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1: It's the Best of Breakfast with Martin Bester.
2: I was talking earlier about the story about the Santon banker who accidentally put super glue in her eye instead of eye drops.
3: Yeah.
2: And to your point, possibly an easy mistake. Looks very similar.
3: It feels very similar because she didn't look at it. She just felt for it. So you're like, oh, this must be it.
2: Thank goodness she's okay.
3: Yes. Sure. Yeah.
2: But I was talking about crazy freak accident stories, right? And there are a lot of stories coming in. Thanks for sharing. 084 850 0942.
4: When I was quite young, I was into skateboarding. And I tried to do that thing that all the cool skateboarders could do where you kick the skateboard and it jumps up into the air and you catch it. Except I leaned forward for some reason when I did this. The skateboard hit me in the face and I broke my nose.
3: Mm.
4: Yeah, all the kids at school called me Voldemort for a couple of weeks.
2: And it makes it more uncool because it involves a skateboard.
3: Yeah.
2: Which is supposed to be cool.
3: Yes, very cool.
2: Next.
5: Julle mag maar lag, want dit is nogal baie snaaks. Ons was by 'n verjaarsdagpartytjie. My dogter het my gevra om saam met haar op die slip en slide te gaan. En ek het airborne geraak. En ek het 3 ribbes gebreek.
2: Ouch!
3: I have to laugh, but his mom coming down the slip and slide and getting airborne.
6: I'm picturing the Superman theme song.
2: She didn't feel it at the time.
7: I had a freak accident years ago with my first car, a little Beetle. Got a fine the morning on my way to work because they put unleaded petrol in. Those were the years where they just changed to unleaded petrol and the car didn't really like it. So it was huffing and puffing, and after work I started it and eventually got it to go, and I put it in reverse and I floored it backwards into a parked police van.
2: Of all the cars in the world.
8: Ek het 2 van die mishaps gehad. Een is om my eie kombi op my voet te parkeer terwyl ek hom wou start om werk toe te gaan.
2: Oh, no,
8: en die tweede een is dat ek in 'n leeg graf ingeval het by 'n begrafnis.
2: No! No!
6: I can imagine exiting.
2: Picture it, yeah.
6: Coming out.
2: And the people next door, at the grave next door, going, Shantu, that's a great story.
3: Is Brad, there a video?
2: I'm picturing it. That should be in a movie.
6: Oh, my god.
2: Brad, how's it?
9: Very well, thank you. How's it, guys?
2: Good, man. You're listening from the Kruger Park.
9: Yes, sir.
3: I'm so jealous. I hate
2: that
3: you.
2: Is insane.
3: Yeah.
2: We are so envious.
9: Yes, yeah. I'm fortunate enough that I get to drive in the park every single day.
2: Oh, fantastic. Well, thanks for tuning in. What's your crazy freak accident story?
9: So it's not as crazy or as exciting as these other guys' stories. I was getting ready for work one morning. I bent down to tie my shoes and I slipped the disc in my spine.
3: Tying your shoes?
9: It was a normal morning. It was 6 o'clock. I bent down, I put my shoes on, and then it was just excruciating pain.
2: Brad,
9: I had to try and explain that to my boss.
2: Brad, I would make up a story, firstly. secondly, you and me here, how old were you at the time?
9: 35.
6: Oh,
9: it was a few months ago,
2: yes. Brad, that's I think that was the magic age.
6: Yeah.
3: Oh, is that when it starts happening?
2: I think so.
6: I think that's when the first warning
9: downhill.
2: when you slip a disc tying your shoelace, you realize you're no longer 34.
9: No. It's been all downhill from there. I'm feeling the knees now all of a sudden. The elbows are going.
2: Oh, come on now. Nice.
6: Brad can tell when it's going to rain because of the knee.
2: Brad, thanks for sharing, my friend. Have a great day. Cheers.
9: Beautiful. Bye. Thank you, guys. Cheers, guys.
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1: It's this oak that's gone viral on TikTok because he is a Zimbabwean man who's trying very hard to learn Afrikaans.
2: TPCT Opu Dimat. Oh, TPCT Opu Dimat. That means TP sitting on top of the mat. DT is and Dicky Witty Mat. I don't know this line, but I will figure out this book, man.
1: I believe his real name is Gregory. Decided to give him a call. We're excited for him.
3: Goeiemôre.
1: What drew you to Afrikaans?
3: I love Afrikaans people, and I love the language a lot. There's a lot I want to understand about it.
1: First things you learned was what? You say you've got Afrikaans friends around you. Don't say the swear words.
4: Yeah, please.
1: I'm guessing that they will first teach you some lekker swear words.
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1: When did you start learning Afrikaans?
3: I'm on day 11.
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1: What a guy.
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Dis musiek van Wilmarie Senekal, Weerlig Liefde. Voor de Jason Derulo, Don't Wanna Go Home. Some Desiree Live, Sergio Mendes, The Black Eyed Peas, Masking Another Line Up For You. I Knew It, I Knew You, Taylor Swift on a Monday morning. It is the 24th of August. How are you doing? Here is 24K Golden on the 24th of August. Can you believe that? Mood. Good morning.

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Look, I'm not gonna lie, this song always gets me. Taking it back to the early 90s, and it became one of the band's biggest international hits, giving Elvis Presley's classic a whole new reggae pop feel. It is UB40, Can't Help Falling in Love. Talking about a song that knows exactly how to make you feel good, this next one is Rihanna. Turning the lights all the way up, here is Only Girl.

0: Cover Me in Sunshine, Pink, Willis H. Hart, right here on your number one feel-good station. It is a Monday morning. It's between 4 and 6 a.m. And whether you're getting ready for work, heading out early, working through the night shift, or you've simply decided sleep is overrated, well, I've got you. Look, think of me as the guy next door who just happens to have a microphone, a ridiculously good playlist, and absolutely no plans to let you start this morning in a bad mood. So stay right here with me. I'll keep the music coming, keep you company, and every now and then have a little chat, like, you know, one of those cool neighbors that you've got around the block. This is Mornings with Mac Ravapalli on Jacaran FM. Your morning starts right here, and trust me, you are in good company. Westlife coming up, some Olivia Rodrigo with Drop Dead. Good morning. Hello, Dar.
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2: South Africa's number one feel-good golf day has launched. This year's Good Morning Angels Golf Day happening on the 18th of September, Irene Country Club. It is the most fun, biggest fundraiser for Good Morning Angels in 2026, and you can be a part of it. 50,000 Rand for a tee box, 30,000 Rand for a four ball, 20,000 Rand for a spot in our sponsor's village.
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9: So, this is net 10 weer 80. 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So, ons is in for a four ball and for sure weer for a gat.
10: Yeah!
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12: Ben, we're so excited. We're going to take a hole and we're going to take a four ball this year.
13: Martin, we're going to take two four balls this time. Okay. We have a bunch of new execs that want to come see what Jacaranda Golf Day is all about.
14: So if Iman Dai only one slant, like 500 days, then I don't know Good Morning Angels to fight.
15: Oh, my.
16: 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You know, we've never played with Mr. Martin Bester. I'm going to put you on the spot and say, we'll give 200,000 Rand to the fund if you play in our four balls.
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18: 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On behalf of our CEO, Babalwa Makosholo, we would like to make another small contribution of about 1 million rands towards Good Morning Angels. Actually, I just got an SMS from my CEO now. He's happy to take it to 1.2 million rands.
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0: It is Great Tele, proudly local. The guy rocked Loftus Versfeld with our national anthem. It is Legends, also pretty music by Bruno Mars, Treasure. Still coming up, some Elvis Blue. Olivia Dean, and not forgetting Wham with Freedom. And just a little quick reminder while I've got you. 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It's a chance to get involved, have your say, and of course, keep listening because you never know what might come your way. So, if you've been meaning to take part, this is your little nudge from me. Don't leave it until the last minute. 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So if you still have got time. And you know me, I'd much rather tell you now than have you say, Mac, why didn't you remind me? There you go. Reminder officially delivered. 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

0: Maandagochtend, op draadloos, taking you back to the vinyl days. 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Bikkie Olivia Dean, Man I Need in Elvis Blue. 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

Sunshiny day, love it, love it. It's Jimmy Cliff. I can see clearly now, right here on your number one feel good station on a Monday morning. Now, imagine this, right? May dame help by, of say help elke zondag by haar kerk. In gister het hulle iets speciaal aan of iets speciaals aan die gang gehad. 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And then I decided, oh well, a quick phone call sal nie seer maak nie. And now during the chat, skielik hoor ek 'n geweldige lawaai op die agtergrond. Dis nou die kinders. Die kinders begin skree, lag en dit raak 'n totale chaos. So then she goes, Mackie, just hold on for me. And I'm like, yeah, for sure. Next thing, I don't know what she did. Next thing, daar is net soos letterlik stilte. It's just silence. So I'm waiting there on the phone and I'm thinking, oh, what just happened? So I ask her, hey, dude, how did you do that? Ek meen, daar is omtrent so, ek weet wat, 6, 8, 10 kinders en hulle is allemaal bezig. I'm like, how did you do that? And then she says to me, oh no, quite easy. I told them to use their inside voices. For a minute, I was like, what are you talking about, inside voices? And then she laughs, right? She laughs at me and says, Mac, you're such a motivational guy, but today I'm teaching you something new. Learn how to use your inside voice. And I actually went quiet for a second because she had a point. So after that phone call, I decided, you know, I'm going to share this with you. You know, we spend so much time trying to be heard by everyone else. But sometimes the most important conversation is the one you're having with yourself. The little voice that says, keep moving, keep going. You're not finished yet. You can do this. And as part of your Monday motivation, if life gets a little noisy today, I want you to turn the volume down around you and listen to that voice inside. And I think there's no better song to carry that message than this one. Sex Be Twins, right? With You'll Find the Light. Whatever you're walking into today, remember this. Keep going because you will find the light.

0: It is Ben Rodriguez. 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I've been searching for Gerda. She's here.
1: Hallo, jy het my gekry.
0: Yes, up. Baie interessante een. Wereldkampioen het nou verloor. Eerste een after a long time. Mm-hmm. Dear New Zealand. Okay, mm-hmm. They're trolling tomorrow against the Lions. We'll plug Sally Lions. Well, do it a CS Pan and Pucks, yeah. But what do you think of the game so far?
1: Nee, Mac. Ek het net gehoor hoe my man daar skree vir die TV. Raad gee vir die ref.
0: Yeah.
1: Can you not see that there was a what offsides?
0: Yeah, offside, knock on.
1: I get it, not alles.
0: Illegal coming from the side. So many mistakes were made by the ref, I'm going to call it. And I see some of the WhatsApps actually coming through right now. It was not a fair game, but I should also be honest. Our backline was a bit lost, which is coming through right now with, a little bit later on, with Colin Chinga on the Sports and Breakfast and Martin Bester counting it down. I should say, though, it is time that Sasha should just come the hell down. Or just put him out of the team.
1: Hi, Max.
0: Saturday stuff.
1: Kom ons kyk na die ander groot nuus waarmee ons die week begin. Randwater se Eikenhof pompstasie staan stil as gevolg van 'n kragprobleem. 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
3: South Africa's number one feel-good golf day has launched. 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Irene Country Club. 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
13: 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We're going to take a hole and we're going to take a four ball this year.
14: Martin, we're going to take two four balls this time. We have a bunch of new execs that want to come see what Jacaranda Golf Day is all about.
15: So as iemand die only one slant, like 500 days, strand out our Good Morning Angels to fight.
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17: 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You know, we've never played with Mr. Martin Bester. I'm going to put you on the spot and say, we'll give 200,000 rand to the fund if you play in our four balls.
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19: 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Actually, I just got an SMS from my CEO now. 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

0: Music van Lewis Capaldi, Stay Love, asseblief bly op 'n lekker maandagoggend. How are you doing? 8485-9942. Weet jy wat die secret sound is? 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As ook, dit is 'n maandagoggend family quiz coming up just for you. Vir jou, jou vriende of vriendinne of collega's of familie of kinders, jy en Habie, terwyl jy nou so by die werk ry. Colin Chinga is op standby. Wat dink jy? What are your thoughts, your opinions on the book game this past weekend? That conversation coming up just after 7 this morning. But more importantly, Colin Chinga would like to hear from you. What do you think? Was dit die refs se skuld? Of ons het 'n Pakslaan verdien so that we can just come back to, you know, to the ground, to reality, to life at the end of the day. You let Mr. X know. He's standing by for your thoughts on Breakfast with Martin Bester.
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2: It's this oak that's gone viral on TikTok because he is a Zimbabwean man who's trying very hard to learn Afrikaans.
3: TPCT Opu Dimat. TPCT Opu Dimat. That means TP sitting on top of the mat. DT is and Diki Witi Mat. I don't know this line, but I'll figure out this book, man.
2: I believe his real name is Gregory. Started to give him a call. We're excited for him.
4: Goeiemôre.
2: What drew you to Afrikaans?
4: I love African people, and I love the language a lot. There's a lot I want to understand about it.
2: First things you learned was what? You say you've got Afrikaans friends around you. Don't say the swear words.
3: Yeah, please.
2: I'm guessing that they will first teach you some lekker swear words.
4: I know Hohandet and lekker slap because my best friend always says lekker slap. Mooi dag is something he always also says.
2: When did you start learning Afrikaans?
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0: 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Breakfast with Martin Bester. 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
14: This is Jacaranda News Watch with Gerda de Souza.
15: Pretoria begin die week met 'n maksimum van 27, Johannesburg 25 en Mbombela op na 23 grade.
16: Daar is betogings in Alexandra op Far East Bank weg, dis nou na by die Gautreinstasie. Bewag vertragings daar of die moontlikheid jy herlei gaan word.
17: In your sport, Richie Moonga will make his long-awaited return to the All Blacks after being named at fly half for their match against the Lions tomorrow, and F1 world champion Lando Norris storms to victory at the Dutch Grand Prix.
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3: There are municipalities, we must admit, that are in financial trouble. There are municipalities that have been weakened by poor leadership, political instability, corruption and the appointment of people who do not have the skills required for the work that they must perform.
15: ANC-president Cyril Ramaphosa sê die party het 6 sleutelaksies uiteengesit om dienslewering te verbeter en weer die vertroue van inwoners te herwin. 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
18: Preliminary investigations have established that the suspects allegedly operated a scheme in which they misrepresented themselves to municipal clients as duly authorized officials who could reconnect electricity supplies that had been disconnected by the municipality. Clients were allegedly instructed to pay various amounts of money directly into the suspects' bank accounts in exchange for the illegal reconnection of electricity.
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23: Jy het 2 resessies al oorleef. Jy het die COVID pandemie geleef terwyl jy 'n groot mens was. 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
24: 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No, no honey. We're the blueprint.
25: I have no idea why all of the millennials are so pressed. 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
20: Are you now calling them a bit defensive?
25: 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I heard a lady who said, like, we are the blueprint, girl. The generation before you was your blueprint. 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
26: Why are you coming for everyone?
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20: Well, well, well.
16: That's a way to start a Monday, sure.
20: Yeah. Look at you, bunch of sorry, arrogant, overconfident Springbok fans.
16: You mean us, not you,
20: How do you feel about yourself now?
16: Fine.
17: My blood is still green.
16: Yeah, fine.
20: Look at you. Look at you.
15: Tomorrow is another day.
20: Welcome to ground. Welcome to ground floor.
16: Ground floor.
20: Or is it the parking basement?
16: Sure.
20: You may or may not be surprised, but the comment section is incoming. There will be some comments about the game on Saturday. It looked like a vibe there. Kola was there, so we'll touch base with that. Otherwise, how are you? A birthday party.
26: Yes, we did.
20: So that's where we were on Saturday. And it was fun. We'll tell you more about that. There's another birthday boy on the show. Basically, the show only employs people mostly born in August.
26: That's right.
0: That's the thing.
20: Yeah. So we'll also get to that. And thank goodness, Felicity resisted the urge to get him an ice cream cake.
26: I mean, it was very close, eh?
20: Well, you did.
26: It was very, very close. I was like, what should I do for him?
20: Another birthday boy on the show. Deconstructed ice cream cake. Ja, luister, is altijd lekker om van jou te horen. Hoe gaan we met jou? Was je naweek geweest? Laat ons een beetje weten op 084-850-0942. Any comments about the game, your weekend. I know we kind of do a Friday is my day thing, but I genuinely feel that we should do something similar on a Monday.
26: Yeah.
20: We just catch up because it feels like a long time, right? Coming up later, a chance for you to win the 50K in the secret sign. I'll tell you more. Let's go.

Martin. Felicity. And Breakfast with Martin Bester. 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

0: Shakira, Shakira, whenever, wherever. Jack around FM, 6:15 op 'n maandagoggend. Hoe was jou naweek gewees? As jy wil môre sê of saam praat, 0848509942. Saturday looked like a vibe in Joburg though. Ellis Park was on.
1: Yes, yes it was.
0: Like Donkey Kong.
2: Yeah, lovely crowd.
0: Did you have fun?
2: Yeah, I did. I mean, obviously, in the second half, later on, about 60 minutes into the game, the fun stopped. But I was very impressed by the Joburg crowd and Ellis Park, big party before and after. I know that there's always safety and security concerns. Hopefully, no one was accosted. But all in all, really good day, great weather and lovely turnout.
0: It's just that one incident I think I saw where the security guards had to hold some Springbok fans down and force them to watch the last 10 minutes of the game.
1: I saw that meme. Yes, I saw that.
0: So I was thinking about it was a young Grayson who was on the show on Friday morning. Egg Chasers, Tim from Egg Chasers on the show, and this piece of commentary came through from a young man. He's only about 6 years old, I think. His name is Grayson, and he got some tickets.
3: Marcus Miller coming around the corner. Marcus Miller scores the first try for the Junior Bucks here against Uruguay in Georgia. Now Sasha Feinberg and Ngoma Zulu. Feinberg and Ngoma Zulu! Oh. Jesse Creel, no passing. Steps Boy Merritt and Jesse Creel!
0: It's mom Karen on the line. Karen, how are you?
4: Here we go.
0: Hello, Karen, how are you?
4: Hi, Martin.
0: Is that Grayson? How are you, Grayson? So well. Did you enjoy the game?
4: Yes, I did.
0: All right. Even though we lost, it was still a great game and a beautiful occasion. Yeah, so you took it all in. It's different watching the Springboks play the All Blacks at Ellis Park, am I right?
4: No.
0: Hey, what an occasion. Karen, did you guys have fun?
5: We had the best time, even though we lost. I mean, I don't think we will experience that again in our lifetime. The national anthem, the haka, the aeroplanes, everything was just phenomenal.
0: Grayson, what was your favorite part?
4: In Cheslin. And?
5: What was your favorite?
4: The aeroplanes.
2: Aeroplanes.
0: Must I ask him to send us a piece of commentary on this?
1: Yes.
0: Karen, we are so glad that you could make the game. Grayson, so happy that you were there and all inspired. Grayson, do you play rugby?
4: Pardon?
0: Do you play rugby?
4: Yes, I do.
0: Okay. And what position are you going to play one day? Like, which player are you going to be?
4: Be a winger or a fly half.
0: Fly off a wing. Okay, good stuff. So fast. Oh, yeah, fantastic. Right. Well, Grayson, and tell me, do you want to do a shout out for your school?
4: Pardon?
5: Do you want to do a shout out for your school?
4: I don't know what
5: it means. Hello to everyone at Linney's. You know now.
0: I tell you what. I know this is going to go. Grayson, you must send me a piece of commentry
1: about
0: Saturday.
1: Yes.
0: All right.
1: Yeah.
0: I think so. All right, you guys. Have a good Monday.
5: Thank you so much for the tickets, guys. Have a lovely Monday.
0: Cheers, bye.
4: Bye.
0: Cheers, Grayson. You know what? We should also catch up with that tattoo guy.
2: Yeah.
1: Oh, yes.
0: Springbok fan supposed to get an All Blacks, the fern tattoo on his body. Did it happen or not? That may come up.
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4: Frikkie Geiling, thank you for your message about the debris on the N1 N3 North at the Grey Avenue off-ramp. He says there is traffic building up already there. Then there's slow-moving traffic in Pretoria and Eskom Clearly Drive southbound at Marabastad. There's also protest action in Alexandra on Far East Bank Road along the route near the Gautrain station, so expect delays or possibly diversions there. A stationary vehicle on the N1 southbound before Atterbury Road. And then, of course, there seems to be some kind of incident or something taking place on the N12 eastbound at Klipperfield Drive. More traffic with me, Felicity Reekin, in about 10 minutes.

0: Classic. It's Genoa Vakar, Genoa Rech, 25 oor 6. Hey, welcome to your number one feel good station, Jacaranda FM. Yeah, Saturday. Ah, oh, man, it happens, eh? Was it a World Cup final? No. Did it feel like it? Yes.
1: Yes, yes, it does feel like it.
0: Yeah, no, as I said on social media already on Saturday, it was just, it's always easier, hindsight, you know.
1: Yeah.
0: It's always easier to say it in hindsight. But, however, when you can take the points, take the points.
2: Yeah.
0: That was the turning point for me in the game right there. 16-19, you're behind All Blacks. You get a penalty right in front of the posts. Your kicker is on fire, Cheslin Kolbe. Take the points, my friend. Take the points. It doesn't matter what you think could happen next. You take the points, because right there, that's when the game turned around very ugly.
2: Yeah, I think the 55th minute for me was crucial. We had a scrum on their try line. They won the penalty, turned things around, took us downfield, and that's where the wheels came off.
0: How good is Jordy Barrett?
2: He is very good.
0: I mean, you know.
2: Yeah, very good.
0: And they fly off, which they're replacing.
2: Yes,
0: love.
2: Yeah, love.
0: You know, imagine yourself, love, buddy, love.
2: Yeah, very good player, and also he. They've changed the way they play. He doesn't take as much responsibility as fly halves have passed, so it gives him a lot of time and space, and is very good. They really played well.
0: I'm going to stick to what I said before,
1: which is,
0: I said it on Friday.
1: Mm-hmm.
0: So it's obvious that Sasha is not at the top of his game, and he's such a good player.
2: Yeah.
0: He's definitely not right there at the top.
2: 100%.
0: So would you start him again? I seriously doubt it. I think that'll be the big change for Saturday.
2: Yeah.
0: But I've said this before, and I'll say it again. Uh-huh. One word. You know what I'm going to say. You know what I'm going to say.
1: No, I don't.
0: It starts with a P.
1: Oh. No, you can't say that.
2: What do you mean? The sentence isn't even up here.
0: Papir, I really think he should be in the squad.
2: Okay.
0: Embrace Papir. I'll scramble. So, hey, winner's next game is Saturday.
2: Saturday, Cape Town.
0: Cape Town. I'm hearing things about it's going to be a wet game.
2: I don't know about the weather in Cape Town, but I wouldn't be surprised.
0: So, if it's a wet game, it's a whole new game.
2: Yeah, it is. I think Rassie, as he always has done, probably has in his mind the teams for all four test matches.
0: After Saturday, Whitney.
2: Even after Saturday. I was listening to his press conference, because this is what I do on a Sunday for fun. and he was very calm. And I think there's a part of Rassie that kind of thinks, and I agree with it, we needed this. Needed to be pushed. We needed to overcome a challenge. We didn't. This is the biggest lesson the Springboks have, I think, learned in the past two seasons.
0: We love being humble as well. You know,
2: sure. It's
1: I don't enjoy it at all. I don't enjoy being humbled at all.
0: Goed, is baie, baie belangrik vir ons om jou kant te hoor. Wat sê jy oor die naweek en oor Saterdag? Was jy by die game? Het jy gekyk?
3: As Springbok ondersteuner is ek steeds trots op die span, trots op Rassie, trots op alles wat hulle al bereik het. Well done vir die try. Ons het dan nie gewen nie. Maar ons moes eendag tyd verloor om weer te kan wen.
0: Nee, ek hoor julle. Sê gou vir my, as daar veranderinge aangebring moet word, if Rassie is going to make changes, which changes do you think he should make? What should he do ahead of the next game? It's a different game. Once again now it's in Cape Town, so maybe, you know, keeping the Sashas at home. They know the field, they know the conditions. Might not be a bad idea. Should there be a change?
2: Yeah.
0: Does Andre come back in? Are we good on scrum halves? Is there a bit of a move from the fullback? Could we use him better? What do you think? Talk to us. We've got a special commentary team from Kola right through to Grayson. Standing by to deliver 084-850-0942.
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1: Morning fog over the Lowveld, the escarpment and the eastern and central parts of Limpopo. Then a fine and cool to warm start to the week for Gauteng, Mpumalanga, Limpopo and the northwest. Pretoria up to 27, Joburg 25, Mbombela and Emalahleni 23, Polokwane 24 and Rustenburg up to 26 degrees.
6: So Miss Pinks has just sent a message saying that there's a massive accident at the Watford Bridge in Benoni in the direction of Brakpan on the corner of Klein Klipfontein and Dube. If you have any more information, let me know, but just be aware of that.
1: Two more suspects have been arrested in connection with the murder of legendary South African professional boxer and two-weight world champion Zolani Tete. He was shot and killed outside his home in Mdantsane in the Eastern Cape last week. This brings the total of suspects to four. And officials in Nevada in the western U.S. urged people to evacuate their homes yesterday as a fast-moving, wind-driven wildfire bore down on the city of Reno. Some 42,000 people have already been evacuated from their homes, and another more than 45,000 people have been told to get ready to leave. And now we look at our business news. The rand starts the week still hovering around the 16 rand a dollar mark after reaching its strongest levels against the US dollar since February, before the US and Israel's attacks on Iran. The dollar remains weak as investors react to the US Treasury's plan to buy back longer-end bonds. A rise in precious metals is also further boosting the domestic currency. Oil prices have fallen as investors wait for details of a US plan to isolate the Iranian economy in a new plan to try and bring an end to the Iran war. US Treasury boss Scott Bessent is expected to give more details in a news conference later today. America has also warned allies, China, to join Trump's new campaign, which comes as the unpopular war in the Middle East drags towards the six-month mark. Looking at our financial indicators, a dollar this morning at 16 rand 2 cents, a euro 18 rand 70, a pound 21 rand 85. Gold higher, trading at $4,602.61 per fine ounce, and Brent crude this morning at $93.06 per barrel. I'm Khada D'Souza, back with more news at 7.
5: Jacaranda Newswatch Sport.
2: Well, Rassie Erasmus has admitted that the Boks have a lot of things to put right after their 33-16 defeat to the All Blacks at Ellis Park on Saturday. Despite a slender 13-12 lead at halftime, the world champs were outplayed in the second half as the men in black eventually outscored them by 5-1. And that means the Kiwis take a 1-0 lead in rugby's greatest rivalry series. And Rassie expects an improved performance in the coming test on Saturday in Cape Town. He says he knows exactly what it is they have to work on.
7: In many catastrophic situations in our lives. We lost the first test against the British Irish Lions. Everybody said that catastrophic. We lost the first pool game against New Zealand in the World Cup. Everybody says that catastrophic. So we've been in a lot of catastrophic situations in our lives. Obviously, we're now in a position, if you want to win a series, we have to win three games on a trot. So without a doubt, it puts them in a very good position, which they thoroughly deserve. And now we have to go to Cape Town and try and win there. Then it's all level.
2: Yeah, it's going to be a big test for them. Rassie's also returned to his policy of naming his team early in the week. The match 23 for Saturday's test will be announced at 11:45 this morning. Ooh. Yeah, the All Blacks, meanwhile, have named their team to take on the Lions at Ellis Park tomorrow night. Fly-half Richie Moonga will make his first appearance for New Zealand since the 2023 World Cup. He's been playing in Japan, making him ineligible to represent his country. And three of the replacements from Saturday's win at Ellis Park are also in that side. Those are Anton Leonard Brown the centre, scrum off Kyle Preston and loose forward Peter Lakai. Prop to Ofa Toonga Fasi and lock Jamie Hanna, who were late called ups, are also among the replacements. Three results from the Premier League yesterday. Enzo Maresca making a dramatic start to Man City's post-Pep Guardiola era with a last-gasp 2-1 victory over Bournemouth. His first game as Liverpool boss, and Brighton launched their league campaign with a dominant 4-0 win over Aston Villa at the Amex Stadium. And F1 world champion Lando Norris stormed to victory in the Dutch Grand Prix yesterday, sealing back-to-back wins in a race marred by a huge crash for local hero Max Verstappen. Norris crossed ahead of Antonelli in second. George Russell completed the podium. I'm Colin Jinga, and that's your Jacka Sport.

0: Savage Garden now. When the Animal Song Checker at FM 22.7 on a Monday. We play a little game just to check if you're awake. Just to check if, you know, are you with us? Is you wakker? Is you hear it? It's called the Morning Family Quiz. What was the winning score last week?
1: I can tell you now. Last week's winning score was a scorching 8, actually.
0: Yeah.
1: Yeah.
0: It's payday weekend.
2: Hey.
0: It's payday eve.
2: I needed to hear those words.
0: Happy payday eve, everybody.
1: This is what we all needed to hear.
0: See, so heading towards the end of the month.
1: Yeah, end of August.
0: Spring is incoming.
1: Thank you.
2: Spring has sprung.
0: So maybe the score will be better this week. You never know. You're playing for 5,000 Rand cash, and you get $1,000 just for playing our morning family quiz.
3: It's time for the morning family quiz on breakfast with Martin Bester.
0: Let's go to Tzaneen. When last have we been in Tzaneen for our morning family quiz? Forever.
1: Yeah, it's been a while.
0: Well, it's the Ackermans, Chris and Kevin. Lekker Oaks.
4: Yeah, morning, guys.
5: Morning, guys.
0: We like it, no doubt, and Tzaneen.
5: Very good.
0: Nice and sunny, nice and that place gets hot, eh? Do you know that about Tzaneen?
1: I don't think we've ever been to Tzaneen, like, in the heart of summer.
0: It's so hot, they grow tomatoes and

0: pineapples and things. It's that kind of. Is that going to be?
1: They also grow
0: Avos
1: there.
0: And yeah, Avos. A lot of delicious Avos. You had us at Avos. Chris, Kevin, are you guys over the loss on Saturday? Are you Boca fans?
1: Yeah, we're barely over it. Spent the last 10 minutes deconstructing it and trying to figure out how Rusty's going to solve the problems.
0: Give me one change that Rusty should make.
1: He shouldn't change the front row so early in the second half.
0: Yeah, man.
2: Good call.
0: I mean, they were on fire. What's that about?
1: Yep. They were, and then they go and change it, and we went backwards thereafter, unfortunately.
0: That's right. So far, you're right. Now, let's see how well you do with the Morning Family Quiz, guys. 30 seconds on the clock. Are you ready?
1: Yeah.
0: Okay, it's the Ackerman brothers out at Zanine Limpopo. What breed of dog is Jock of the Bushveld?
3: Scappy.
0: What was Nelson Mandela's home language?
1: Pause.
0: Which country has a giant red circle on their flag?
1: Japan.
0: Which organ will a cardiologist operate on?
1: Heart.
0: Which sport is Serena Williams famous for?
1: Tennis.
0: Which currency is used in Germany?
1: Mark.
0: Something in obvious location is to be right under your what?
1: Nose.
0: What is nori, which is wrapped around sushi?
1: Pass.
0: It's seaweed. Yeah, it's seaweed. Nori.
4: Nori.
0: You did so well.
4: You guys did amazingly well for this Monday. You guys got a fantastic 7. Well done. It's a good start.
0: It felt like more. I think Felicity's like that ref on Saturday.
4: No. I will not be accused of that kind of behavior.
0: I don't know. It felt like more. Chris or Kevin, who gets the shout out?
1: I'll give the shout out. To my brother in Joburg, Ian Turner, and my nephew, and then also to the Amarantia team on the farm out in Zanine.
0: Lekker Oaks, have a fantastic week. Thanks for starting your day with us.
1: Thanks so much.
0: Cheers, guys. Great day. You too. Bye.
1: Cheers.
0: It's respectable, to use your word.
4: It is. It's very good. You know what threw them as well was the currency in Germany
2: currency,
4: question.
2: Yeah. It's not wrong, but it's changed.
4: Yeah.
0: Euro was the answer we're looking for. And of course, nori is seaweed. As je more wil speel, 7-3-9-4-2. Eerste woord is familie. SMS is. It's about the South African All Blacks fans, isn't it? Not vocal.
2: Perhaps there's still a little bit of trepidation.
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14: 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I'm not sure where to go.

0: I mean, this guy...
1: I have a confession to make.
2: What is your...
1: I felt a bit stupid. So the guy's name is Jordan Buell.
2: Okay.
1: But his surname is spelled B-U-H-L-E, so I thought it's Buchle.
3: It happens sometimes.
2: It might be.
3: No, it happens.
1: I wish you could have seen Tim from Egg Chasers.
2: Yes.
1: Face. Is it Jordan Buchle? He says, no, Buell.
3: the tattoo guy.
1: So the tattoo guy.
3: Yeah, Burz.
1: Oh, is it called Burz? I've got
3: Jordan Burz.
1: Oh.
2: But it's spelled Buchle. What is happening?
3: B-U-H.
1: On this form in front of me, it's B-U-H-L-E.
3: No, it's not Buchle.
2: Jordan Buchle. It is now.
1: It's a stage name.
2: Thank you.
1: It's a stage name.
2: Everybody's got a nom de plume, and that is his.
3: Hey,
1: George, eh?
3: Yeah, George.
1: So George said, but what was his wager? What was the thing?
3: I think it was it a straight loss if the All Blacks. Was it straight loss?
1: He said something along the lines, if this happens, I will get a tattoo.
3: I'll get a tattoo of the...
1: Oh, it was the Bulls game.
3: Yes.
1: Stupid.
3: I don't know why he did
1: why?
3: That.
1: Why the Bulls game? Even me.
3: No, I mean,
1: why
3: come
1: the
3: on.
1: Bulls game against the All Blacks?
3: The Bulls, lose. He's going to get the tattoo of the fern, the silver fern.
2: And not a small tattoo either. It's like 5 centimeters. Yes, it's a big...
3: On his arm.
2: Yeah.
1: It's a lot. Yeah. It's a lot. So we'll chat to him in a couple of moments' time just to check if he had the tattoo done.
2: Okay.
1: So we'll find out from Jordan. Jordy.
3: Buchle.
1: Jordy Buchle Barrett.
2: I like it.
1: Yeah. He'll be fine. Listen, people have lots to say about the game on Saturday, hey? Can you tell we're passionate Springbok fans on the show? Can you tell? Let's see. Yeah, I'll be lucky for you to do it. I think it's probably our favorite part of the show is hearing back from you.
3: Yeah.
1: 084-850-0942.
4: Look, the team is perfect. All the players and everything are perfect. They just need to work on their discipline. In the beginning, their discipline was so perfect and they started lacking discipline. And the team that has the best discipline on the day normally wins the game.
5: Changes, not so much. Give Ox more chocolate cook.
1: Mm-hmm.
5: I think we pride ourselves so much on that scrum that we put all our game effort into scrumming the All Blacks, and after 60 minutes, the whole front row is tired. That also doesn't help.
1: Yeah, very good.
3: Absolutely agree with that.
1: I asked you just now, if you were Rassie, what change would you make? 084-850-0942. Also get involved on social media.
2: Yeah.
1: You heard us shout the TV again on Saturday, Felicity.
2: At one point, Khulev, you were there at one point. So Martin had turned his chair to face the TV, obviously, as the game started. And then at one point, I think about 66 minutes, I just see Martin turn his chair around. He's like, I'm not watching any more of this. And then, of course, he did, but over his shoulder.
3: That was was that the first yellow card?
1: Yeah. Was that and then I'd watch the game like,
2: over his shoulder.
1: I shall not.
2: I will not do this.
1: But okay, what happened now? Shame, it was Etienne's birthday party.
2: Yes, it was.
1: And then he sent out a message saying, the rugby will be broadcast.
2: Yeah.
1: And I said, man, it's not necessary. You're turning 30. Honestly, that's the most important thing. But also,
3: Sure.
2: Etienne read the room correctly.
1: And then all the rugby fans at the birthday party were like, no man, it's fantastic. It's on the TV, no, it's great. It's fine. Is there sound?
2: Yes. Sorry, you're gonna have to put the sound on. Okay. Not the music. Thank you so much.
1: It went from it's not that important. It's about you.
2: Yes. Yeah.
1: And your 30th birthday to can they turn the sound?
2: Turn the music off, put the sound on.
1: Can they cut the DJ?
2: Yeah, exactly.
3: Just want to hear the TMO.
2: Exactly.
1: Oh, guys. Anyway.
3: That's great. So,
1: hier is ons nou. Kwart voor paydag.
2: Amper. Listen, I want to say one thing about Etienne's birthday, though, as well. I have decided that I might have to get myself a little two-bedroom in Pretoria.
1: You're loving a Pretoria, Felicity.
2: It is such a jewel.
1: Yeah. We were in Hazelwood and did a bit of a walk around again. And Felicity is like, I need to move here.
2: I'm obsessed.
1: I said to her, I lived in Joburg 17 odd, maybe more years. Loved every moment of it.
3: Yeah.
1: I get bored. I decide, hey, let me try Pretoria. It's right there. And never look back.
2: You
1: fantastic
2: made a good choice.
1: Thank
2: it
1: you.
2: Is
1: Thank
2: an
1: you,
2: amazing,
1: man.
2: Amazing place. Yeah. And every time I go, I'm like,
1: If you're like me, you'd probably hop onto www.property24.com.
2: That is correct.

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10: Johannesburg today up to 25 degrees, Pretoria 27 and Polokwane a high of 24.
11: There's been a collision in Houghton Estate on the M1 northbound near 11th Avenue. It's causing about a 32-minute delay from the Johannesburg Central.
12: In your sport, wins for Sundowns and Pirates in the MTN 8 and Monas claim the Noordvaal Cup after beating Kloof East.
10: We start with water problems across Johannesburg caused by an electricity fault. City Power says the Fordsburg substation had to be isolated late yesterday afternoon after smoke could be seen coming from the underground cable tunnels.
13: Isolation has had a widespread impact on interconnected network, affecting several customers, including those supplied through the Ruven, Lenasia, and also Hest Hill SDC substations further down in the north. And this includes Akenoff, Eldorado Park, Nirvana, Nansfield, Soweto, Local, Mayfair, Industria, Brie, Bramfontein, John Ware substation, and also Orlando Switching Station.
10: The Akenhof substation is the Rand water station that pumps water to various parts of Johannesburg, but was also switched off. City Power's Isaac Mangena says emergency teams assessed the source of the smoke and conditions last night, with no update yet on the scope of the repair works. In Alexandra, in the north of Joburg, residents have been protesting this morning on Far East Bank Drive towards the Marlboro Hartrain station. The cause of the protest is not yet known. Johannesburg Metro Police say officers have been en route to the scene. Two more employees of the Emfuleni local municipality have been arrested in connection with the case of fraud, theft and the tampering of essential infrastructure, bringing the total suspects to 7 arrested since Friday.
14: Preliminary investigations have established that these suspects allegedly operated a scheme in which they misrepresented themselves to municipal clients as duly authorized officials who could reconnect electricity supplies that had been disconnected by the municipality. Clients were allegedly instructed to pay various amounts of money directly into the suspects' bank accounts in exchange for the illegal reconnection of electricity.
10: National Police say all 7 suspects are expected to appear in the Vanderbijl Park Magistrates Court today. ANC President Cyril Ramaphosa has acknowledged that the party had made mistakes on municipal level. He was speaking at the ANC's election manifesto rally in Riverside near Diepsloot in Johannesburg yesterday, ahead of the local government elections on the 4th of November.
15: As the ANC, we comrades accept responsibility both for the progress that has been made, but we also accept responsibility for the failures and shortcomings where we govern.
10: The ANC was supposed to announce its final list of mayoral candidates, but that announcement has now been postponed until next month. International news takes us to Guinea, where 30 people died in the capital, Conakry, yesterday when a mound of rubbish in a landfill collapsed onto nearby homes. Emergency teams are still on the scene searching for people who may still be buried under the rubble. And in Beijing, there was all the drama you'd expect during World Games, only it was faceless humanoids that competed. Dozens of robots and their human operators competed at the World Robot Games, where a white and headless Chinese robot broke both the 100 and 400 meter human world records. But other robots didn't do so well. Some could only walk around the tracks. Others crumbled at the start. And then there were those that collapsed on the track. That's where the humans came in handy, because they carried the stretchers and had to load the robots onto the stretchers and carried them off the field. More about this morning's leading local and international stories, you'll find those at jacarandafm.com. Click on news.
0: I want to produce a movie called It Was Our Own Fault.
4: Oh, yeah.
0: What do you guys think of that?
4: No, I think it's a
0: The next thing you'll know is we're going to build other machines that are driven by like a gas or a fuel or something.
4: Mm.
0: Machines, cars, if you will, and then they will race on a track.
16: Vehicles.
4: Yes.
0: And then it will evolve into it being like electric.
16: Imagine.
4: Stop it.
10: Sure.
0: And then you will just kind of, you know, sit on the sideline and watch the, you know,
16: machines.
0: Machines.
10: And then maybe the humans will drive the safety car that will help them if there was a crash.
4: Likely, yes.
0: Or we'll just be the ones plugging it in.
4: Yeah.
0: And plugging it out. Yes. Was it Sky Electrics? What was it?
4: Yes.
16: On the track.
0: Stop it. Do you remember that?
16: Oh, that was so great. So great.
0: Anyway, here we are. It was our own fault. Coming up, talking about it was your own fault, Jordan, the guy who said, I'll get a All Blacks tattoo if we lose against the All Blacks.
4: Yeah, the Bulls.
0: This was the Bulls.
4: Yeah.
0: Not even the Springboks. I mean.
16: Oh, goodness.
0: We'll catch up with that guy and see if he stuck to it. Altijd lekker om van jou te hoor. 084-850-0942. Selfde nummer for Secret Sound. In 1 hour, I want you on this payday eve to grab an extra 50,000 rand. Who's in?

0: 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Did you watch on the social media? Did you watch some of those Robot World Games?
1: I did. So I watched the one that broke Usain Bolt's record, and it was very, very awkward.
0: You know what was awkward for me is the fact that that one robot runs like I run these days. because my right knee is not what it used to be.
2: So you run with a built-in cha-cha.
1: It's also weird for me that none of them have heads. So then they have to run like into this wall to make them stop as well. It's very odd.
0: It doesn't matter.
2: Very strange. Very strange.
0: Anyway, you know, also, you know what's strange?
1: Yeah.
0: Is imagine now, I don't know, do you know a guy who's dumb enough to go, hey, I'm going to get a tattoo if the Bulls lose against the All Blacks. I'm kidding. Who wouldn't do that? Jordan, how are you, bud?
3: I'm good, thanks. How are you guys?
0: All right, thank goodness. My bad. No, listen, in all seriousness, though, how drunk were you? No, sorry, not that. No, sorry. Tell me how it happened.
3: No, I wasn't drunk at all. I think this is everyone's misconception, is that they think I wanted to get an All Blacks tattoo. When that wasn't the case at all, I didn't think this was going to happen. I didn't think this was possible. But basically what happened was, before the Bulls versus All Blacks game, I made a video saying I'm so confident that the Bulls are going to upset the All Blacks that I'll do whatever the top comment says on Instagram.
0: Wow.
3: And then the All Blacks commented.
0: Oh. Oh, wow.
2: Yeah, the actual team.
0: Wow.
3: That's not my team.
1: No, but the actual All Blacks team actually commented.
3: Yeah.
0: Unlucky.
1: Should have blocked and deleted that.
0: And then they said, yeah, you can. Hide comment. And then you said, and then they said, get a tattoo. And then, of course, the Bulls went down against the All Blacks. Are you even a Bulls fan?
3: I'm a massive Bulls fan.
0: Right, my bad. You were a little bit overconfident there, hey?
2: Mm.
3: No, I was. Mm. I was. But it was a little bit of fun. I thought, you know, maybe I'll shave half of my head. I was expecting the All Blacks to win, but I thought, let's have a little bit of fun. I didn't think it's to, you know, get to where it's gotten.
0: No, yeah. Sure. Okay, and then the Bulls lost against the All Blacks. And the big question on everyone's lips, did you get the tattoo?
3: I did get the tattoo.
1: Oh,
0: my bad.
2: You're a man of your word, Jordan. I love that.
1: I mean, I love it too, but do you at least have a Bulls tattoo, being a massive Bulls fan?
3: No, not yet. Oh. Not yet.
2: Well, look, I mean, you can even it out. One fern on the other arm and Barberton Daisy on the other.
0: Yeah.
3: Yeah, the problem was that they said I need to get their logo exactly, and their logo has the fern as well as the writing All Black. So I've got that on my shoulder.
0: But at least it's not the only tattoo you have. I mean, that'll be really, really dumb.
3: No. It's not my only tattoo.
0: Oh, thank goodness. Right. What other tattoos do you have, out of interest?
3: I've actually got a tattoo for my mom and my family, and then the other one, I've got a stick and poke tattoo that my friend gave me when I was hungover.
1: No, you need to stop, Bukle.
0: Jordan, did your family ask you to remove theirs after this incident?
3: No, they haven't asked me to remove it, but my wife keeps getting a fright every time I'm about to get into bed. And then she seems to get a little bit angry with me just before bedtime, which is not great.
1: Listen, you do know you can adapt it, though. So you can add like a lily and then do like mushrooms and then basically have like a garden look rather than just the actual All Blacks tattoo, I'm saying, as an option.
3: Yeah. Well, my plan is to, once the Springboks win the greatest rivalry, to zhuzh it up a bit and change it up a little bit. So it won't just be the All Blacks logo for the rest of my life.
0: Thanks, Felicity. Who does not want a little spice garden, a little herb garden?
1: Thank you. Just tattooed on their shoulder.
0: Yeah, I know, Jordan, it kind of feels to me like someone should teach you how to make proper wages, how to do proper bets.
1: And who would that person be?
0: Me!
1: Okay. So what would be a proper wager, do you think?
0: Well, firstly, I mean, with all due respect, and I'm a massive Bulls fan.
1: Yes.
0: You know, I'm the loudest Bulls fan you find.
1: Okay.
0: Even me, I'm not going to bet against the All Blacks against the Bulls kind of just before season.
2: Even as a fan?
0: No. What you do is, in moments like these, so now the Springboks lost against the All Blacks in Johannesburg.
1: Right.
2: Yeah.
0: They are not going to lose again twice in a row. This is a good time to make a bet.
1: Okay. Oh.
0: Do you understand what I'm saying?
1: Okay, I get what you're saying.
0: Jordan, are you with me?
3: I'm with you. Cape Town's going to be tough. I think Cape Town's going to be tough. And I'm scared now.
1: Are you saying that you think?
3: Maybe make a bet.
1: Yeah, are you saying that the All Blacks will beat the Springboks? What are we going to bet on it?
3: I think I'm done making bets. I think I've learned my lesson for a little bit.
0: What does your hair look like? Describe yourself to us.
3: My hair's actually, I've got a mullet. Well, a growing mullet, which is quite nice at the moment. Mm-hmm. I've actually got a very New Zealander look at the moment.
2: Right.
3: Which is a problem.
0: Do you have a moustache?
3: I have a beard, yes.
0: A beard. I've also got a bit of a mullet.
1: Yes.
0: I've got a moustache. I've got that kind of Aussie New Zealand thing going as well.
1: Yeah.
0: Jordan. So maybe we should work on a bit of a bet there.
1: I agree.
0: I'll do it with you because just take my lead here, Jordan. we're not going to lose twice in a row against the All Blacks.
1: So you're putting down your...
2: Okay.
0: That has never happened before, has it, Kola?
2: Well, unfortunately, it has.
0: Okay, never mind. Okay, so never mind that. Jordan, so if the Springboks lose twice in a row against the All Blacks...
1: Then?
0: Me personally, would either...
2: Mm.
0: Maybe it's time that I shave off the moustache.
1: Wow.
0: Or B, sure. Grow a beard again.
1: Okay.
0: Or C, even I would dye my hair blonde. I would.
1: Jordan, are you in? Because these are wild. Are you in? I think you and Martin should do it together. Come on.
0: So
1: you shave off your beard.
0: Here's the look. Stay with me. So if the Springboks lose against the All Blacks twice in a row, which is not going to happen, we keep our moustaches. We make that blonde as well. it'll be fine. And also our hair. I mean, what can go wrong?
2: Mm-hmm.
0: That's a good look.
1: I'm so here for this.
3: What can go wrong?
2: Yeah.
1: Come on, you're in, right?
3: Okay, Martin, I'm in.
0: Yeah. Jordan! It's not going to happen, brother.
1: Also,
0: there is
1: Martin.
0: No way. It's gonna look filthy.
1: Are you going to dye your hair and your stash blonde?
0: Of course.
2: Everything blonde.
0: I will be blocked entry to most places.
2: Yes, you will.
0: Where decent people go, but, you know, hey, why not, Jordan?
3: You see, my wife's just woken up and walked through the passage, and she's been listening to the whole
2: thing. She's been listening.
3: The first time she showed her face.
0: Don't let her leave the house.
3: I might be in trouble for
0: go and lock the door. Don't let her leave. Just tell her these words. It will be fine. Jordan, good chat, my brother. We'll chat again.
1: Yeah, we'll find out after the game on Saturday. Yeah. Hey.
0: Cheers, bye. Cheers,
3: thank you, guys. Okay.
2: Good luck.
0: Bye. It'll be fine, Jordan.
1: He sounds so upset. He's like,
0: guys, there is no way that the Springboks will lose twice in a row against the All Blacks.
2: You know how the conversation is going now, though.
0: Between them?
2: Yes. You did it again, didn't you?
0: Yeah.
2: Didn't you?
0: Or it's been great, Jordan.
1: Yeah.
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0: Jacaranda Newswatch traffic in 90 seconds.
4: Yeah, that collision in Houghton Estate on the M1 northbound near 11th Avenue is causing delays all the way from Boysons already this morning. A stationary vehicle as well on the N1 southbound before Braakfontein Road. A collision on the N12 eastbound before Xavier Street. Traffic is slow in Boksburg on the N12 westbound towards Rondebult Road. Then queuing traffic in Spruitview on the N3 northbound towards Heidelberg Road. It is actually a little bit better. There's also quite a bit of traffic in Pretoria on the N1 southbound towards the N4 Emalahleni exit. And then lastly, slow-moving traffic in Pretoria, Balotta Road southbound at Sefaka Mukhatu Drive. More traffic with me, Felicity Reakin, in about 10 minutes.
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0: listen, talking about Jordan, his wife should be so lucky, hey? You marry a man that just doesn't say no.
1: That poor woman is probably just like, you could have just said no. You didn't have to say yes.
0: You didn't. Mm. You know, Claudia, I'm going to ask you something that I've never asked you before.
2: Okay.
1: Oh.
2: Now I'm scared.
0: Would you mind taking off your cap for a second?
2: Oh, well, my hair's already changed color.
0: I can see a bit of blonde going there and a blonde moustache. I think it'll be a look.
1: Oh, you're peroxiding your hair like Cisco.
2: It would not be the first time.
0: Who's Cisco again? Oh, fantastic. And that should also be the theme song for this dumb idea.
2: I like that.
1: I love watching it when men make dumb ideas. It's a lot of fun.
0: Oh, yes.
2: It wouldn't be the first time with peroxide.
0: Mitch just sent an AI version of what I would look like with a blonde beard and hair.
1: Oh, Mitch.
0: Mitch.
1: Where's hype comment? Oh, Mitch.
0: I see what you're saying.
1: But you've said it now on air.
0: I see what you've done. Was it on air? Was it live though?
1: Yeah.
2: Yeah, you did say it on air.
1: You did.
2: That's very good, Mitch.
1: No, but you know what we'll do is we'll do it more platinum than that blonde. So it'll be a more silver kind of color than that blonde. Because
0: yay. No.
2: I'm not seeing much of a difference, to be honest. Are you going to do the eyebrows as well? Because I'm looking at this picture and I'm thinking it's the eyebrows that make it weird.
0: Oh, that'll be so seriously weird, eh?
1: I don't know why you're saying, are you going to? You are part of this.
0: Can I just ask?
2: You have to agree.
0: Let's form a team. Come. Let's form a team. If the Springboks, I mean, it's highly unlikely. If they had to lose for the second time against the All Blacks in Cape Town this weekend, myself and old George will dye our hair blonde. He's also dark hair.
1: Yeah.
0: And my moustache.
2: Yeah.
1: And he'll do his beard.
0: Fantastic.
2: He'll do his beard.
0: No, he must shave off. No. He said shave off.
2: Shave off the beard. Keep the mustache.
0: So blonde moustache and hair. What could go wrong?
1: Okay.
0: Lovely look. You can do the same, surely.
2: I guess I could.
0: Yeah.
1: Okay, wait. Are we calling for more people to be part of this?
0: I think so. Yeah. I mean, why waste a good theme song? It's just escalated
2: so fast.
0: I don't even know why that song is there.
2: I expected when I came to work this morning.
1: I can picture it now, a whole bunch of you just walking down the street with that song playing like a music video.
2: Nice.
1: If the Springboks should lose a second time, please do it. Please be part of this team for more. Please bring us joy.
0: Can you just calm down? It's not going to happen. Think about it, Felicity. Think about it logically.
2: Uh-huh.
0: Okay, we are the world champions.
2: Yes, this is true.
0: Did they win the game or did we lose it?
2: I'd say we lost it.
0: Thank you.
2: Yeah.
0: Also, the ref did not have his best day. I'm not saying it's his fault, but also, it's highly unlikely that we would want to lose again.
2: No.
1: Right, got you.
2: Yeah.
0: And already they're making knee-jerk changes to their side, not even necessary. Even apparently replacing their fly half that played so well on Saturday.
1: Yeah.
0: Why would you do that?
1: Okay.
0: Because you want to lose.
1: Got you. Okay.
0: Let's be honest about that.
1: No, I hear you. I just think that it's important that we get more people involved in this wager.
2: Okay, so we're not the only ones.
0: Yeah, that's fine. Who else is in? Wie gaan nog deel wees van hierdie dom idee? As die Springbok weer verloor in die All Blacks, dan gaan ons blonde snorre. So we're looking for men with darker hair and lekker tashes. And also, this mullet. I gaan leef!
2: But I think we could also go for inclusivity. So if you are a blonde-haired man, you could go dark.
1: Or even ginger, just to make it fun for
2: just
1: all of us.
2: Just to make it fun.
0: You know. I mean, it really, really is, if you think about it. And remember why we're doing this, guys. Let me see that song. We had a song.
2: For the best theme song ever.
0: And we have an idol already. 084-850-0942. Wake up.
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7: Morning fog over the Lowveld, the escarpment and the eastern and central parts of Limpopo. Then a fine and cool to warm start to the week for Gauteng, Mpumalanga, Limpopo and the northwest. Pretoria today up to 27, Joburg 25, Mbombela and Emalahleni 23, Polokwane 24 and Rustenburg a high of 26.
1: There's been a collision on the R21 southbound at Voortrek Road, and I also saw a message from Marcel saying that there's been an accident on the R50 N12 bridge that's on the way to Delmas. Apparently people are being rerouted there.
7: Passengers relying on the Gautrain minibus service from the Marlborough station have to take note that this minibus service is affected by a protest in the area. Residents of Alexandra have taken to Far East Bank Drive near the Gautrain station, protesting since early this morning. And U.S. Treasury boss Scott Bessent is expected to address the media in Washington later this afternoon about a U.S. plan to isolate the Iranian economy. The administration of President Donald Trump has warned allies in China to join Trump's new campaign, which comes as the unpopular war in the Middle East drags towards the six-month mark. I'm Khadra D'Souza. More news coming at 8.
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2: Let's start with some football news. UEFA chief Alexander Seferin has ruled himself out of the running to replace Gianni Infantino, the under-fire FIFA president. Infantino has come under increasing pressure to step down over his now abandoned plan to secure private investment in FIFA tournaments, with Seferin one of the leading figures in the challenge to him. But Seferin, the Slovenian, has told people that he's not interested in becoming FIFA boss. Plenty of matches as well this weekend from the Premier League. Three results from yesterday. Enzo Maresca making a dramatic start to Man City's post-Pep Guardiola era with a last-gasp 2-1 win over Bournemouth. Andoni Iraola escaped with a 2-2 draw at Newcastle. That was in his first game as Liverpool boss. Brighton launched their Premier League campaign with a dominant 4-0 win over 10-man Aston Villa at the Amex Stadium. Griquas and the Cheetahs secured home semi-finals on the penultimate weekend of pool play that was in the Curry Cup after wins over Pumas and Berlin Cavaliers respectively. Griquas top of the log on 26 points. They level with the Cheetahs but well ahead on points difference. Next weekend's final pool round will determine who finishes top. Pumas are third on 17 points, Cavaliers fourth, Stormers fifth, Lions 6th, Sharks 7th, and all battling it out for the final two knockout places. And some big schools rugby this weekend as the season comes to an end. Where School Monument claimed the Noordwaal Cup, so well done to them, with an emphatic win over Waterkloof. Monas putting in a commanding performance, running in 8 tries to beat Kloofies 52-22. That helped them claim an 11th Noordwaal Cup title. And as you can well imagine, big celebrations at Monas this morning. Well done, guys. I'm Bolanjinga, and that's your Jacka Sport.

0: Smith, now stay if you wanna dance. Jack Red FM 22 to 8. If you're just tuning in now, we had Jordan, the guy that got the All Blacks tattoo. He's done it. Done. And I said to him, okay, just quickly, let me show great leadership here and help you to make bets. Because clearly you're struggling. Made a bet. The Bulls. I love the Bulls. You know that, right?
1: Yeah.
0: I'm going to bet against the All Blacks against the Bulls. Like just before a season's even started with that team? No.
1: No.
0: And also, two words at the moment. Curry Cup, it hurts.
1: Yeah.
0: So I said, Jordan, this is how you make a bet, my friend. The All Blacks are not going to beat the Springboks twice. Not here in our backyard. Not here at home.
2: Uh-huh.
0: It's not going to happen.
2: Yeah.
0: So once fine, Ellis Park, couple of slips, you know, had the ref in their pocket just a little bit.
1: Yeah. So,
0: it's not going to happen twice. So if it does happen, then I will dye my hair blonde and my moustache. Fantastic look.
1: Mm.
0: I've seen the AI pictures. Thank you very much, everyone.
2: Yeah, Mitch, you're doing a great job there.
0: Horrific. Mm. But anyway, and he was like, sure, he'll do it as well.
2: Yeah.
0: And his wife was, honey, that's why I married you. I think it's what she said.
2: That's exactly what I heard in the background. George, this is why I married you.
1: You're so fun.
0: And Paula was like, hey, I'm also in.
2: That's right.
0: That's what he said. And
2: using his inside voice. You guys might not have heard it.
1: I'm there now.
2: Paula's inside voice.
0: Yeah, Rudy came through. Listen to this.
3: Okay. Ek het letterlik net nadat julle oor hier gepraat het, my vrou my boodskap gestuur en al wat die boodskap het gesê was net nee, hoofletters, uitroeptekens. Ek is in.
0: Dankie Rudy.
1: Rudy,
0: staan vast my vriend.
1: Ja.
0: Moenie laat jou vrou vir jou sê wat om met jou hare te doen nie.
1: This is starting to feel a little like a single man's march, I'm just saying.
0: No,
2: this is me. Not at all. Not with your theme song and everything.
0: It has now been called the blonde bet.
2: Oh, I like that a lot. Very smart.
1: Fair enough.
2: See, men make smart decisions.
0: Shut up. On the line. Hang on, you had no groot mond. Op die lijn is Sean. Hello, Sean, how are you?
4: Oh, I'm well and you, Martin.
0: Okay, my boot, where are you listening from?
4: From Montana.
0: You came up with a fantastic idea as well.
4: I think it's a very fantastic idea. I mean, you know, rugby is a team sport and Jacaranda is a team, so I reckon Felicity should join in and, yeah, she should be part of it as well.
2: Okay, Sean, I don't know if you realize this, but I am firstly a woman, okay? So I don't make stupid bets. That's not what I do. This is the purview of the man, and the men on the team are in here.
0: I'm not even going to argue.
2: Thank you.
0: I'm not even going to argue.
4: Thank you. Team.
2: The men on the team. The men on the team are in it.
1: 100% agree with you. This is the point. It's a team decision. That's just how it goes. It's got nothing to do with the individual.
2: No, but my role on this team is to be encouraging and supportive of the silly things that you guys decide to do. Yeah.
0: If it weren't Women's Month.
2: Thank you. Then, okay, you see? That's
4: and it's
2: thing.
4: Women's Month here.
2: Yes.
4: And it's Women's Month, so you should actually advocating for women and equal rights, and I think you should do it.
1: Sean, I vote for equality.
2: Women's Month means I can't be pressurized by a man in Women's Month to make a stupid bet.
0: Nothing says Women's Month better than a little blonde moustache.
2: Can you picture me with a little
0: profile pic? Sean, thanks for that, my buddy. Cheers, bye.
4: Okay, cheers, have a good one. Bye.
0: Who's this? Oh, it's another Martin. Hello.
5: Hi.
0: Oh, Martins, I'm telling you now, such a strong name. Tell me, surely you're in.
5: I'm in, 100%. In like gin.
0: That's it, my friend. That's it, Marty. What is your situation right now? Do you have a mo? Do you have a beard? Do you have dark hair?
5: I've got a bit of a beard. I've got dark hair.
0: Mm-hmm. That's it, my friend.
5: And I can make a mullet.
0: Oh, love that. Love it, because mullet looks good in blonde.
2: Yes, it does.
5: I believe it does.
0: That's lekker, my friend. Are you married, in a relationship? Everybody in on it?
5: I'm in a relationship. I haven't spoken to her yet. She's at work.
1: So you're in a relationship for now.
2: Don't speak to her, though. Surprise her. So when she comes back from wherever, then you're just...
5: She'll say no, so I'm not going to talk to her.
0: Don't
1: say anything.
0: Don't ask permission, my friend.
1: Yeah.

0: It's your hair.
1: 100%.
0: It's your moustache. Don't ask for permission.
2: It's easier to apologize than ask for permission.
1: 100%.
0: That's it, my friend. That's it right there. Thanks, Martin. What kind of industry are you in?
2: I'm in sales.
0: Should be fine. Your boss will be like, you know what?
1: The clients will love it.
0: Yeah. Your boss will be like, yes, Martin, pivot.
2: They're in for sports anyway, so I'm sure it wouldn't be a problem.
0: Like, my bad. Thanks for listening. Cheers. Good day.
2: Thank you.
3: Cheers, I have to ask, for the blondies, the blonde guys out there, are they going dark or are they going ginger? Because I think it should be a man thing and I think everybody should be involved. But are you going blonde? I mean, dark or ginger?
0: Dark.
3: I think you should go ginger.
0: Dark. No, I mean, you know, they're already flirting.
3: No, but
0: with ginger a little bit, isn't it?
3: We can make it red. Like red.
0: Like, what's his name?
1: Kitsy. Like Stephen Kitsoff.
0: Like Kitsoff.
1: Kitsoff red.
0: Yeah. Either way, guys, this is not a dumb decision. This is confidence.
1: I think the color's called cherry plum, isn't it?
0: Love it. Yeah. Yes. Yeah, that.
1: Yeah.
0: Confidence, guys. Who's in? Who's in for a confident, bold decision and bet? The Springboks are not going to lose twice against the All Blacks. You know it. I know it. Rassie knows it.
1: All Blacks know it.
0: Mm. Okay. But if they did, let's go blonde slacker with a fat blonde mo.
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3: So in Selling Hill by N.J. Noord is daar ewig verkeer in die richting van Rivonia weg, ook zwaar verkeer in Pretoria by N4 West in die richting van die N1 snelweg, verkeer weer in stadig vanochtend in Bedford View by N12 R24 West in die richting van die Gelulis Wisselaar, verkeer is stadig in Roodepoort by N1 Noord in die richting van Albertina Sosulu weg, die ongeluk in Benoni by N12 West na Pitfonteinweg veroorsaak 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Eskie en Bagley Rijlaan. Bij ingelig op Twitter bij Jacka_traffic. Give me what I like.
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0: the blonde bet is on, everybody. More and more men coming forward.
1: That's right. And my favorite comment, though, is from Chantal that says, and that's why men's life insurance is higher.
0: Not even going to argue that. No. Yeah, I was just saying earlier to the guy who got the All Blacks tattoo, I said to him, but let me teach you how to make a proper bet. You know, the odds need to be in your favor. That's how bets work. So in other words, the Springboks won't lose a second time in a row to the All Blacks this coming Saturday. That's when you make a bet. You say, if they lose again for a second time in a row, I'll dye my hair blonde, even my moustache. What a lack of look, but it's not going to happen anyway.
2: Yeah.
0: Because, it's not going to happen. Who else is in on this show of confidence, really? It's more than a bet.
1: Yeah, really. I love the way you're framing this. Uh-huh. Yes.
0: Oh, it's a show. It's now, may I take it a step further? It's a show of solidarity.
1: Yes, that's exactly what it is. And we should all stand behind the Booker.
0: That's right.
1: And by we, I mean all the men.
0: All the guys in South Africa. Now is your time to show support for your country, really, isn't it? It's like it's a matter of national pride.
2: It is. But I still want to open this up to the ladies. I mean, if you guys want to join in, we shouldn't deny people the opportunity to get
1: really
2: in on
1: don't.
2: A bet.
1: It's fine. Thank you so like much.
0: Stop shaving now. Your husband will be fine. Your husband will be fine. Who else is in?
3: So, Martin, my wife calls me and asks me, are you listening to Jacaranda FM? I said yes, and she's like, no. I'm like, no, why? She's like, no. I'm like, I've got faith in the Springboks. And she's like, no, and don't let Martin convince you not to listen to your wife. So there you go. I'd love to, but I can't.
0: Trendon, look at me.
2: So welcome.
0: Just listen. Just listen for a second. This is a fantastic moment to remind your wife of your confidence and your loyalty. In fact, I would say if you don't take this bet, your wife might be thinking, oh, that was too easy for this guy.
1: This is not the man I married. The man I married will show his loyalty.
0: Right.
1: Got you. Okay.
0: So Trendon, do it. Don't let your wife tell you what to do with your hair. And
1: also,
0: your
1: send
0: moustache.
1: Us a picture of yourself, Trendon, because...
0: Yeah. It's a good point. I think get involved on social media, if you will. We'll make a post there. And all the guys that are in on this bet, say that you're in. And post a picture of yourself so we can see how... Martin from Emalahleni Wit Bank.
1: Yes, he sent a picture. You're going to look so hot with blonde.
0: Right.
1: Blonde moustache and blonde hair.
0: Yes.
1: So hot. Yeah.
0: This is another way of saying to your wife, I love you. Look what I will do for you. Look at me again, honey. Spring is coming.
2: Yes.
0: Yeah, you with me?

0: Well, Lily now, Manana, and the Imports on Jacaranda FM just before 8. How's it? Oh, this blonde bet is growing. We are growing, growing blonder and blonder.
1: Just no.
2: You're changing your theme song now.
3: Blonde. I'm seeing a remix. I'm just saying.
0: Oh, I like it.
2: Please, can you call a work on that later on today?
0: The blonde, I almost said the blonde ambition tour. That was Madonna there.
3: Yes.
0: The blonde's bet is on the Springbok song. Let's be honest, relax. The Springbok song, I'm going to lose twice in a row. It's all theoretical.
3: Yeah, calm down.
1: The message has come in.
0: Yeah.
1: Hi, Martin. Me and co-workers are in with the blonde bet.
0: Thank you. I want to know what your company's name is. That is a company that has grown strong-willed people.
1: True yes, JM. Name of the company and also all your co-workers that are in, photos please, on our social media.
0: Yeah, Etienne's going to put a post up. We'll put a post up on our social media of the bet and the challenge, and then please go and post your support there with a picture.
1: Yes.
2: You know, once you put it on social media, this thing's going to be for real.
0: It's
1: it is for real.
3: It's already.
0: It is on JC. Last call quickly because it's growing and growing. JC. JC, how's it, bud?
4: Good, and you?
0: Like, where are you listening from?
4: I'm listening from Centurion.
0: Is he in, broer?
4: Yes. As soon as I walked into the office, my boss stopped. He said, why am I on the phone so early? So I said, this is what's happening. And he just grew a smile on his face.
0: I love it, my friend. I love it. Does your boss have hair?
4: Yeah, he's got. But I doubt that he's gonna do his one.
0: You know, challenging him in front of the company, it's going to show strong leadership if he's in.
4: I'm going to try. As soon as everyone's here, I'm going to have a chat. And then we'll see where we go from there.
0: I like it, my bud. What's your current look? Dark hair?
4: Very dark brown.
0: Cool. Very dark brown.
4: Got a and a barkie, so we get this.
0: It's unwaarschijnlijk, let's be honest. It's highly unlikely that it's going to happen. But, you know, if it does, hey, we'll take it. We'll rock a bond.
4: In for the fun of it.
1: JC, don't you think that maybe Martin should speak to your boss?
0: Yeah, I think so. Good idea, Felicity.
4: You can if you want to.
0: Just take a phone quickly. Great idea, Felicity. Let's go.
3: Convince.
0: Let's convince him as well. Can you take the phone to him quickly? Is he a serious guy? What's his name?
4: His name is Enrique. Hold on.
0: Hendrik?
1: I thought he said Enrique.
0: Enrique.
1: Ja, nee, vrachtdag.
5: Morgen.
4: Hello.
5: Hallo, gaan we nou?
4: Right, jy?
0: Lekker. Is Martin hier so van Jacaranda FM. Is jy Hendrik, nee?
4: Enrique.
0: I'm so sorry, Enrique. On Enrique. What's the color state, the current state of your hair? Are you like a dark hair kind of guy?
4: Portuguese, so yes, as dark as it comes.
0: My friend, did you not just take the right call? Okay, so you're in on the bet, obviously then, huh?
4: I was made aware of this bet. Mm-hmm. I was actually on the phone, so I wasn't listening to the radio this morning, but I was made aware of the bet by my colleague.
0: Show strong leadership.
4: It's got something to do
0: with... Yeah, and the answer is yes.
1: It's leadership. It's loyalty. Yeah. It's what people are doing.
0: Right, Enrique will do it.
1: Just say yes.
0: Enrique, you're in.
4: Who's going to live with my wife when I have to do this?
1: Don't worry about that.
0: She'll be fine.
4: We'll talk to her. We won't lose, but...
1: Don't worry about that. Just say yes.
3: We'll talk to her.
0: Say yes, Enrique. Say yes. Yes.
4: Yes.
2: Brigado, Andre.
0: Yes. And your wife will be like, hey, who's this hot blonde walking through the door? Cheers, bud. Like a JC. Okay, alles in. Gaan ons op ons sociale media. Laat ons weet wie sin.
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9: This is Jacaranda Newswatch with Gerda de Souza.
10: Johannesburg today up to 25 degrees, Pretoria 27, Rustenburg starting the week with a high of 26.
11: Into Lisa Park on the R59 northbound, a collision near South Rand Road.
12: In your sport, Golden Arrows upset Mamelodi Sundowns in the first leg of their MTN 8 semi-final, and South Africa's women beat Chile to claim their first victory of the FIH Hockey World Cup.
10: We start in the north of Johannesburg, where the Gautrain says its minibus service from the Marlborough station could be affected by a protest in the area. Residents of Alexandra have taken to Far East Bank Drive near the Gautrain station, protesting there since early this morning.
13: Protest action currently blocking off Far East Bank Drive in Alexandra, heading towards the Marlborough Gautrain station. The exact cause of the demonstration is still unconfirmed.
10: Johannesburg Metro Police spokesperson Kalani Fichla says officials are on the scene. Water problems across Joburg caused by an electricity fault. City Power says the Fordsburg substation had to be isolated late yesterday afternoon after smoke could be seen coming from the underground cable tunnels.
14: The isolation has had a widespread impact on interconnected network, affecting several customers, including those supplied through the Ruven, Lenasia, and also Hest Hill SDC substations further down in the north. And this includes Akenhof, Eldorado Park, Nirvana, Nansfield, Soweto, Local, Mayfair, Industria, Brie, Bramfontein, John Ware Substation, and also Orlando Switching Station.
10: The Akenhof Substation is the Rand Water Station that pumps water to various parts of Johannesburg and was also switched off. City Power's Isaac Mangena says emergency teams assessed the source of the smoke and conditions last night, with no update yet on the scope of the repair works. Speaking of municipal services,
15: there are municipalities, we must admit, that are in financial trouble. There are municipalities that have been weakened by poor leadership, political instability, corruption, and the appointment of people who do not have the skills required for the work that they must perform.
10: ANC President Cyril Ramaphosa says the party has set out key actions to improve service delivery, including providing reliable and affordable water and electricity. He addressed party delegates in Riverside near Diepsloot yesterday, where the ANC launched its election manifesto ahead of the November local government elections. In the Eastern Cape, two more suspects have been arrested in connection with the murder of legendary South African professional boxer and two-weight world champion Zolani Tete. He was shot and killed outside his home in Mdantsane last week. Police say more arrests are expected. New Zealand's government plans to introduce legislation banning under-16s from social media. New Zealand is the latest to join a number of countries seeking to keep youngsters off sites such as Instagram and TikTok. Under the Kiwi's online safety bill, firms like Meta could be fined up to 10% of their global revenue if they fail to comply. And back home, in the vast Kalahari Transfrontier Park, a massive project is underway to count the number, distribution and movement of lions across the landscape. This is a survey that's undertaken every 3 years. How do you count lions over a 38,000 square kilometer area without counting the same lion twice?
0: They are able to pick up duplications. They are looking at specific markings as well as whiskers.
10: SANParks Assistant Section Ranger Nomcebo Shabalala says researchers are using handheld cameras and camera traps, particularly around water points, to photograph and identify individual lions using their distinctive markings and their whisker patterns. More about this morning's stories, you will read those at jackrandafm.com. Click on news.
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6: Yes, Leon, hoe gaan het nou? Gaat het goed also, Leon?
17: Het is.
6: Lekker, lekker. Zeg even mij voor 50,000 rand. Wat denk jij is die Secret Sound?
17: If I may say it in English, I think it's when you open a glass jar with that that's been vacuum packed with food in it, and you turn the lid, the little metal thing in the middle that pops up makes that secret sound.
6: We know exactly what you're talking about, and sometimes it's quite a mission opening those jars, hey?
17: Well, yeah, they're normally small jars, so you struggle a bit with the lid, but I've opened many of them, so that's the sound that it, to me, that it sounds like.
6: Like a little pop. Let's quickly hear the secret sound. You know what? This is a case of now that you mention it.
18: Yeah.
6: Now that you mention it. Leon, here's the thing, though. Your answer has gone right back to ice cold. I'm sorry. But you tried, though. Try again. Leon, have a good day. Thanks for playing.
17: You're welcome. Thanks for the try. Take care.
6: Cheers, eh?
17: Bye-bye.
6: It's Leon from Bessonia Rock.
16: I'm assuming the south. Yeah, Bessonia.
18: Yeah. Where all those little hills are. It's quite pretty.
6: His answer? Ugly. Not that pretty. So, let's get back to those prettier, nicer answers tomorrow. I think there was one that excited me more or less. Was there?
16: Not really, no.
6: I'm struggling with this one. And the weirdest thing of all is, I swear to you, I thought this is going to be too obvious. I thought this is going to be the easiest secret sound ever, and here we are. If you want to play tomorrow morning, drop an SMS. And listen, don't forget to SMS the word out to the following number, 38798. See how much you can save on car insurance, or ask for 500 Rand if you don't.

0: back around the FM. There's another birthday on the show, ladies and gentlemen.
1: Yes,
0: it's our technical producer, Ethan.
1: Hey, Ethan.
0: I'm sorry what happened last week, Nas, basically caused no cake. It was such a terrible thing. What happened last week? It was Etienne's birthday, but it was a Thursday.
1: That's right.
2: Yeah.
0: Etienne, was it Thursday or around there? And then there was that miserable attempt by Felicity. I mean, to own a
2: mission. Tried.
0: Yeah, you tried.
1: I really did try, guys. And I'm sorry, Etienne.
0: Shame. And then there was like the deconstructed ice cream cake incident.
2: Mm-hmm.
0: Ice cream cake gate, I think they called it now. and then Gerda. She used to be quite an efficient and useful baker.
1: Yeah, she would literally provide us delicious cakes for our birthdays every year.
0: That stopped. I don't know. Who said what? So now we ended up with no cake.
3: Nothing.
0: I'm so sorry.
1: No, don't say it like that, Ethan. Now you're going to make everyone feel really bad because I feel really bad.
0: Do you?
1: Yes, of course I do.
2: Because he was crying earlier.
0: He was.
1: Guys, stop it.
3: Had some cereal and that was it.
2: Yeah. Oh my goodness.
0: Shame. No. But I have organized some croissants for later.
3: Good.
1: Oh, you have.
3: Yeah. Some fruit.
2: It's not all lost. There's water in the fridge.
0: Also that.
1: Have you organized fruit? Little fruit pizzas, did you? But maybe some biltong?
0: Okay. just to be open and honest about it, we've got a meeting later and I've catered for it. But also, what birthday is it? It's not like a...
3: 33.
0: Yeah,
3: it's
0: you see.
3: It is a kind of a random one.
0: No, you see.
2: Okay.
1: That's not how it works. No, every birthday is special. No,
3: 35 is the next.
0: Even that.
2: Even that is like, meh.
1: No, guys.
0: Even 40.
1: Every birthday.
0: Yeah, 35, it's a good point. It is. Anything that sounds like a target audience. That's how I break it down in life.
2: Right.
0: That's why they stop caring at a certain birthday, because you're in nobody's target audience.
2: Yeah, no one cares.
0: So, but yeah, 35 is a good one.
3: Yeah.
1: I'm bringing you a cake tomorrow. It's fine. I feel bad now.
0: Really say no.
1: It won't be an ice cream cake.
0: It shouldn't be fine. Anyway, happy birthday, Ethan.
1: Happy birthday.
0: Here's a story just for you. Demon Hunters.
2: Yes.
1: Mm-hmm. Yeah. K-pop demon hunters.
0: Yeah, so they are being sued now by a band. Demon Hunter.
1: Who? Huh?
0: Because they're saying now that since Netflix now said, listen, we're taking Demon Hunter on tour, people are confused now.
1: So there's an actual band called Demon Hunters who are suing the K-pop Demon Hunters.
0: Allow me, this is... That's Demon Hunter.
2: Okay.
0: And this, of course, is also Demon Hunter. We're going up, up, up. Do you see the difference?
2: Slightly.
1: Did you know, though, that Demon Hunter is a Christian metal band? I did not.
0: Could you... Sorry.
1: It wasn't clear
0: to me. Listen.
2: Yeah, you don't listen to the lyrics.
0: Duh. Anyway. So they like... Now people could be booking. Imagine bringing your child. Mommy and daddy are going to take you to Demon Hunter live.
1: Yay!
0: Everybody, and then.
2: Although,
1: still family friendly.
2: Yeah, just go out there and enjoy all the music.
0: Yeah, so anyway, just so you know that it is ongoing, and the makers and creators of the K-pop version are also, you don't end up at the wrong concert.
1: No, you really don't.
0: No.
1: You really
0: Listen, coming up for you, here's a bit of good news. Did you enjoy that story? Because I know that you're a K-pop Demon Hunter fan. That story was just for you for your birthday.
3: I love K-pop Demon Hunter so much.
0: Yes.
3: I love the Saja boys. I love all of them.
0: Yeah.
1: Look at him.
0: Yes. 33. Coming up on the show this morning, a chance for you to win. Listen, you could win 4,000 Rand, but also going to the grand prize for 150,000 Rand overseas holiday. That is our Quick Cut competition. You need to listen out, play you like a tiny little clip, an audio cue that contains something about hot or cold.
1: Okay.
0: You'll hear it before a song. The moment you hear that, you WhatsApp Quickot, K-W-I-K-O-T, to 084-850-0942. You follow the prompts from there, and you submit that song, the name of the song, containing either hot or cold. Send that. You could win 4,000 Rand cash and go into a grand prize draw with 150,000 bucks. I haven't played it yet, so heads up.
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8: Jacaranda Newswatch traffic in 90 seconds.
1: There's been a collision on the N1 southbound after the Flying Saucer interchange. Also, a lost load on the N1 southbound at Gordon Road. Please be careful in the area. In a collision in Braamfontein as well on the N1 northbound near Smit Street. A collision in Kempton Park on the R21 southbound before Voortrekker Road. Actually, that one's been cleared, so a bit of good news there. To Lisa Park, the R59 northbound, a collision near South Rand Road. We're also dealing with a power outage in Braamfontein, so it's affecting traffic lights in multiple junctions in the area. More traffic with me, Felicity Regan, in about 10 minutes.
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0: It's all for now. I can love you like that.
1: Like what?
0: Like that. Jacaranda FM. Still coming up, a chance for you to win 4,000 Rand cash. Also put yourself in draw. In I had you at 150,000 Rand holiday, right? Bring that on right now. Mm. Thank you very much. It's our Quick Hot competition. You are listening out. Did you hear it? You're listening out for a little audio clip of a song that contains something about hot or cold.
2: Mm-hmm.
0: As jy dit gehoor het, dan moet jy gou WhatsApp asseblief 084-850-0942. Eerste woord, Quick Hot. You follow the prompts from there and then you name the song that contained hot or cold. Who wants the money or a lekker holiday? Coming up.
3: As South Africans, we know how to switch it up. 1 minute it's bottom fluffy from the sidelines. 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
11: Jacaranda Newswatch Sport.
12: Right, it really was a busy weekend. Haven't even had time to reflect on the FIH Hockey World Cup in the Netherlands yesterday, where South Africa's women finally had their breakthrough, fighting back to beat Chile 3-2, claiming their first victory of the tournament, while the men were held to a 3-all draw by Malaysia. The women's win kept a much improved showing in the 9th to 16th classification phase, and a bit of a welcome reward after a difficult pool campaign against England, India and China. The result follows Friday's 1-all draw against Japan and leaves the side unbeaten in the classification phase. The Sharks have lured a Stormers wing to Durban ahead of the 2026-27 season. According to reports, Suleiman Hartzenberg will join the Sharks on loan until June 2027. His departure comes after the Stormers secured the services of Cheslin Kolbe. A reminder, Rassie has returned to his policy of naming his team early in the week. The match 23 for Saturday's Springbok test against the All Blacks will be announced at 11:45 this morning. morning. The All Blacks, meanwhile, have named their team to take on the Lions at Ellis Park tomorrow night. Fly half Richie Moonga will make his first appearance for the Kiwis since the 2023 World Cup. Kickoff tomorrow is at 7 o'clock. Golden Arrows pulled off a major upset, beating Mamelodi Sundowns 1-0 in the first leg of the MTN 8 semi-final that was at the Lucas Moripe Stadium yesterday afternoon. And on Saturday, Orlando Pirates secured the upper hand in their tie against Sekhukhune United, claiming a 1-0 away win in the first leg match, which was played at the old Peter Mokaba Stadium. And a great weekend for South Africa sprinters on the Diamond League circuit. Sinesipho Dambile, Gift Letloleya, Akani Simbine and Zakhethi Nene all making their mark across meetings in Lausanne and Silesia. Started with Dambile in Lausanne on Friday. He claimed silver in the men's 200 meters in 19.98 seconds. The momentum carried into yesterday's meeting in Silesia. Letloleya and Simbine both advancing to the men's 100 meter final. Letloleya clocking 9.92 seconds to finish second in his heat. He went on to finish fifth. Nene completed the medal haul in Silesia, claiming bronze in the men's 400 meters in 44.37 seconds. Well done, guys. I'm Xola Njinga, and that's for Jacka Sport.
0: You know, Xola, I didn't want to bring it up earlier, Felicity, because we were trying very hard to get South Africans, you know, feeling good again.
13: Yes.
12: Yeah.
0: After the loss on Saturday. So I didn't want to bring it up because it would have been too much negativity. What in the name of Mondays is going on with the Currie Cup and the Bulls?
12: Yeah. Well, they had a really bad run last year as well. And unfortunately, this is the same problem that the Bulls, Stormers, Sharks and to some degree the Lions experience when we play in the European Cup competition. So the Heineken Champions Cup. We just can't manage to put together three separate teams for three separate tournaments. That's a lot of players and we don't have that level of depth, unfortunately.
0: There's a side of me that goes, you know what, good for the Greek was Pumas and so on, right? Can it give them a chance to get in? But on the other hand, isn't it a wasted tournament that is so... Isn't it like the world's oldest...
12: It is the world's oldest provincial tournament. That's right.
0: Tournament. Oh, yeah. In the whole world.
12: Yeah.
0: And it just feels like it's... You know, I don't want to be that guy, but it just, I don't know.
12: So there's two things that could happen. One of two things. Either we get rid of the Currie Cup and just have another third tier competition.
0: Right.
12: And then lose the Currie Cup altogether. But I think SA Rugby wants to keep the tradition of having the world's oldest provincial tournament alive by letting it run. The other thing is, I remember speaking to Jimmy Stonehouse a couple of years ago. Unfortunately, guys who play for the Pumas, who play for maybe the Cheetahs and the other teams who don't play URC, they sit around for about 7 months of the year preparing to play in some competition, and this is the only opportunity they get. So I wouldn't take it away from teams like the Pumas, Griquas, Boland Cavaliers. These guys need to play somewhere.
0: Sure.
12: So I would keep it. Maybe it's not the Currie Cup. Maybe it becomes another competition. A couple of years ago, we used to have the Vodacom Cup. You remember that?
0: Yes.
12: But it does mean that we lose this very long history of the world's oldest provincial tournament. So I think keep the Currie Cup, but I think there should be an understanding of why it shapes out in the way that it does. It's just because the big teams can't afford to have a third tier team.
0: Of all the people in this country, I like your excuses the best.
12: Thank you, Martin.

0: Spotlight on Jack Radio FM, your number one feel good station at 8:45. I want you to win. That's what I'm here for. Like the Springboks. I just want you to win. This time round, 4,000 Rand and a chance to win a holiday of 150,000 Rand.
1: Yes.
0: Yes.
1: Yeah.
0: Bring that on. It's the Quickot competition. You were listening out for a little audio cue, a song that contains hot or cold in it. I wonder if you heard it. Let's find out from Roy. Hello, Roy. How are you?
2: Good and you?
0: Lekker. Where are you listening from?
2: Nelspruit.
0: Nelly's in the house!
1: Yay!
0: All right, Roy. Did you hear this piece of audio with hot or cold?
2: I did.
0: Are you sure you did?
2: I did, yes.
0: Which song was it?
2: Cold Heart, Elton John.
0: Elton John's Cold Hearts. Roy?
2: Yes.
0: You have won 4,000 Rand cash thanks to Quickot and Jacaranda FM, your number one feel good station.
2: Awesome.
0: Well done,
2: bud.
0: You know, this is how you can do it. You can start a Monday, you can start a whole new week, forget about the weekend, and be sharp.
1: Yeah.
2: That's it.
0: Roy, listen, bud, congratulations and thank you so much, eh?
2: Thank you very much.
0: Cheers, brother. Wouldn't you like that grand prize? Because you're in that draw as well. The opportunity to win an overseas holiday worth 150,000 Rand.
2: 100%.
1: Yeah.
0: Do you work hard in our spread? Not really, Roy, be honest.
1: I'm not.
2: Well, it is a lifestyle, though.
0: It's a very chilled lifestyle.
1: Yes. Yes.
0: But even people in the low felt need a holiday. Thanks, bud. Have a good day. Cheers, eh? Bye.
2: Thank you. You too. Ciao.
0: Oh, it's as simple as that. You just keep listening up.
1: That's right. 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
3: Ja, nee, kyk, verkeer is ontsettend swaar in Johannesburg op die M2 Wes in die rigting van die Kraanwisselaar. 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Bly ingelig op Twitter by Jacka_traffic.

0: classic. Come on. Climbing Fish and Our Love Changes Everything. Jack Rann FM at Furniecha. Yeah, so if you weren't in earlier this morning, we had that guy on the line that lost the bet and had a tattoo done of the All Blacks on his arm. He said, what should I do if the Bulls lose against the All Blacks? The Bulls. A couple of weeks ago, they lost, of course, and the top comment endorsed by the All Blacks was to get an All Black tattoo.
1: Yeah.
0: His name is Jordan. He did it. And I said to him, but listen, let me help you with a bet here. You got to hedge your bets, right? Yeah. You got to, I mean, this Springboks versus the All Blacks.
2: Right.
0: With all due respect, that's where it's at.
1: That's a challenge. Yes.
0: So then, of course, we go and lose on Saturday, but I'm saying there's no way, bro, they're going to lose twice in a row.
2: That's exactly what
0: it's
2: you
0: just,
2: said.
0: It can't happen.
2: Uh-huh.
0: It's just against the law of the averages. it's just not going to be done. You know what I'm saying? I said, now you place a bet on that. And I said to him, I personally will color my hair blonde and my moustache. What a look. If it happens, which it's not going to happen.
2: That's right.
0: Is it a bet? No, it's a show of confidence.
1: That's right. That's support.
0: All I was, I don't even take this seriously enough. I'm in.
1: Yeah, I'm in. I'm going.
0: It's not going to happen.
1: It's hoy.
0: Felicity, do you know why men wouldn't want to do something like that? Do you know why that is such a massive bet?
2: No. Explain to me why it's such a massive bet.
0: And tell me if I'm speaking for myself.
1: Mm-hmm.
0: I hate spending a long time at the hairdresser.
1: Right.
2: Oh.
1: As well.
2: Okay. Yeah.
0: All right.
1: Okay. 100%.
0: Just the thought of
1: the shorter
0: there,
1: the better.
0: Because to get this black hair to go blonde.
2: I can imagine.
1: Yeah.
0: It's going to take hours.
2: I can imagine.
0: Yeah. And it's awful. I don't.
2: What I am hearing, though, is that this is such a massive commitment. You are making a massive show of support, loyalty, passion, drive.
0: Oh.
2: And I'm really encouraged to see all the men that have come through and said, you know what, Martin? Halala. We're not going to just do this by yourself.
0: Yeah.
2: No, Khula. We are men. We will do men things.
0: Yeah. Yeah.
1: Go team.
0: And you know, men commitment,
2: that's
0: same thing.
2: In the dictionary, commitment, picture of men. That's right.
0: I mean, this whole thing even has blonde.
2: You're growing blonder and blonder.
1: Yeah, I like this.
2: You are growing blonder and blonder.
0: Can you see it? It's got a theme song. And you know what happens when something's got a theme song.
1: Well,
0: it's officially coming.
2: Yeah.
0: So, if you want to be in on it, go and find the post on social media and say that you're in and post us a picture.
2: That's right. Your stash, your hair, going blonde at the Springboks lose this weekend. And it'll be amazing. Your partners will love it. Don't ask them. Just do it.
0: Love. Love. It's like, that's a different way of saying, honey, happy spring. Isn't it?
1: Ta-da.
0: You know, change is good as a holiday.
1: It is.
0: Happy spring, my love. Here I am.
1: All sprung up.
2: New man, who dis?
0: Who dis? Someone even called it the blonde squad.
2: Yes.
1: I like that.
2: Yes.
0: Very good. Anyway, you must have a lovely Monday. We'll be back with more nonsense tomorrow at 6 o'clock, including asking for a friend. Mm-hmm. If you want to write to us, ask the world a question, you're very welcome. Breakfast at jacarandafm.com. Ilana's volgende mal.
2: Goodbye.
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20: Pretoria vandag op na 27, Johannesburg 25 en Malagleni begin die week met 'n maksimum van 23 grade. 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Anastasie Mokobo het meer.
21: Before his testimony was adjourned, Matlala confirmed that he is friends with controversial tender tycoon Morgan Maumela. Maumela was previously a director of Matlala's company CAT VIP Protection. He is also alleged to have been involved in the 2 billion rand looting of Tembisa Hospital, which is being investigated by the Special Investigating Unit. Along with this, Matlala confirmed that he knows Northwest businessman Suleiman Karim. Matlala says he approached Karim for a 50 million rand loan to fund his company Medicare 24, but Karim told the commission the loan was 10 million rand, with both men confirming there was no written agreement. Anastasia Mokobo for Jacaranda FM News Watch.
20: Media persoonlikheid Molema Jupjupma Rohanye keer vandag terug na die Germiston se Landdroshof vir sy regstryd oor 'n beweerde fisiese stryery met 'n e-taxi bestuurder. 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
22: Police allege that the 46-year-old Maarohanya confronted an e-hailing driver in Edenvale on the East Rand after accusing him of being involved with Maarohanya's girlfriend. The driver was allegedly forced into Maarohanya's vehicle with a shot fired during the confrontation. He was not injured and later escaped. Maarohanya denies the allegations and remains out on a 5,000 rand bail. Mangaliso Kumalo for Jacaranda Newswatch.
20: In Genee is 30 mense dood toe 'n berg vullis by 'n stortingsterrein in die hoofstad Conakry ineen gestort het. 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Meer oor al vanoggend se stories, dis by jackaranda.fm.com. 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
14: Good morning and welcome to 9 to 12 on Jacaranda FM. It is a beautiful day outside. And this morning when I had a chat to my brother, I said to him, go for a walk. It's the one thing that will help your mental health, that beautiful sunshine and vitamin D. If you're listening for the first time, welcome to Jacaranda FM. I'm Ilana. Next to me, Khada D'Souza. She brought us that news with that funny story right at the end as well. News and sport on jacarandafm.com. Now, today we're looking forward to a show, just like with Martin. We're definitely talking rugby, superpowers in the last month of August. And then this morning when I left home, I had this conclusion. I read a book this morning that talked about building a home. And it says, what kind of home are you building? So, hoe bou jy jou huis in, jou hart? En dan, hoe bou jy jou huis in terme van jou huishouding? And this quote came to me. It's from Barack Obama, strange enough. And it says, change will not come if we wait for some other person or some other time. So, who's it up to? It says, we are the ones we've been waiting for. We are the change that we seek. In this week, the last week of August, I wish you a beautiful week because we are the ones that we've been waiting for. Daar's musiek op pad en 'n feel-good mystery hier. Goeiemôre.

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0: Sienna Spero, Jacaranda FM. Good morning and welcome to Monday, everyone. How you doing, huh? How was the weekend? How was the rugby? I've got so much to tell you on your number one feel-good station, including this. Now, 9 o'clock, I reminded you that it's the last week of August, and I want us to access our superpower today. I'll tell you why. So yesterday I had the opportunity to go to the movies. I got to watch Spider-Man with the little ones and with my husband. And off we went. And after this very long movie, I thought to myself, sure, that's really special. Surely in this Women's Month, we've learned a few things about ourselves and we've attended a few events maybe, or you've listened to Jacaranda FM and this show where we get to talk about things that we do intentionally. And then I thought maybe it's time that we access our notes on our superpowers for this month. You know, the Spider-Man in each and every one of us. So I'm going to show you exactly how we're going to do it coming up after this. 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Also, good news. 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
1: Jacaranda. So, Martin, my wife calls me and asks me, are you listening to Jacaranda FM? I said yes, and she's like, no, no. I'm like, no, why? She's like, no, and don't let Martin convince you not to listen to your wife. Breakfast with
2: Martin Bester. Do you know a guy who's dumb enough to go, I'm going to get a tattoo if the Bulls lose against the All Blacks? Jordan, how are you, bud?
3: I'm good, thanks. How are you guys?
2: My bud, no, listen, in all seriousness, though, how drunk were you? No, sorry, not that. Tell me how it happened.
3: Before the Bulls versus All Blacks game, I made a video saying I'm so confident that the Bulls are going to upset the All Blacks that I'll do whatever the top comment says on Instagram. And then the All Blacks commented.
4: Yeah, the actual team.
2: Did you get the tattoo?
3: I did get the tattoo. My wife keeps getting a fright every time I'm about to get into bed.
2: If the Springboks lose twice in a row against the All Blacks, I would dye my hair blonde.
5: I think you and Martin should do it together. Come on.
2: We keep our moustaches. We make that blonde as well.
5: Come on, you're in, right?
3: Okay, Boston, I'm in.
2: Who else is in?
6: I'm in, 100%. In like Jen.
2: Are you married, in a relationship?
6: I haven't spoken to her yet. She'll say no, so I'm not going to talk to her.
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0: Good morning and welcome to your number one feel-good station. If you're on the roads, please be safe. Buckle up. Gauteng, the N1 northbound. There is a stationary vehicle on the N1 north. It's before New Road. The N4 westbound. Nog 'n stilstaande voertuig. Dit is by die N4 west by Simon Vermotenweg op die N4 in Gauteng. Dan die R21 suidwaarts. There is another stationary vehicle. That's on the R21 southbound at Atlas Road. Unfortunately, earlier, this happened about 15 minutes ago. The N3 northbound, there's been a collision before the Geldenhuys interchange in Germiston. And then the R21 southbound, a collision on the R21 southbound at Atlas Road. We'll keep you updated in terms of the traffic on the R21, both routes, and then also the N3 northbound. Any other traffic issues, you're welcome to let us know on our WhatsApp line. The keyword is traffic to 084 850 0942.

So she's kind of a woman with a superpower, huh? Lauryn Hill, American rapper, singer, songwriter, considered as the most influential musician of her time. The Fugees and Killing Me Softly on Jacaranda FM. Now, it's the last week of August, and I mentioned that we're going to access our superpowers. I thought it would be something nice to bring to the studio today because gister het ek nou die geleentheid gehad om die spinnekopman op die groot skerm te kan kyk en ag, dit was baie pret en die fliek was baie lank en het was lekker om te sit. But then afterwards I had a think. I said to myself, you know what? In this month of August, we've been so intentional here on the show, and even if you didn't take part, there's always time to find something that is powerful and wonderful in this month of August. And I said to myself, if you had a superpower, and it doesn't have to be extraordinary, you know, you don't have to be like Spider-Man where you climb the buildings out and

0: save people's lives. It can be ordinary things that we repeatedly choose to do to make a difference, whether it is something small or something really big and powerful. And I'm thinking of some of the conversations that we had in terms of our superpower. Maybe you were particularly kind to someone, or maybe you are the person at work that always motivates everyone. Dalk is jy 'n boebaas bakker en dit is jou superkrag, jy weet, your superpower. Maybe it's this notion of prayer and knowing that the gift that you give is in manifestation, or perhaps it is the love that you have for your family. And you don't have to write me on 084-850-0942. But I thought it's time that we just recognize that each and every one of us, no matter who we are, each of us have a superpower, no matter how big or how small. Whether it is something that you write down, or you have the ability to greet people well. But this month, and especially this week and this last week of August, I want to acknowledge that. I want to acknowledge that each and every one of us have got a superpower as a superwoman in us. And guys, this is for you too. You are pretty super. We know that. Access that superpower this week and show up. I thought I'd share that with you at the back of Superman. As for the movie, yeah, it's great. Bye, Lonk. It was okay.
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0: Edith sê sy wil 'n superpower hê waar sy net haar vingers klik en dan maak die huis homself skoon. 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Billie Eilish, Birds of a Feather, Jacaranda FM. 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
3: 7 minute 14 by, dankie vir die WhatsApp traffic. This one from Annette, she says between Sefakobakhato and Stormfull, almost a standstill, that's on the N1 South. Let's see what the red map says. At this stage, what I can see is the N3 southbound slow due to a stationary vehicle on the N3 South at Modderfontein Road. Westbound, the N12 roadworks keeping us busy in Gauteng. A stilstaande voertuig op die N1 Noord, en dit is by New Road of New Weg. En dan die R21 nog steeds belemmerd deur daai stilstaande voertuig op die R21 suidwaarts. The M1 northbound, a collision at 11th Avenue, that's in Harton Estate. And then here it is, southbound, there was a collision. So the N1 southbound affected since earlier already. It's happened 45 minutes ago. Pretoria, the N1 southbound, it's a collision at Stormfall Road that is delaying everyone. I see here the southbound flying saucer also affected. That's further down southbound, a collision. So we'll keep you updated, but Stormfall Road, that area, slow at this stage. Send more updates if you're a passenger. 084 850 0942.

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3: Pretoria 27, Sydney 26, Johannesburg 25. Gauteng police have arrested a 47-year-old man in connection with the kidnapping of two people in Centurion and the hijacking of a car. Police spokesperson Dibokansi Nebohuwe says police officers were conducting crime prevention duties in the Tshwane area when they received information about the hijacking and kidnapping.
4: The 47-year-old suspect is expected to appear before Pretoria North Magistrates Court facing charges relating to possession of a licensed firearm and ammunition, possession of hijacked motor vehicle, hijacking and kidnapping. Police investigations continue to locate the second suspect and establish the full circumstances surrounding the incident.
3: Now for today's big court news, seven employees of the Imphalane local municipalities are expected to appear in the Funabel Park Magistrates Court today. They face charges of, among others, fraud, as well as theft and tampering with essential infrastructure. The employees attached to the municipality's revenue and electricity department were arrested over the weekend by the Gauteng Political Killings Task Team. Of Shiko has more.
5: Police allege the suspects were involved in an illegal electricity reconnection scheme. They allegedly reconnected electricity to customers whose power had been disconnected by the municipality in exchange for payments deposited into their personal bank accounts. Police say more arrests are expected as investigations continue. Cliff Shiko, Jacaranda News Watch at the Funderbijl Park Magistrates Court.
3: Staying with crime-related matters, and Western Cape police are appealing for information that could assist their investigation into the murder of four people. Their charred bodies were discovered metres apart in Dunoon yesterday. Here's police spokesperson Novella Patawa.
6: The circumstances surrounding the incident remain unclear. Milnerton police opened a murder docket for investigation. Information on the incident may be shared on 08600 10111 or via the MySubs app.
3: In news abroad, New Zealand's government has introduced legislation to ban under 16s from using social media. It's joined a number of countries seeking to keep youngsters off sites such as Instagram and TikTok. Australia implemented world-first legislation banning children from social media in December, with the UK, France also following suit. A delegation of Japanese lawmakers left for China. They're seeking to patch ties. This comes in the wake of comments about Taiwan by Prime Minister Sanae Takahashi, which angered Beijing. And back home, a new survey is examining the Kalahari Park's lion population. Researchers are particularly interested in the ratio of male to female lions. The three-month survey began at the start of August and is expected to end in October. Here's section range manager Nonebo Shabalala.
7: There's still more male lions than female lions. Officially, that generally happens in a healthy population whereby there's abundant food, there's abundant resources, and then females tend to generally or naturally tend to produce more males than females. So that's a very good indication that shows that the population is quite healthy.
3: She also commended the assistance of tourists to visiting the park for helping researchers with ongoing lion population.
7: And when it comes to the general public, what I like and what I actually commend our guests that we have inside the park is that they're very much interested when it comes to things that are happening inside the park, and they're very helpful actually.
3: That's your latest news update, more at 11.
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12: 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Ek speel vir jou 6 liedjies, 'n paar leidrade en jy raai watter jaar ons in is op 0848500942. Wat het gebeur daai jaar? Dalk was daar 'n verjaardag, 'n spesiale liefde of hierdie feite. It was the year that Walt Disney Company launched Disney Plus. Avengers became a massive global box office success, and Game of Thrones aired its final season. One of the songs that made it to the top was The Weeknd and Blinding Lights. It was one of the biggest songs during that year, Think nostalgia and a neon atmosphere. It's Blinding Lights, the weekend on Jacaranda FM.

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Now.

A Dance Monkey, Tones and I, going back in time with our Feel Good Mystery Year. Good morning if you just joined us. And to everyone listening on our app, thank you so much for listening to Jacaranda FM. We're going back in time with some facts. En julle boodskappe kom al deur op 084-850-0942. Gedurende daai jaar, die jaar wat ons raai, is ons Feel Good Mystery Year, was daar 'n rugby wêreldbeker wat Suid-Afrika gewen het. So that particular year, we defeated England in the final. It was in Japan. Also, the first image of a black hole was released. That was an Event Horizon Telescope collaboration. And so you need to now, with the songs that I'm playing, guess our Feel Good Mystery Year. Op ons WhatsApp line, Elana, I guess it's 2019. I used to watch the video of Blinding Lights on TV and I fell in love with the weekend's music as a result. Thank you, Babette. Also had one from, is this Afane. How do I say your name? Gashfontein. She says, Ilana, my gunsling. Hey, jy is my gunsling ook. I'm going to take your name recht kry. Okay, so it's Afane. The Mystery Year. Oh, okay. Also a 2019 guest. Lekker dag. Thank you so much. Jacqueline, thanks for your message. I had one from Warren, Johan, Vino, a few others. Rudy, thanks for your message. I'll listen to the voice note shortly. Just a few more facts. So in terms of the music, this song became famous because it was like a mix of country music and hip hop. So think of the popularity of this exploding due to its popularity on social media. So think TikTok, Lil Nas and Billy Ray Cyrus. 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

Loving My DJ is showing up. Yeah, Harry Styles, Watermelon Sugar, Aussie Furry and Rudy guessing it right. Most of you getting it this morning. If you just tuned in, I feel good, Mr. Year. Marika, yetum rach. She says my rugby fact gave it away. Going back in time with our feel good mystery year. So, en Dua Lipa op Jacaranda FM. Met 'n paar feite wat ons terugvat na 'n tyd toe en jy moes raai op 084-850-0942. Walt Disney Company launched Disney Plus, also climate change and environmental activism. It was something that received, call it global attention or recognition. Also, the Cricket World Cup was won by England, which defeated New Zealand in a dramatic final at Lord's. I think by 2019, Rugby World Cup fact gave it away. So, in fact, yes, our feel-good mystery year is 2019. Daar's altyd een wat ek ingooi, wat ons nooit speel op Jacaranda FM. I'm going to take you back in time. This track became a major dance hit during that time. Infectious House production. It's really cool. A piece of your heart. Going back to 2019 on Jacaranda FM.

0: 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Too much fun, lekker boodskappe, baie dankie julle. 28 minute oor 10. Dit was jou Feel Good Mystery Year 2019.
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0: Môre speel ons weer, maar aan julle boodskappe stuur. Ek geniet dit verskriklik baie. 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If you just joined us, good morning. Happy Monday and welcome to Jacaranda FM. Good news, Gauteng, get ready. 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Stay with us, Alex Warren Opat, in music from Jody. Love is all around.
2: 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I said, yes. And she's like, no, no. I'm like, no, why? She's like, no. 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
4: 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How are you guys?
3: 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My bad. 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No, sorry, not that. 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
0: Your traffic report, the N1 northbound, a stationary vehicle on the N1 north at Travonia Road. M1 Houghton Estate southbound, slow moving traffic towards Glenhove Road. En dan ongelukkig, ons het vroeger genoem dat dit baie stadig is by stormvoel. Dit is 'n baie ernstige ongeluk. Dis die N1 Suid. Still stand a voertuig. I would avoid it. It's labeled as a fatal crash before Stormfall Road. So Pretoria, the N1 southbound, slow at this stage. The N12 westbound roadworks keeping us busy. That's before Clip River Drive. And then lastly on my red map, the R21 southbound. There's a stationary vehicle on the R21 southbound at Atlas Road. That's your traffic. 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

0: Kiss Me, Sixpence, None the Richer, Jacaranda FM. Good morning. If you just joined us here on your number one feel-good station, it's 5 minutes to 11 o'clock. And I've got a big smile on my face because it was last week this time that we were on stage hosting a beautiful event that set up a lot of us in business for the rest of the month. And I'm still journaling about it. And we talked about how legacy speaks. All of this was on jacarandafm.com as well as in person with our Mancosa Jacaranda FM Business Breakfast. And I love and enjoy these conversations because I feel like it really makes us think and it stretches us. And then we have something to build on. 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
9: Shhh, ek eet nie hoender nie. 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
8: 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Jy weet, Nando's. 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
14: Pretoria vandag 27, Johannesburg 25, Mbombela 23 grade. Die Midlanga Kommissie het Woesie Moesie Kat Matlala se aansoek om sy getuienis tot môre te laat staan geweier. Die kommissie het gelas dat argumente oor Matlala se aansoek om 12 uur aangehoor sal word. Anastasie Magobo het meer hieroor.
15: Advocate Adila Hasim has challenged the explanation given by Woesie Moesie Kat Matlala's legal team for the delay in filing its head of argument. Hasim says Matlala's lawyers had the opportunity to consult with their client at CMEX prison between Monday and Friday, and that difficulties encountered over the weekend cannot be used to explain the delay. She says Matlala's legal team has known since March which categories of evidence the evidence leaders intend to put to him, arguing that the application to said his constitutional right could therefore have been brought much earlier. Anastasia Mogobu for Jacaranda News Watch in Pretoria.
14: Die minister van klein sake ontwikkeling, Stellan de Benny, is die waarnemende minister van gesondheid aangestel in plek van Aaron Motsoaledi. Die president sê het in 'n kort verklaring gesê dat Motsoaledi steeds op siekverlof is. De Benny sal van vandag af tot die 30ste September al die minister van gesondheidsfunksies oorneem. Sy report bevestig dat die kragtoevoer na die meeste geaffekteerde gebiede herstel is, maar twee grootste stasies, dit sluit Brie en bly steeds aflyn. 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
16: The residents in parts of the inner city, parts of Bramfontein, and parts of Mayfair and so forth will remain off until those repairs are done. The team remains on site and they will be doing this work to ensure that 100% is restored by the end of the day, but we'll keep on updating the customers as and when information becomes available.
14: Die Weskaapse polisie vra inligting wat kan help met die ondersoek na die moord op 4 mense. Hulle verkoelde liggame is gister in Denoon in Kaapstad ontdek. Polisiewoordvoerder Novella Petawa.
17: The circumstances surrounding the incident remain unclear. Milnerton Police opened a murder docket for investigation. Information on the incident may be shared on 08600 1011 or via the MySubs app.
14: Nog nes uit die buitenland 30 mense is dood toe 'n berg vullis by 'n stortingterrein in die hoofstad Conakry ineengestort het. 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

What a tune, Brenda Fassie with Weekend Special on Jacaranda FM. Coming up, one of his biggest songs, Callum Scott and You Are The Reason. It's Jacaranda FM.

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1: We're going to need to have some fun with what happened over the weekend. If you missed out on it, news and sport on jacarandafm.com. Shout out to Martin Bester and the team this morning between 6 and 9 a.m. They chatted rugby. Ray, where's my husband? It's Jacaranda FM. Then a guy went and had a whole tattoo done. I've also got my favorite voice notes.
2: 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I said, yes. And she's like, no, no. I'm like, no, why? She's like, no. 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

0: 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One of the things trending on social media, it's Breakfast with Martin Bester, and they sing, if you were Rassie, what changes would you make for the second Springboks versus All Blacks test? 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Simple Minds on your number one feel-good station. Then this morning, I opened social media and I follow this amazing guy. His name is Boer Bosch. He's an actor, he's a comedian, and he's a really good dad. Hy het ook 'n pot gooi. Ek was een van sy gaste op sy pot gooi een of ander tyd gewees en hy's net 'n lekker ou. 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
1: 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I'm feeling like you today, okay? 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But you know what? This is what happens when you stay quiet during the haka. The haka works. Whatever they're saying, it works. We need to Shoza Loza during the haka. We need to Sister Bettina during the haka. We need to Sari Mare, do your thing during the haka. Otherwise it works. Whatever the lyrics is, there's not even subtitles under the haka. How should we know what they're saying? I know I'm respecting a lot of cultures here, but this is rappy. This is our culture too, okay? But yeah, this is what happens when you stay quiet during the haka. The flipping thing works.
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I don't understand why. See, it's burning me to hold on to this. I know this is something I gotta do, but that don't mean I want to. What I'm trying to say is that

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Demi Lee Moore en daai gevoel, Jacaranda FM. Nog niks op die sportfront. Ek het net gesien, Jacaranda FM, as jy net by ons ingeskakel het. Een van my gunstelinge, Sportstar of the Year, Akane Simbine, the 19th Annual SA Sport Awards, and he's the recipient and the winner of the Sportstar of the Year. So well deserved. Akane Simbine, that always represents us as a runner. He's fast, he's an Olympian, and he is wonderful. For other sport news, you can check out News and Sport on jacarandafm.com. The last report was from Kola, from Martin Vester and the team, and they really had a wonderful show this morning. I've got time for one more before Barney steps in, as well as Alex in Mpumalanga and Limpopo, as well as across your Jacaranda FM apps.

0: our Feel Good Mystery Year today, 2019, and shout out to everyone that took part today. John Cicada and Just Another Day on Jacaranda FM. 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
11: You see, Chanel knew when to stop because she's a winner! 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Welcome to Monday afternoon. Congratulations. 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Hooray. Now just the RV. And we're here to take care of you as well. 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
17: Pretoria vannacht 27, Johannesburg 25, Rustenburg 26 graden.
11: Nothing too major on the roads at the moment. We've got a station vehicle M1 north at the Buccleuch, but roadworks on the M1 south at Samrand and roadworks on the R21. It's in both directions at Solomon Matlangu Railan.
17: City Power het bevestig dat die kragtoevoer na talle gebiede in Johannesburg herstel is. Dit volg nadat rook gister uit die Volksburg substasie opgespoor is, Woordvoerder Isaac Mangena.
18: The residents in parts of the inner city, parts of Braamfontein, and parts of Mayfair and so forth will remain off until those repairs are done. The team remains on site and they will be doing this work to ensure that 100% is restored by the end of the day. But we'll keep on updating the customers as and when information becomes available.
17: Lasbrief en hegtenisnemings uitgereik vir die omstrede mediapersoonlikheid Molemo Jubjub Morane. Dit volg nadat hy nie vandag in die Jameson Landroshof verskyn het nie. Mangaliso Kumalo berig.
19: The warrant was issued after Molemo Jubjub Morane failed to appear in court on charges including intimidation and kidnapping linked to his alleged altercation with an e-hailing driver. According to his lawyers, the warrant is procedural, with his legal team given 14 days to submit medical evidence confirming that he was unable to attend court. The warrant will not be activated until the 7th of September, when the matter returns to court. Police allege that the 46-year-old confronted an e-hailing driver in Edenvale after accusing him of being involved with his girlfriend. The driver was allegedly forced into Marohanya's vehicle and a shot was fired during the confrontation. Marohane, however, denies the allegations and remains out on 5,000 rand bail. Mangaliso Kumalo for Jacaranda Newswatch.
17: Die Midlango Kommissie het Woesie Musiekamp Matlala se aansoek om sy getuienis tot môre te laat staan geweier. Die kommissie het gelas dat argumente oor Matlala se aansoek om 12 uur aangehoor sal word. Anastasia Magobo het meer hieroor.
20: Advocate Adila Hasim has challenged the explanation given by Vusimusiket Matlala's legal team for the delay in filing its head of argument. Hasim says Matlala's lawyers had the opportunity to consult with their client at CMEX prison between Monday and Friday and that difficulties encountered over the weekend cannot be used to explain the delay. She says Matlala's legal team has known since March which categories of evidence the evidence leaders intend to put to him, arguing that the application to said his constitutional right could therefore have been brought much earlier. Anastasia Mogobu for Jacaranda Newswatch in Pretoria.
17: Naptouse doen 'n beroep op die terugkering van onderwysberaders na skole. Volgens die onderwysunie sal dit help verhoed dat kinders betrokke raak by onder meer geweld en dwelms. Naptouse se Basil Manuel.
21: There's also something parents can do. And we've got to use what is out there in the public domain. There are people that are willing to assist with counseling, etc. But they depend on the parents taking their children there.
17: Hy hou vol dat die probleem aangespreek moet word.
21: I'm applauding MEC Maele, but I'm also saying let's find a more permanent solution and let's leave the cameras behind.
17: En New Zealand se eerste minister Christopher Luxon gaan 'n nuwe wetsontwerp in die parlement indien wat voorstel dat onder 16s verbied word op sosiale media platforms. 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Klik op nuus.
11: I'm glad you clarified that because a lot of people walk up to Chanel when she's off duty and they're like, where do I click for the news? And not on my forehead. But Zach, hey, and please don't get on the wrong side of Chanel because of that rugby score. Okay, so it's another 5 days before the trauma begins again. And as we were saying yesterday on Jack O'Bry, here on Jack O'Rand FM, yeah, well, you know, and I echo Russi. You remember last World Cup, we lost the opening match. And so we've just got to win the next 3 matches in a row to take the series. Eh? No problem. I have every faith. Do you? Come on. Beautiful day today. Joburg peaking at 25. Pretoria 27. The cellar for Vereniging 27 graden. Overnight, meh. Showing off at plus 11 and Vereniging plus 5. Hotheads coming up on the show today. I'll get your Newswatch traffic updates for you regularly. Smattering of comedy and the top tunes on the planet.

That'll do, boys. Maroon 5 on a Monday with Destiny's Child. Uh-oh, bills, bills, bills. It's okay, the 25th tomorrow. And Dasha with Austin. 12:16. It is not Jack O'Bry. Although I wish it was Sunday again. Nah, it's Monday, August 24th. Do you feel like dancing?

0: Dung dung dish. Thank you, Miley Cyrus. CC Blomaliki. How's it, Harold? Hope you're having a good day today too, my friend. Yourselves for the Maandag. Also in the Mengsel, great hits on a Monday. Toto, Afrika. Is that a song about us? Or is it a song about a little dog in Kansas? I don't know. Lamar, if there's any justice in the world, could it hurry up, please? And Miles Smith, Stay if you want to hear the rest of the best music on the planet. Yippee! Lucky to be with you again today. Oh boy, spare a thought for the Matric class of 2026. Matric prelims start tomorrow. Best of luck to you. Oh, well, at least the weather's going to play ball because it's spring day in 1 week from today. Isn't that lucky, huh? Spring day. Yoo-hoo! On the other hand, it is a Monday, and do you require motivation? George Carlin says you don't.
1: If you're looking for self-help, why would you read a book written by somebody else? That's not self-help. That's help. There's no such thing as self-help. If you did it yourself, you didn't need help. You did it yourself. Try to pay attention to the language we've all agreed on.
0: Basically, what George is saying is, and I'm echoing this, you've got this.
2: 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I said, yes. And she's like, no, no. I'm like, no, why? 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
4: 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My bad. 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
1: 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Le Creuset se grootste uitverkoping is by Menlyn Park Winkelcentrum vanaf 26 Augustus tot die 1 September. 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
1: So we got a crash, I'm afraid. It's on the R21 South at Griffiths Road. We've also got roadworks underway. Some delays on the M1 South before Allendale Road. And then the parking issue. Stationary vehicles on the M1 South at Atterbury Road. A stationary vehicle on the N4 West at Simon van Merton Road. And that, for now, is your Newswatch traffic update. Okay, so it's not too bad for a Monday. Let's hope it stays as light. Another update coming your way in about 10 minutes.
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0: Yeah, I don't know why he ate the whole damn log. Lola Young with Messi, Ayn Onsay Adabo and Luli in the mix as well on Jacko with Unshakable.
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3: So we had a crash about 25 minutes ago in the R21 South at Griffiths Road. And then we've got stationary vehicles. One on the M1 South at Atterbury Road. One on the M1 North before the Golden Highway. And incredibly enough, that's it. Gold stars all around, Monday drivers. Yoo-hoo! Another traffic update coming your way. Top of the hour. That's as part of our 1 o'clock news.

0: Maybe next week, ladies. That is such a damn good band. When are they going to get their international break? I mean, surely. Blackbird with Rain On Me and Janet Jackson, That's The Way Love Goes.
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4: Johannesburg peaking at 25 degrees today. Pretoria 27, Polokwane 24.
5: Stationary vehicle, N1 South at Rigel Avenue, and a stationary vehicle on the M1 North before the Golden Highway.
4: We start in Mpumalanga, and its health department says it's not found or confirmed evidence of medicines being illegally obtained and sold. This comes after allegations that syndicates are posing as patients to get medication from health facilities across the province and selling it on the black market. Zingisa Chirwa has more.
6: In a written response, the Provincial Health Department says it is aware of the allegations. It is reviewing the information available to determine whether there are sufficient grounds for a formal investigation. It, however, says systems are in place to monitor patient information with routine checks to pick up duplicate or irregular records. According to the department, any discrepancies found are reviewed and dealt with through the appropriate processes. It adds that if credible information points to misconduct, fraud, theft, or other unlawful activity, the appropriate departmental and law enforcement processes will follow. Zingisa Chira, Jacaranda Newswatch in Bombela.
4: Gauteng police have arrested a man in connection with the kidnapping of two people in Centurion and the hijacking of a car. Police spokesperson Dimakhatsa Nebohuwe says police members were conducting a crime prevention operation in the Tshwane area when they received information about the hijacking and kidnapping.
7: The 47-year-old suspect is expected to appear before Pretoria North Magistrates Court facing charges relating to possession of a licensed firearm and ammunition, possession of hijacked motor vehicle, hijacking and kidnapping. Police investigations continue to locate the second suspect and establish the full circumstances surrounding the incident.
4: To the Midlanga Commission of Inquiry now, an alleged criminal mastermind, Vusimusi Kat Matlala's legal team, says it's not prepared to continue with his testimony before the commission. His lawyer, advocate Fatima Misi, says Matlala feels it's unfair for proceedings to continue in the absence of his primary counsel, advocate Annelien van der Heffer. Anasasi Mahobo has the story.
8: Advocate Fatima Misi says Vusimusi Kat Matlala has instructed his lawyers to approach the High Court to interdict the continuation of Matlanga Commission's proceedings. She says Matlala is not comfortable proceeding without his primary counsel, Advocate Annelien van der Heve, who is currently sick. Chairperson Justice Mbuyiseli Matlanga asked Misi what would happen if the Commission ordered Matlala to continue with his testimony today. She says Matlala could remove his legal team from the brief, or the commission could grant the lawyers a stand down to allow them to approach the High Court. Anastasi Mokhobu for Jacaranda News Watch in Pretoria.
4: To the Western Cape, and police there are appealing for information that could assist with their investigation into the murder of four people. The victims' charred bodies were discovered meters apart in Dunoon yesterday. Here's police spokesperson Novella Patola.
9: And circumstances surrounding the incident remain unclear. Milnerton Police opened a murder docket for investigation. Information on the incident may be shared on 08600 10111 or via the MySubs app.
4: In news abroad, New Zealand's government has introduced legislation to ban under-16s from using social media. It's joined a number of countries seeking to keep youngsters off sites such as Instagram as well as TikTok. Australia implemented world-first legislation banning children from social media in December, with the UK and France following suit. And Pope Leo is calling for international action to help contain the impact of an Ebola outbreak in the Democratic Republic of Congo. So far, 2,500 lives have been lost. According to the United Nations, the outbreak has spread rapidly across a vast area. It's the country's 17th Ebola epidemic, and as of late last month, it became the biggest in history. That's a wrap of your big stories at lunchtime. More news at 2.
10: Oh, let's go!

0: think it's safer now. BTS, MJ, JoJo, back-to-back, Jacaranda FM. Oy, I know it's a Mul Mandach today, but you're yesterday. I made the mistake of driving with my windows open and pull up to a set of traffic lights, and there's two hawkers there, and they are like fighting over each other to try and sell me something. And unfortunately, you know, we're not talking like super glue or any of those old things. It's like total rubbish, and you're supposed to just hand it over. And I very politely went, guys, I know you've got to make a living, but Vrachis, I've got no cash on me at the moment. I know you don't have a tap-and-go machine. So, Lossed Lever, good luck. And the guy's like, I'm driving off. He's like running alongside me going, no, but wait a minute. I can reduce it, you know. And then it occurred to me, I'm not alone in this. And I remember that there was a comedy guy, Carvin Goldstone, who did a piece about exactly the same thing.
1: You know what I don't like? I was in Lani, check here 1 minute. Check here 1 minute, bring my, check here Lani. I was a Hugo boss, Lani, check here. 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You take it, boss, $150. Say, check here, Lani, check here, no, check here, right? Check here, no, check here. No, look at her name. What name on here? You can see her name, Edgar's boss. Look at her price. Look, I'm giving you this thing, boss. $150, take your thing. Me, I don't like that. You know why? I'd rather be robbed. You get robbed, it's finished, the O's gone. This will follow you everywhere. Everybody, Lani, please, Lani. Oh, Lani, do you follow with your car? Lani, please, check it. Here, Lani, don't be like that, Lani. Just check it, Lani, check it, Lani, check it, stick it. You look like a fly. Lani. You jump in your car, you wind on your window, you throw it through. There's it, Lani. Take it. But you know, I must take it, yeah? Take it. Take the bread out of my mouth. What I must do now? You got my thing. You're such a big brain. What I'm gonna do? I'll call the cops now. I must call the cops because you're robbing me, boss.
0: Hey, you just can't wait.

0: Born to be golden. Huntrix, EJ and Co, Nico and Vince, am I wrong? Well, clearly. Arno Carstens, brilliant. Another Universe and Harry Styles, some late night talking. Okay, where are we in space and time? Let's see, planet Earth. Bottom end of Africa. Yay! 28 minutes to 2 o'clock. Okay, we're up to date. And if it's your birthday today, well, feels good, look, Mikey. Aminium Nandukue. August 24th. 236th day of the year. Hey, only 129 days left in this one. Unbelievable. Hey, before we get to the famous birthdays, just want to let you know that 11 years ago today, the single biggest intraday drop ever in the Dow Jones Industrial Average happened. Lost 1,049 points, approximately 6.8% of the value. It wiped off over a trillion rand of the Dow Jones value. Oh boy. Anyway, people not worried about that. Marley Matlin, the deaf actress who got the Oscar for the movie Children of a Lesser God. The late Jim Capaldi, the vocalist of Traffic. The late sax player from the Average White Band, Malcolm Duncan. The late keyboard player for the fabulous Uriah Heep, Ken Hensley, born today 1945. Somebody who's still around and still playing, the French muso Jean-Michel Jarre, the Oxygen guy, born 1948. It's also the birthday of Jeff Daniels, vocalist of Shalimar, and the bass player of Madness, Mark Bedford. He's 65 today. American comic Dave Chappelle, born today. Rupert Grint, who, of course, plays Ron Weasley in Harry Potter. He is 38 years old today. Wow. And what about the local legends? Yeah, we got big local legends today. The rugby prop Gunter Janssen van Rensburg from the Cheetahs, born today, 1995. Rugby flanker Hanku Hermesijs, who currently plays for Team USA, born 1996. From Kimberley to the USA. Former tennis pro Ray Moore, born today. Former cricketer Adrian Kuiper, born 1959. It is the birthday of DJ Tira, the Kwaito artist, born to Kozikati today, 1976. And a radio legend would have been, I've got to do the maths, wow, he would have been old today. He would have been 85 today had he stuck around. The late and very great John Burks, born today, 1941. Hey, it's your birthday. I hope you get presents and cake.
1: 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I said, yes. And she's like, no, no. I'm like, no, why? 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
3: 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No, sorry, not that. 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
0: 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Also roadworks M1 South between 14th Avenue and Marieberg. And that is it for now. So no, two hearts understand what? 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Yeah. 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

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What are you talking about? It's mystical and it's magical. Betts and Boone on Jacaranda FM, Summit Hadaway, and What Is Love? I don't know. Who's playing live? Oh, with loads of people, actually. Have we got Brandy coming up? Yeah. No, Monica. We've also got Live. And Jacaranda FM and Remo Akanse Holdings present the Ultimate R&B Experience. 3 Grammy Award winners over the Sunbed Arena Times Square, Friday 30th, Saturday 31st of October. And they are Brian McKnight, All For One, and SWV. 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
0: Another Newswatch traffic update, time at 10 minutes to 2. And what have we got? Well, we got queuing traffic on the M1 South at Houghton Drive. Got a station vehicle on the N14 South at the Brakfontein Interchange. And Central Joburg M2 eastbound, we got queuing traffic towards Rissekstraat. Everything else is so far so good. Nice way to get into Monday afternoon and closer to the evening. Keep you up to date and keep you in the loop here at your number one feel-good station. Right, coming up, Jay-Z and Alicia Keys.

0: New single from Good Luck, Last Deep Breath, along with, as promised, Jay-Z and Alicia Keys, taking us a little closer to 2 o'clock news that's coming up.
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14: Johannesburg 25, Pretoria and Mahikeng 27 grade.
0: Crazily enough, we have no incidents on the roads at the moment. However, there's roadworks. N3 south at Modderfontein Road, roadworks M1 south at Samrand Avenue, and in both directions on the R21 at Solomon Mahlangu Drive.
14: Die saak teen 7 werknemers van die Emfuleni plaaslike munisipaliteit is tot volgende maandag uitgestel vir 'n formele borgtog aansoek. 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
15: The accused were arrested over the weekend in connection with running an illegal electricity connection scheme. It is understood that the scheme involved reconnecting electricity to customers whose power had been disconnected by the municipality in exchange for payments deposited directly into their personal bank accounts. During today's court proceedings, the state indicated that a new charge has been added to the charge sheet, that of money laundering. Cliff Shiko, Jacaranda News Watch at the Vanderbijlpark Magistrates Court.
14: Neptouse doen 'n beroep op die terugkeer van onderwyserberaders na skole. Volgens die onderwysunie sal dit voed dat leders betrokke raak by onder meer geweld, dwelms en bendebedrywighede. Naptosis Basil Manuel.
16: There's also something parents can do. And we've got to use what is out there in the public domain. There are people that are willing to assist with counseling, etc. But they depend on the parents taking their children there.
14: Manuel, vol die probleem moet aangespreek word.
16: And I believe we've got to look at the physical barriers like fences, etc. We've got to look at other forms of security like people that have to be at the gate and guarding the place, etc. And then we've got to look at other interventions, electronic interventions like your scanners, etc. to scan for dangerous weapons.
14: In ander nuus, Mpumalanga se gesondheidsdepartement sê dat dit geen bewyse gevind of bevestig daarvan dat medisyne onwettig in die provinsie verkry en verkoop word nie. 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Singisa Chirwa het meer oor die storie.
17: In a written response, the Provincial Health Department says it is aware of the allegations. It is reviewing the information available to determine whether there are sufficient grounds for a formal investigation. It, however, says systems are in place to monitor patient information with routine checks to pick up duplicate or irregular records. According to the department, any discrepancies found are reviewed and dealt with through the appropriate processes. It adds that if credible information points to misconduct, fraud, theft, or other unlawful activity, the appropriate departmental and law enforcement processes will follow. Zingisa Chira, Jacaranda Newswatch in Bombela.
14: Nog nes uit die buitenland Paus Leo vra internationale hulp om die uitbreking van 'n Ebola-uitbreking in die Demokratiese Republiek van die Congo te beperk. 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

0: Okay. Thank you, Riri. 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Rude boy. Don't put that on my LinkedIn profile. Also, the mix, Santana, Rob Thomas with Smooth, and Lizzo, who is still bad. Now, you know what's bad? It's when your fridge is no longer working. And the reason I'm telling you about fridges not working is because, well, you think you've got a hard job. Imagine being a fridge salesperson.
1: We needed a refrigerator for our new place, and I've never bought a refrigerator in my whole life. I went into the appliance store. There's like a 900 of them lined up. There's a salesman there. What's this guy supposed to say about refrigerators? Well, you have this refrigerator right here. This keeps all your food cold for 600. You've got this refrigerator. This keeps all your food cold for 800. Check this out. 1400 keeps all your food cold. So this guy's working me on this one. I've never seen a guy work so hard. This one is a very nice refrigerator. It has a meats drawer. And what you do with that, you would put meats, whatever varieties that you would choose. These would be your meats. So there's no requirement on the types of meats. You could pick bacon, marbled meats. There's an endless selection. Endless. And this one also has a crisper for crispy things. Potato chips. Look in the door when the door's open. This has an egg area. And that's a very nice thing. It's an area for eggs. You put them all in the egg area. You come home and you go, hey, where are the eggs? Right in the egg area.
0: There you go. Where you left them. Thank you, Brian Regan. Good luck buying your fridge now. Here's Taylor.

0: Thank you very much. That was very kind of you, glass animals. The Golf Toestander. Really? Is that what we're expecting? Actually, yeah. Today, well, 25 Joburg, 27 for Pretoria and Vereeniging Marmora. Let's see. Around about 27 degrees. Wednesday, a little cooler, 25. We've got the potential of some scattered showers on Thursday. The midday high, just 20 degrees. And on Friday, back to 21. And then climbing up towards the weekend again. Hey, shit's crazy. You know what else is crazy? I mean, you just probably had a good lunch break. Hope it was the sami you made this morning, as opposed to the takeout that you've just ordered. Nah, this is crazy. Cookies produced from upcycled plastic. Sure. Now, it sounds like something straight out of a sci-fi movie, but researchers over in the States say they've succeeded in creating such a product as part of the NASA-funded project aimed at feeding astronauts on future space missions. What? How does this work? Well, the method transforms waste plastic into nutrition. It was funded as part of NASA's Deep Space Food Program. It invited scientists to develop new food tech to help solve the problems of feeding astronauts on long voyages. Like, when an astronaut goes to Mars, those guys and gals have got to survive in extreme conditions. A round trip is 3 years, so, well, I guess you've got to use everything you have. But in this case, the researchers took on one of the most common forms of plastic, PET, which is often the sole ingredient of single-use water bottles. First, the PET is digested using a process involving water and oxygen at high temps and pressure to break down through smaller break the tough material into smaller carbon-rich molecules. These are then fed to yeast, which have been genetically reprogrammed to use the plastic-derived molecules as food. So, currently, the cookies have not been tested on humans yet. Yeah, I'd love to know what Wachter would have said over those. They also cost $60 a kilo to produce. But improving the yeast efficiency and scaling up production are expected to reduce the cost in future. So what? Don't need plastic. We got this whole microplastic thing going on, and now there's cookies made of plastic? Eish, dude. This world.
1: 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I said, yes. And she's like, no, no. I'm like, no, why? She's like, no. 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
2: I still remember the original of that, 50-50 Mendoza. Alrighty, Newswatch traffic update. We've got slow-moving traffic out Northworld Way, Mullibongwe Drive west towards Belairs Drive. Plenty of roadworks today. Four ways, Winnie Mandela Drive south. The restrictions are towards Monte Cassino Boulevard. R21 north, it's roadworks in both directions at Salamamatlanga Drive. Roadworks N3 south at Modderfontein Road. Stationary vehicle on the N12 west after the ramp to Voortrekker Road. And unfortunately, we do have a crash. It is on the N1 northbound after Mullibongwe Drive. So your friend's car got stolen and his insurance didn't cover theft. Uh-oh. 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

0: It's a beautiful collab. It's Drums and Drums. I'm at Bernice West. Lekker tunes called Toelaat. Je moet altijd vragen. Also, Bruno Mars with I Just Might. So we were telling you earlier on about the big R&B concerts coming up. Wow. And it's wild. Yeah, we got some big, big R&B concerts. Brandy's coming up. The Grammy Award winners, All For One, SWV, Brian McKnight. But what funny Afrikaanse kunstenaars. We got major Afrikaans music concerts in Gauteng over the next couple of months. Also, the Musiek Blyspel Semi-Suit over at the Teatro at Monty. Robbie Vessels live in September. Monique West live also in September. Bosso Rudaput. You've got a Yevos Fantastic Summit Jack Parrow in October. Sunbed Arena. Ooh, that's going to be a goodie. But the big one, I guess, has got to be Afrikaans' Groot 26. Coming up from November 20th through to the 28th and then again 29th. Again at the Sunbed Arena, big flagship annual massive scale Afrikaans music celebration. That's probably selling out real fast. But we're doing our bit here at Jacka, bringing you bands like Drums and Drum and artists like Bernice West. We're doing our bit. I promise you. That message, funnily enough, was not brought to you by the Auntie Akafia. But it is coming up for 11 minutes to 3 o'clock.
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0: Back to what's happening on the roads. We've got a crash on the M1 North after Malibongwe Drive. We've got a stationary vehicle now on the M1 North at the Flying Saucer interchange. Roadworks and restrictions towards Monte Cassino Boulevard out in four ways. That's Winnie Mandela Drive southbound. We've got slow moving traffic northwold Malibongwe Drive westbound towards Belairs Drive. And queuing traffic in the capital Eskampatele Drive north towards Moertstraat. That's what we have for you at the moment. We get back to the hits a whole lot quicker.

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14: Johannesburg 25, Pretoria 27, Emlathlone 23.
0: Got a stationary vehicle now on the M1 South at the ramp to Rigel Avenue, and a stationary vehicle on the M1 North at the Flying Saucer Interchange.
14: 5 accused linked to an alleged 600 million rand drug manufacturing operation in Masina Limpopo have had their case postponed to Friday. The matter was delayed to allow for further investigations and to secure a Spanish language interpreter. The accused include 2 Mexican nationals, 2 Zimbabweans and a Malawian citizen. They were arrested during a hawks-led operation. Drugs, equipment, as well as cash was seized. The case against 7 employees of the Mfuleni local municipality has been postponed to next Monday for a formal bail application. The accused appeared briefly in the Vanderbijl Park Magistrates Court today. They're facing charges of, among others, fraud and theft and tampering with essential infrastructure. Cliff Shiko has more.
15: The accused were arrested over the weekend in connection with running an illegal electricity connection scheme. It is understood that the scheme involved reconnecting electricity to customers whose power had been disconnected by the municipality in exchange for payments deposited directly into their personal bank accounts. During today's court proceedings, the state indicated that a new charge has been added to the charge sheet, that of money laundering. Wycliffe Shiko, Jacaranda News Watch at the Vanderbilt Park Magistrates Court.
14: Alleged criminal mastermind Vusimusi Katmatlala's legal team says it's not prepared to continue with his testimony before the Matlanga Commission. His lawyer advocate Fatima Misi says Matlala feels it's unfair for proceedings to continue in the absence of his primary counsel advocate Annelien van der Jeffer. Anasasi Mahobu has the story.
16: Advocate Fatima Misi says Vusimusi Katmatlala has instructed his lawyers to approach the High Court to interdict the continuation of Matlanga Commission's proceedings. She says Matlala is not comfortable proceeding without his primary counsel, Advocate Annelien van der Heerve, who is currently sick. Chairperson Justice Mbuyiseli Matlanga asked Misi what would happen if the Commission ordered Matlala to continue with his testimony today. She says Matlala could remove his legal team from the brief, or the commission could grant the lawyers a stand down to allow them to approach the High Court. Anastasia Mokhobu for Jacaranda News Watch in Pretoria.
14: To Kenya now, and that's where four people have been arrested as investigators trying to establish what killed 18 elephants in the Amboseli ecosystem. The Kenyan Wildlife Service says the animals died between June and last month, with preliminary lab tests pointing to possible poisoning. Authorities have also seized several potentially toxic, unlabeled chemicals for testing. The investigation is continuing, while officials stress that the arrests do not necessarily establish guilt. And the French government is pressing ahead with a ban on mobile phones in high schools from the start of the new school year. In July, France's parliament approved legislation banning both social media access for children under 15 and mobile phone use in high schools. But earlier this month, the country's top court struck down the social media provision, dealing a blow to President Emmanuel Macron, who had championed the measure. That's your latest news update. More at 4.
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I was talking to somebody about this song the other day. They said, who does that R&B version of the John Lennon song? I'm going, sorry, what? No, you know, Stand By Me, the John Lennon's going, no, that was a cover. The original was by Ben E. King back in the day. For the Cause is the answer. Well, with their version of Stand By Me, along with Alex Warren and the Black Eyed Peas. I've just bumped into Robin Ross. Yeah, Rob and Roz are in the building working on their show, coming up live on The Drive Show from 4 through until 7 with Miss Peters as well. Now, we've got Marine.

we had it all. I knew we'd rise and fall, but I gave you my heart, I gave you my all. I thought we had it all. I did what I could, and you kissed me like somebody who loves me should.

0: Thank you, Chapel. Chapel Roan, Pink Pony Club, nah, Hot to Go. Labyrinth featuring Emily Sunday, Beneath You Are Beautiful. You're beautiful externally as well, don't take just that. DJ Kent, Dominic Neal with Love You Still, and Laureen with Tattoo. No, it's Tattoo Tuesday tomorrow. Also, I don't know if you know this, but it's Dad Joke Dinsdag tomorrow. I've been looking for dad jokes from established comedians. I don't know, are these stupid enough to be considered dad jokes? Here's Chris Turner.
1: I'm really quite a normal person. I'm very good friends with 25 letters of the alphabet. I don't know why. As a child, I had a real obsession with Posh Spice, which cost my mum a fortune in saffron. There's an American saying, possessor is 9/10 of the word. I'd like to leave you with a big finale. I'd like to recite the periodic table. Hydrogen, helium, lithium, beryllium, boron, carbon, nitrogen, oxygen! That was the element of surprise. I've been Chris Turner, you've been lovely.
0: Yeah, he's not bad, huh, Chris Turner? All right, real dad joke din stuff coming up tomorrow. Also coming up tomorrow, it's asking for a friend on The Breakfast Show. Unless you want to put a Vince cup up a tattoo. Who would do that, Mark?
2: So, Martin, my wife calls me and asks me, are you listening to Jacaranda FM? I said, yes. And she's like, no, no. I'm like, no, why? She's like, no, and don't let Martin convince you not to listen to your wife.
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6: I'm good, thanks. 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
4: 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No, sorry, not that. Tell me how it happened.
6: 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And then the All Blacks commented.
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8: She'll say no.
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3: Jacaranda Newswatch traffic in 90 seconds.
0: There's a big power outage in Centurion at the moment. Traffic lights are not working at multiple junctions, and it affects Rooyeskraal and the surrounding areas. Tech guys are working on it. Hopefully they'll have it restored soon, but in the meantime, afraid it's expect delays. Jan Schober Street, lights not working at Pretoriusstraat. Woodmead Drive, lights not working at the M1 again. Dunkeld West, it's Jan Smuts Avenue, lights not working at North Road. Beyers Nordea Drive westbound, slow moving traffic towards Eistero Drive. Stationary vehicles, we've got one on the M1 North at the N1 North. Slow moving traffic M1 South towards the Crown. also slow-moving traffic Ormondi side, M1 South towards Nasrec Road. And we've got a stationary vehicle on the M1 North before the ramp from the Golden Highway. Speaking of gold, what's the Rand doing today? Rand, meh, not too bad. 16 Rand on the nose to the dollar. 21 Rand 83 for the pound. Euro will cost you 18 Rand 67 and Aussie dollar 11 Rand 46. They're pretty flat, all of them, including the Rand yen, which is zero. It's 10 cents for a yen. You got a yen for that currency? Hey, I don't know where my money is. I've looked in the couch. I cannot find it anywhere. Anyhow, that is your Newswatch and gold traffic update. No, wait, there's more gold updates now from Sting and Friends with Fields of Gold. Is that where the Kruger Millions have been buried, eh? Under that little whip of Sting. Okay, I'll help you find it, and then we'll split it, what, 80-20, huh? Oh, you're generous.

Nice. Stig Tones and I's vocals in that track, man. She's amazing. Also, David Guetta, Teddy Swims, Tones and I with Gone, Gone, Gone and Sting from Ten Summoner's Tales and Fields of Gold. May you discover them when you're weeding. No, not that weeding. Garden weeding. Guys, come on. All right, High Flyers. You may be interested to know that after a three-year break, the skies over Germiston are about to come alive again with Aries. Yep, the Rand Airport Air Show is back this Sunday, 30th of August. That's going to be a real cracker. The Rand Show. What's the Rand Airport Air? Rand Show? Nah. Rand Airport Air Show this weekend. That's going to be massive. Three-year break, eh? Also, if you are a young one and you are not dreaming of being an astronaut or involved in a space program, think again. You know that we do have a space agency. I interviewed the lady from the space agency last week, and she's saying, check out our website. 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
0: Back to what's happening on the roads. Right, we've got a big power failure in Centurion at the moment. This is a bit of a bummer. Multiple junctions have no traffic lights working, particularly in the Rooyeskraal area. The techs are on the scene and they are working on it, but I'm afraid it's expect delays. Also in the capital, Jan Schober Street, lights not working at Pretoria Straat. Woodmead Drive, lights are still not working at the M1. And Dunkeld West, Jan Smuts Avenue, lights not working at North Road. Got a station vehicle on the M1 North at the N1 North. Slow-moving traffic in the Crown M1 southbound in particular. Or Mondi M1 South, slow-moving traffic towards Nazareth Road. Got a station vehicle M1 South at Albertina Sisulu Road. Any ongeluk? We've just had another one in. I'm afraid it's on the N4 westbound before the Proefplaas interchange. Aye, man. Anywho, that's what we have for you at the moment. And Rob and Roz, back on the drive, will keep you in the loop from 4 o'clock.

0: them again. This time they'll believe you.
1: I'm the same boy I used to be.
0: Liars. Liars. Okay, Steve Winwood, not a liar, with Valerie. Also on the mix, a Lady Zamasa youngster, Collide, and Kelly Clarkson's oldie, Because of You. Just got some nice news into the radio station. Hey, congratulations to the True Crime South Africa, the Afrikaanse Weergawespan. They've just been nominated as Season 4 as a finalist in the 2026 New Generation Awards. Yes! Keep it up, you guys. And that is it from me for today. True Crime SA. I nearly forgot. Prelims start tomorrow, Matric Class of 2026. Dame Faso, best of luck to you guys and gals. Good luck. I hope it goes easy. Hope it goes great. And that is it from me. And so, until Tuesday, dankie vir die kuier. Lekker dag, lekker aand verder.
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13: 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It's 4 o'clock on the dot. 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

0: It is Shaboozy, a bar song, Tipsy. Before that, Lady Gaga with Poker Face on The Drive with Rob and Roz. Welcome to the show on a Monday.
1: Goeiemiddag, Rob Forbes, hoe gaan het?
0: Goeiemiddag, gaan goed, Rosanne McKenzie, hoe gaan het met jou?
1: Die naweek was lekker en nou is die nieuwe week hier en dis net een dag oor voorbetaaldag vir ons.
0: Hell yeah, payday tomorrow.
1: Dank
0: very die. Exciting.
1: Oh, dude, it was about a long month.
0: We were talking about it last week, saying it was a very big sporting weekend for us to have no money.
1: Yeah.
0: So tomorrow, hopefully, fingers crossed, there'll be a little bit.
1: Congrats to Arsenal.
0: Thank you. Season is off to a flyer. I watched the game on Friday night. But yes, the Premier League is back underway. Not so good about the rugby, but it's fine. We've got three more games.
1: Ons moet ook leer hoe om te vloer. So I think, you know, I've been saying this. We can't win the whole time. And I think now we've got some things that we can work on and we can put into practice for the next games.
0: Also, we did a question of the day last week. And the question of the day was, would you rather the World Cup, basically, a guarantee if you lost all of these games in the Greatest Rivalry series? And I said, yes, I'd be okay with that. Mm. And here we are. Maybe my prediction is coming true. Oy, yeah. It was a tough weekend for that. But Formula One is back and so on. So yeah, lekker naweek geweest.
1: Lots of awesome things happening on the show today, including so many chances to win. You can win with a direct access. Natuurlijk. That's happening at 20 to 5. And then 10 minutes later, at 10 to 5, you can win 25,000 Rand thanks to Hilo and We Buy Cars, if you are correct.
0: Yep. And then after 5 o'clock this afternoon, Alpha Palooza is back and a brand new competition courtesy of our friends at Quick Hot.
1: Yeah.
0: So basically 4 chances a day to win on this show at the moment this week.
1: We are not kidding. We want you to win. So listen up for how you can get yourself into those competitions.
0: Big classic from the 90s on the way after the traffic. And I know we were talking about the Springboks and the All Blacks. At least I didn't have a bet going.
2: 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I said yes, and she's like, no. I'm like, no, why? 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
0: Jordan, how are you, mate?
5: I'm good, thanks. How are you guys?
4: Oh, my goodness. My bad. No, listen, in all seriousness, though, how drunk were you? No, sorry, not that. Tell me how it happened.
5: Before the Bulls versus All Blacks game, I made a video saying I'm so confident that the Bulls are going to upset the All Blacks that I'll do whatever the top comment says on Instagram. And then the All Blacks commented.
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7: I think you and Martin should do it together. Come on.
4: 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We make that blonde as well.
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4: 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All the guys that are in on this bet, say that you're in and post a picture of yourself.
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0: Highway is pretty good in Johannesburg so far this afternoon. There is a stationary vehicle on the Jan Smuts Empire off-ramp. It's going to be slow from there down through the double-decker section. Galuli is not too bad at the moment, but I will keep an eye on it. The R24 coming in from the N12 is going to be slow from the airport side, and it looks like Heldenais northbound also busy today. Then a couple of stationary vehicles, one on the Western Bypass southbound if you're coming from Four Ways Winnie Mandela down towards Malibongwe, just a little bit slow there. And there's a stationary vehicle on Winnie Mandela outside Monte Cassino. It's causing trouble southbound at the moment. If you're coming from Witkoppen side down towards Leslie Avenue, that is going to be busy. West Rand is looking rustig. East Rand looking good as well. So I'll keep an eye on Joburg for you.
1: Op die paaie van Pretoria, 'n stilstaande motor op die N1 Suid. 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Op die N4 Wes is daar 'n stilstaande motor by Simon Vermotenweg wat die verkeer ontwrig. 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

0: It's Big Mountain on the Drive with Rob and Roz. Are you scatting with this, bra? Because I am. Clippers.
1: You have no idea. You have no idea how much sing-along Roseanne McKenzie does in this studio. While you listen to the song nicely in your car or at home, I'm here in this studio being treated to all the skibbity bub bubs in
0: exactly.
1: the background.
0: Exactly. I'm even here scatting the brass parts. I'm the trumpet, I'm the drums, I'm everything. Rob Forbes.
1: 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It could be a dream, it could be a personal goal, it could be a little ambition, something we want to get done. Tell us about yours. And we could give you 5,000 rand in cash.
0: Yeah, it's very simple. We want to hear about your dreams, things that matter the most to them. And when we get to someone who's been a winner, you'll get the opportunity to share live on air what your dream or what 5,000 rand would do for you. And we will reward you. Very simple. 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
1: Yep, simple as that. So go and share yours there. We're doing it at about 20 to 5 every day this week. So if you haven't entered yet, still lots and lots of chances to do. As Rosie said, the website, jacarandafm.com. 5,000 rand in cash is up for grabs. And if you've taken out a Direct Access loan within the past 90 days, courtesy of FNB and Direct Access, there's an additional 1,000 rand on top as well. So go and do an entry at some point soon. We'll be calling people back at 20 to 5 the whole week long.

0: two in a row on Jacaranda FM, your number one feel-good station. It's Sweet Dreams from J-Hope and Miguel. And before that, some local music from The Arrows and Lovesick. Marlene standing by with the news headlines. Karabo with your sport. And then at about 20 to 5, we're going to give away 5,000 Rand, maybe 6, with Direct Access.
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8: In the traffic, very slow getting through Fountain Circle in Pretoria. Doesn't matter which direction you're coming from at the moment. And then lots of traffic in the Rooyers Kraal, particularly up the R101 coming from the N1 highway.
9: Tomorrow is a big day for sports in Gauteng, which also means traffic disruptions. So the Joburg Metro Police says there will be traffic disruptions around the Orlando Amstel Arena when Orlando Pirates and Sekhukhune take each other at the Orlando Amstel Arena. And also at Ellis Park, the Lions are facing the All Blacks. The Metro Police will be in the new Doornfontein area from 1 o'clock to 11 o'clock tomorrow night. News from the continent then. According to UN sources, a mission has been sent to verify a fragile ceasefire between the Democratic Republic of Congo's army and the Rwanda-backed M23 armed group. The Eastern DRC has been plagued by decades of conflict as multiple armed groups are fighting over its mineral-rich territory. I'm Marlene Fischer, more news at 5.
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10: Karabo Peter with your latest sport update. Now, Rassie Erasmus has made only a handful of changes to his Springbok side for Saturday's second test against the All Blacks in Cape Town. Siya Kolisi will return only if fit, while Hendrik Bollard and Kobus Reinach start at fullback. Ethan Hooker will replace the injured Chesan Kolbe, and Peter Steve De Toy will captain the box in his 100th test. Erasmus explains why he chose Peter Steve De Toy to captain the box.
11: That's why Peter is staying captain. But if Sia gets through, you know, we might make a change there. But we just want to make sure if Sia doesn't get through, then at least, you know, we had the captain on the day.
10: Lewis Hamilton says he'll take his frustrations with Ferrari's race strategy behind closed doors. This is after a frustrating Dutch Grand Prix. Now, the seven-time world champion was unable to get past Mercedes' George Russell for the third, for a third position, rather, in the closing stages. But it's here from Hamilton after the race.
12: You know, I moved forwards. I think qualifying needed to be a bit better. But, you know, Mercedes are gaining like 0.4 a second just on the straight. So that's really hard to capture everywhere else. It just shows we've got a really good car.
10: The Liverpool captain Virgil van Dijk says as much as the Reds need to show a reaction after a disappointing season last year, they also need to be patient with their new manager and Antonio Arola, rather. And Liverpool opened the campaign with a dramatic 2-2 draw against Newcastle, needing a stoppage time penalty to rescue a point. Let's hear from the Liverpool captain on the new coach.
13: I think everyone would understand that if anyone new comes in, that it just takes a little bit of time. And obviously everyone wants it to work yesterday, but unfortunately it doesn't work like that all the time. But it's down to us, and we work on it every day almost.
10: That's all I have for now. Karabo Peter for Jacka Sports.

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2: 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And today, Cindy Siwe in Broadacres. How are you?
3: Good afternoon, The Drive and Rob and Roz. I'm good, and you?
2: Oh, so good. Thank you. It's so nice to be able to speak to you on a Monday. I lived in Broadacres. It was the first place that I lived when I moved to Joburg 20 years ago. I love that area.
3: So, such a cool place.
2: Cindy Siwe, we would like to know, what are the dreams or goals or ambitions that you have, or just even one, that you would like to make happen, and up to 6,000 Rand cash could make that happen for you?
3: Okay, recently I had a bad pipe water leak on my driveway, and it needs like a plumber, and it's so expensive to, like, Deep came and check it out, but it's so expensive I can't afford it.
2: So that's my wish.
0: Short term, that'll make a difference. I tell you, I'm feeling the same. Yeah. My water meter at home is leaking as well.
2: Oh no.
0: And I'm like, hi, City of Joburg, please. You're running up my bill here, and dololo.
2: Mm. And it starts to add up, hey? Alka Mond. Well, Cindy C, we want to ask you one question as well. Have you taken out a loan with Direct Access in the past 90 days?
3: Unfortunately, no.
0: That's all right.
2: It's okay.
0: That's okay. We are still, courtesy of FNB and Direct Access, we're going to send you 5,000 Rand today.
3: Yay! On a Monday.
2: Thank you so much. Congratulations.
0: Thank you for sharing your dream and ambition. And we hope it helps with that leaking meter. Yeah. You can get the plumber out. All right.
3: Thank you, The Drive. And thank you, Derek, as well.
0: Oh. Thanks, Cindy Siwe. Winner!
2: Sin, dit is ons eerste wenner van die week. 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
4: Since we had a last update on the roads of Johannesburg, Malibongwe now has an accident through the Kaya Sands area. Going to be a bit slow there. Four ways is filled up as well. Then there is a stationary vehicle on the Mike 1 northbound coming from Grayston Drive up towards Marlborough. Might be a bit slow down there. Still busy across the double-decker section southbound. Galilee's and Geldenhuys both busy now, as is the R24N12 link coming from OR Tambo and getting into Bedford View at this point. Other highways looking reasonable. Reports of a stationary vehicle on

0: Robin Thicke, Pharrell Williams, Blurred Lines was a massive tune, what, 15 years ago
1: now? Yeah, can you believe it?
0: Listen, it is high-low time, 10 to 5 this afternoon. High-low always proudly brought to you by We Buy Cars. Take the guesswork out of the value of your car.
1: Yeah.
0: Getting a quote from our friends at We Buy Cars.
1: Mm-hmm.
0: And we're trying to guess how long my playlist is with my best friend.
1: Ja, Rob N sê beste pal het 'n playlist tussen hulle wat hulle so 6 jaar terug begin het, né?
0: Ja, it's about.
1: And they share songs. That's what they do. They keep adding songs to this playlist. And we want to know for this round of Hilo is how long is this playlist in hours and minutes?
0: I shared last week there's more than 600 songs on this playlist at the moment. Rensha and Benoni, hello.
2: Hallo, hello, Hande.
1: Goed en jy?
0: Rensha, we are trying to guess how long that playlist is. The range currently, the last that I scored, the lowest guess we've had is 44 hours and 55 minutes. The highest guess we've had is 58 and a half hours, 58.32. So we're getting closer. Vabli inkom.
2: 52
0: hours and 25
2: minutes.
0: Oh, I like that.
1: 52.25.
0: From 44.55 up to 52. We come up about 7 hours. That's a lot of closing the gap. 52 hours, 25 minutes. Ons gaan dit in die rekenaar vir jou insit, hoor.
2: Okay.
0: Come on, I wanted to go this week. I really do.
1: Even me.
0: 25,000 rand must walk out of our hands.
1: As a blip. Ag nee,
0: Rensha. Ek kan vir jou sê, Rensha, die raai skoot, that guess of yours, is still too low.
2: Oh.
0: So, we've got to come up. 52 hours and 25 minutes from Rensha is the new low point. 58 hours and 32 minutes is the new high point.
1: The range is getting smaller and smaller. Rensha, jy kan weer inskryf, nee?
0: Ja, probeer weer môre, hoor.
2: Ons maak so.
0: Dankie. Lekker dag. All right, so we've got about a 6-hour gap now.
1: Yeah, yeah. And we said to Rensha, she can enter again, and so can you, as many times as you want. Just one word, 4 letters to our WhatsApp line. H-I-L-O, and follow the prompts. En, as jy gelukkig genoeg is, en die computer kies vir jou om op die lig te kom en jou antwoord te gee, as jou antwoord reg is, R25,000 vir jou op te danke aan We Buy Cars.
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0: It's Doja Cat and SZA, Kiss Me More on the Drive with Rob and Roz. We're doing something a little bit interesting for Alpha Palooza this week.
1: Yes, it's called Couples Palooza, which means you and a partner or your partner can come on and you can win 5,000 rand in cash and the bragging rights as the first champions of Alpha Palooza Couples Edition.
0: Yes, so we'll get two people on the phone and we're going to bounce questions between them. See how far you can get. The rule is no helping one another.
1: No.
0: And there were messages that came in last week going, does it have to be my partner or can it be my 30 seconds bestie? It can be your 30 seconds bestie.
1: Mm.
0: That's allowed. It can be someone in your quiz team if you like a quiz night.
1: Iemand wat saam met jou werk, wat jy weet, hulle algemene kennis is uitstekend.
0: It could be your wife or your husband.
1: It can.
0: You know, your boyfriend or your girlfriend, whoever.
1: It can. We're just looking for two people that know each other, that are not going to help each other and that are hopefully not going to fight too much about how we're going to split the money.
0: Yeah. So that's up to you to make the hard calls on, but... Couples Palooza coming this whole week, 10 past 5.
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0: It is 5 o'clock on the Drive with Rob and Roz. It's news time. 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
9: Joburg reaching a high of 24 degrees tomorrow. Pretoria, Polokwane, 26.
1: In Bedford View, there's been an accident on the R24 West just after Barbara Road. The traffic already backing up in the area. And you can also expect slow-moving traffic in Randburg on the N1 South as you head towards Malibongwe Drive.
9: Rabo Peter with your sport headlines. Rassie Erasmus named his squad to face the All Blacks in Cape Town. And Orlando Pirates headline tomorrow's Betway Premiership fixture.
10: The alleged criminal mastermind Vusimuzika Matlala has called on a KZN Police Commissioner Nhlanhla Mkhwanazi to hand over a recording of their meeting to the Madlanga Commission. Matlala says he does not understand why the recording he's referring to hasn't been submitted as evidence yet. Anastasia Mokhobu has the story.
11: Matlala has also refused to answer questions about allegations that he paid suspended Deputy Police Commissioner Shadrack Sibiya for favors. He says an ongoing investigation into their interaction prevents him from commenting on the allegations. He has also refused to answer whether he was threatened, induced, or influenced to give false testimony before Parliament's ad hoc committee investigating allegations against Police Minister Senzo Mkhunu. Anastasi Mokgobu for Jacaranda Newswatch in Pretoria.
10: Speaking about the commission, Stuart Sharnick is being remanded in custody until his formal bail application starts next week, Tuesday. Now, he's being accused of contravening the Firearms Control Act after he allegedly intimidated a journalist at the commission. He's considered to be an ally of the suspended Deputy National Police Commissioner, Shadrack Sibiya. And Parliament says it's considering tougher penalties for mining companies that fail to comply with health and safety regulations. The Minerals and Petroleum Resources Committee says the Mine Health and Safety Amendment Bill seeks to strengthen accountability and to streamline processes. Then we head to Limpopo. The theft, fraud and money laundering case against a Tshwane Metro Police officer and his wife continues tomorrow. Today, their properties and vehicles were in the spotlight. That's now the property of Peter Nonyane and Charlotte Tibane. Tabiso Machaka reports.
12: The investigating officer, Constable Kujisho Tobejani, says accused number two, Peter Nonyane, has a V-Class Mercedes-Benz registered in his name. He says the vehicle is financed with Nonyane paying monthly installments of around 42,000 rand, an amount he says is above his salary. Further investigations have also found that Nonyane has no business or additional source of income apart from his salary. Tabiso Machaka for Jacaranda Newswatch in Polokwane.
10: And finally, a terribly bad low-budget movie is proving to be a huge success in China, even if people are saying...
13: Man, I'm not gonna lie, it was pretty bad, but it was pretty good. It was like so bad that it's so good.
10: Now that's one of the viewers. After going viral within its first day of screening, it's holding its own against blockbusters like The Odyssey and Spider-Man. It jumped from only making about 16,000 rand in the first 10 days to raking in more than 67 million. Why do people love it so much?
13: AI could definitely make this like in like 10 seconds, maybe even faster. But like the fact that they didn't use AI, they took time, like 5 years or something, made it with his mom. It's not perfect, but it's because it's not perfect, it's good. It shows how human it is.
10: So we've uploaded an article online with a video snippet of the movie for your viewing pleasure. That's if you're curious to see what the hype is about. The day's other big stories, jackranfm.com. Click on news.
0: Donkey Marlene, for this week only, we are tweaking Alpha Palooza. It is now Couples Palooza. We'll get two people on the line next. See if two is better than one.

0: When last, it's Monica with Angel of Mine on the drive with Rob and Roz. Two before that, 24K Golden and Ian Dior with Mood. And on 35 uur afgeskop met Miles Smith and Stay If You Wanna Dance.
1: It is Alpha Palooza time for the first time, two people together. And to kick us off this week, it is a father-son duo, Nick and Tanine. Hello.
2: Hi, Rob and Roz. How are you doing?
1: We are good, my friend. And Nick's dad, Herman, is on the line. Herman, welkom by die show.
3: Thank you very much.
0: Herman, is jy ook in Zanin?
3: Net so, ja.
0: Okay.
1: Very nice. Yeah, Nick threw his dad under the bus here last second and said, phone my dad.
0: Love it.
1: We'll have
0: love
1: a double palooza here.
3: Yeah,
1: all right. Gentlemen, here's how it's going to go. Nick, we're going to start with you with the A question, and then we're going to bounce to Herman and then back to Nick and then back to Herman, see how far you guys can get today. The game is called Alpha Palooza because the answer starts with the first answer starts with the letter A, then the letter B. We go all the way through the alphabet. There are 26 questions. If you guys get halfway, the letter M is worth 2,000 rand in cash. All the way down to Z is worth 5,000 rand in cash. There is a 4-second timer. If you get timed out or you get a question wrong, that is where we stop the game.
3: All right.
1: All right. Nick and Herman are ready. Rosie, are you ready?
0: Ja, wie gaan eerste?
1: Nick.
0: Okay.
1: Nick gaan eerste antwoord.
2: Kom ons try.
1: Kom ons try. Let's play Alpha Palooza.
0: Nick, who is the friend of Obelix in this old French cartoon series?
2: Obelix.
1: Nee, die ander een, sy chom, sy chom.
2: Yo.
1: Oh, guys.
2: Yeah.
1: Oi. Do you want to, it's the A question. Do you want to throw it across to Dad? Something
2: yeah, let me give it to my dad. Maybe he can get that answer.
0: Okay, then. Okay, dan is...
1: No. Herman, weet jy?
3: You
1: mean Danny. Oh, wow, guys. Oi, ek's jammer. I'm sorry, that's the A question that's come up today.
2: That's okay. Bye-bye, dankie, Jelle.
0: Dankie dat jylle bereik was.
1: Dankie, Jelle. Oi, that's tough.
0: Okay.
1: Okay.
0: So we leave it there then for tomorrow, ne?
1: Ja. Is that the A question?
0: Of gaan ons... Nog een.
1: Ons kan probeer. Listen, if you have a couple with you, if you have someone around, someone that you want to play with, your name and the word quiz to the WhatsApp line, get it in now, 084-850-0942. I don't want to stop on an A.
0: No, it's not leaving a good feeling in my mouth.
1: Obelix and V. Dis die vraag. 084-850-0942, your name and the word quiz.
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1: On the highways of Johannesburg at the moment, it is slow through Galilee's all approaches. Then, a couple of issues on the R24. To and from Barbara Road. Doesn't matter if you're going in the airport direction or in the direction of the N12. There are crashes and stationary vehicles on both causing trouble. There are also stationary vehicle northbound on the R21 if you're coming from OR Tambo up towards Pomona. Very, very slow up that stretch at this point. Then the Mike 1 double-decker section, Jan Smuts and Empire through Crown. That is very slow right now. Winnie Mandela and Main Road out of Bryanston northbound into Four Ways slow as well. And West Rand side, but lots of traffic at the moment. Wilgeroot, as you van CR Swart gaan uit Rangeview se kant toe en Robert Broom Drive, that whole stretch is very, very slow.
0: Op die baie van Midrand, daar is stadige verkeer op die N1 Suid, ongelukstoneel by Ellendale weg, so wees net op die uitkyk daarvoor. Op die N1 Noord ook bietjie stadig tussen die Bekloewisselaar en die Nieuweweg afrit in die Midrand area. 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
5: Kom aan! aan, mense. 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

0: It's such a cute little song. M. Behold, it's called Numb Little Bug on the Drive with Rob and Roz.
1: Yes, Alpha Palooza this week is Couples Palooza, where you can come on and try your luck at Alpha Palooza with someone that is your partner. It can be a romantic partner, iemand wat jy mee werk, enig iemand.
0: And now, van Rustenburg af, Johan en Yvonne, hoe gaan het?
2: Goed.
0: Hoe ken julle mekaar?
2: Dit is my vrou.
1: Dit is getroude paartjie. Okay. Reg so. So julle weet, die een groot reël van Couples Palooza, julle mag mekaar nie help nie en elkeen van julle antwoord dan die alternatiewe vraag.
2: Okay.
0: Maklik soos dit. Who wants to go first out of you two?
2: Yvonne will go first.
0: Okay. Yvonne will go first. I like that. In that case, we know the rules.
1: Mm-hmm.
0: Let's play some Couples Palooza this week.
1: Who is the friend of Obelix in this old French cartoon series?
2: Asterix.
1: Gaborone is the capital of which South African neighboring country?
2: Botswana.
1: The Bulls, the team Michael Jordan played basketball for, is in which American city? Yvonne.
0: Yvonne is Yona Diana.
2: Oh,
0: that's going to be it.
1: Wow.
0: Oh, I'm sorry, guys. Dis die seë vraag wat ons dan uithou vandag.
1: Which basketball team known as the Bulls did Michael Jordan play for? I'm looking for the city.
0: Ja. Jan en Yvonne, jammer vir julle, maar probeer weer volgende week, all right? We'd love to have you back.
1: Dankie.
0: Lekker dag vir julle twee. Thanks, guys. Oh, Couples Palooza is hard.
1: Yo. Hectic afternoon.
0: Still 2,000 or 5,000 rand up for grabs, depending on how far you get. We'll give it another go tomorrow afternoon. If you want to play with someone special to you, your wife, your husband, your dad, like Nick and Herman did earlier, someone from the office, send us your name and the word quiz to 084-850-0942.
3: 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I said, yes. And she's like, no, no. I'm like, no, why? 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
0: It's coming up on 5:30 this afternoon. There's a massive competition running across Jacaranda FM on Breakfast with Martin Bester every morning just before 9 and just after 5:30 with us on The Drive with Robin Ross.
1: Yeah, thanks to our lovely friends at Quickot, you can get yourself in line to win that grand prize, which is 150,000 Rand holiday overseas or a daily cash prize of 4,000 Rand.
0: Yeah, very, very simple. All you've got to do is listen out for a special hot or cold audio clip. It'll play before a song. You're going to hear the words hot or the words cold very, very clearly. When you hear it, you need to send the word Quickot, K-W-I-K-O-T, okay? K-W-I-K-O-T, Quickot, to 084-850-0942. It'll send you a prompt. All you've got to do is name the song that you heard the temperature in, and you could win yourself 4,000 Rand and stand a chance, as Rosie said, to win that 150,000 Rand overseas holiday.
1: Yeah, very simple. K-W-I-K-O-T to the WhatsApp line, 084-850-0942. Follow the prompts, answer the question, and we could be calling you with 4,000 Rand and a chance to win a holiday worth 150,000 Rand.

0: It's George Ezra with Shotgun on the Drive with Rob and Roz. Just after 5:30, make sure you listen out for the sound for the Quick Cut competition. We need to make someone a winner between now and 20 to 6.
1: In the traffic this afternoon, still got issues near the airport. R21 northbound, very, very slow from OR Tambo up to Pomona at this stage. And issues in Midrand near Allendale, both directions queuing there. And finally in Pretoria, accident north of Linwood Road, heading up the N1 from Gartsfontein, ook by Stadig.
2: City Power sê die Fordsburg substasie is weer op dreef na gister se brand daar. 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Ons volledige bulletins, checkrunfm.com, klik op news. 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
2: 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Ons volledige bulletin is om 6.
4: Jack Aranda Newswatch Sport.
5: Karabo Peter here with your latest sport update. Now, Rassie Rasmus has made only a handful of changes to his Springbok side for Saturday's second test against the All Blacks in Cape Town. Siya Kolisi will return if fit, and Pieter Steef de Tooy wearing the captain armband, while André Pollard and Kobus Reyna starting at fullback. However, in the All Blacks camp, after nearly 3 years away, Richie Mwanga is finally back in an All Blacks jersey. The 32-year-old fly half will make his return against the Lions at Ellis Park tomorrow, having last played for New Zealand in the 2023 World Cup final against the Springboks. All Blacks coach Dave Rennie speaks on his return.
6: He's been awesome. Like, he's arrived here. I told him pretty quickly we wouldn't consider him for the first test. And he said he had no expectations around coming in and playing. He was just really rapt to be here and keen to learn and get his head around stuff. And so it's nice he's going to get an opportunity.
5: And in football, Orlando Pirates headline the Betway Premiership action tomorrow when they welcome Sekhukhune United. The Pirates will be looking to continue their strong start to the season, while Marumo Gallants face TS Galaxy and the newly promoted Kruger United take on Durban City and Siwelele hosting Chipa United. Still in local football, there is some off-field drama that's brewing. Now, Sports Minister Gayton McKenzie is demanding answers from SAFA after 13 million rand allocated for the introduction of VAR in local football. Now, McKenzie says the technology was not implemented despite the funding being provided and has asked for the money to be returned. Reports say SAFA has requested a 21-day grace period to repay the funds. And finally, some of tennis' biggest names will team up when the new US Open mixed doubles tournaments get underway. Carlos Alcaraz and Serena Williams are among the star pairings, while Novak Djokovic will team up with Aryna Sabalenka. And the final is set for Wednesday ahead of the main US Open starting on Sunday. And that's where I'll leave it for now. Karabo Peter for Jacka Sports.

0: These words from Natasha Bedingfield op The Drive with Rob and Roz. And we were waiting for you to listen out for either a hot or a cold little indicator, some cues, lyrics from a song. And we did play it.
1: We did indeed. And someone who picked it up, Tabsile in Pretoria, hello.
2: Hi, how are you?
0: Good, thanks. You sound like you are in a spectacularly good mood, Tabsile.
2: Oh my gosh, it's the first time I'm on the radio.
0: Welcome, welcome.
1: What was the song you heard, Tabsile?
2: I heard Hot and Cold. I don't know who sings it, but I heard it.
1: You heard
2: it. The hot part of it.
1: That is correct. Hot and Cold is the name of the song. Katy Perry was the artist. Nice and simple. And that means, for paying attention this afternoon, courtesy of our friends at Quick Hot, Tabsile, you have won for yourself 4,000 Rand in cash, courtesy of Quick Hot and Jacaranda FM, your number one feel-good station. And we're going to put you in the grand prize draw as well.
0: For that overseas holiday to the value of 150,000 Rand. I'm holding thumbs for you.
2: Thank you.
1: Thanks, Tabsile. Have a lovely afternoon, all right?
2: Same to you. Bye.
1: Oh, love.
0: Very simple to win. Just listen out on our show and on Breakfast with Martin Bester for that audio clue with either a hot or a cold in it. It'll play before or after a song, so you must listen very nicely. And then when you hear it, the word Quickot, Quikot, to the WhatsApp line 0848500942. Follow the prompts, answer the question, and we could be calling you to make you a winner, just like Tabsile.
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4: Out a West Rand side, Beyers Nordea through Marina, al twee kante daar baie stadig, Beyers daar by Casalinga verby ook besig op die oomblik. Winnie Mandela busy northbound as is Main Road from Bryanston Drive. The Mike 1 is only busy from Jan Smuts and Empire down through Crown at this stage. And then East Rand, unfortunately, a whole bunch of issues. There is a crash on the R24 heading towards OR Tambo from before Barbara Road. You're into the back of the traffic. Then there's another one just north of OR Tambo and another one on the R21 north before you get to Pomona. So all of that running very slowly at this stage. And the N12 is a stationary vehicle in slow-moving traffic from the R21 out towards Atlas Road. So lots of traffic on the highways at the moment. Luckily, the Mike 1 and the Western Bypass behaving. If you run into any traffic issues, let us know. 084-8500-94.
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0: It is DJ Snake with Bipolar Sunshine. It's called Paradise on the Drive with Rob and Roz. 10 to 6 tonight.
1: In November this year, a momentous event is taking place. The release of GTA 6. Mense wag al 13 jaar vir hierdie ding om uit te kom. En daar is heel wat gesprekke en 'n bietjie konsternasie oor die formaat in waarin hulle die game gaan vrystel.
0: There is, and there has been one guy who's taken it upon himself to cause as much trouble for the company Rockstar that makes GTA as possible. Somebody's got a leak of the game. They've got a full copy of the live game that no one else has. And about 6 days ago, end of last week, we're on day number 6 now. Mm. This bra's playing the game and uploading video clips and spoilers every single day. And he says he's going to keep doing it until GTA agree to release the game on a physical disc.
1: Yeah.
0: Because this was the thing. You could buy, quote unquote, the game and download it. But if you don't have a physical copy of something, the company that sold it to you hasn't actually sold it to you. Because they can just take it away if they want to. They could just turn it off.
1: Yeah. So dis amper asof jy nooit die game eintlik besit nie.
0: Yeah.
1: Jy hier om net. So these hackers are called CyberLeak. So leak as in the vegetable leak. I think that's hilarious. And like Rob said, they were putting all these videos out and proper stuff. Like you can see that it's from the actual game. If they get found out.
0: Yes.
1: And if they get arrested as a result, they have something that they've programmed into this hack called a dead man's switch. Where if Rockstar doesn't put this code in every day, the game will be released and able to be downloaded for free.
0: Yeah, that's what they've done. They've put a switch in. Every day they've got to put a code in. So if they go to jail, the code doesn't go in and the computer that they've got everything set up on automatically leaks the game to the internet for anyone to download. Holding a multi-billion dollar company ransom like this is actually wild.
1: That does take some big kahunas there, hey?
0: Ja, and kijk.
1: Is it going to gaan het 'n verskil maak? Do you think that they are going to actually consider then making a hard copy of the game? Because they've had 14 years to work on this thing.
0: Yeah.
1: Now they've got, what, 3 months before it comes out? Now you want them to print copies of the disc version of the game? No ways.
0: It's part of a bigger conversation though, but alles is nou 'n subscription.
1: Yeah.
0: Even something that's sold to you, if you can download it only, it's not a sale, it's a subscription because you don't have it. The company on the other side can turn it off if they want to. En dis 'n groot irritasie op die oomblik. Because so many people are going, I've bought something, it should be mine to own and do with what I want. If I want to take it into a video game shop and resell it to someone else, I should be allowed to. If I want to loan it to my friend, I should be allowed to because I bought it. And companies are now cottoned onto the, if you charge us but keep the control, we don't really have it. So hierdie ouens het nou besluit dis nou genoeg. So 16 years later, we're still waiting for the game to come out. Someone's got it. It's the full version, and they've threatened to leak it online if anything happens to them.
1: Imagine it's a former employee or something.
0: I don't know where you would get it from otherwise.
1: Yeah!
0: So the cojones on that, because if they catch him, there's going to be jail for a very long time.
1: This is the epitome of when I catch you.
0: So if you want to go and check it out, the story will be up on jacarandfm.com/drive. But yeah, we wait to see 6 days into this leak now. Every day there are new videos being posted by CyberLeak. If you want to go and see what GTA 6 looks like, this person is playing it hard.

0: It's Just Ginger on The Drive with Robin Ross. What He Means. Four in a row coming up just after 6 o'clock tonight. Madeleine Ney standing by with the news.
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11: Johannesburg op na 24 grade môre, Pretoria 26, Rissenburg 30.
12: Op die paaie, daar is 'n stilstaande voertuig op die N3 Noord net voor die Gilulies wisselaar wat die verkeer daar ontwrig en daar's 'n stilstaande motor in Midrand op die N1 Suid net voor die oprit na Ellendale weg.
13: Karabo Peter with your sport headlines. The Lions gear up to face the All Blacks tomorrow at Ellis Park. And tonight, Chelsea and Fulham kick off their 2026-27 Premier League campaign at Craven Cottage.
11: In Johannesburg waarsku Johannesburg Water dat watertoevoer vanaf die Eikenhof pompstasie steeds laag is na kragonderbreking wat intussen herstel is. 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
14: Constable Kujisho Tobejani told the court that the accused do not have any fixed properties that will prevent them from leaving the country. He says both their passports show that they have travelled abroad on several occasions. Tobejani also told the court that accused one, Charlotte Tibane, evaded arrest on the 14th of August and did not disclose her whereabouts when he called her. At one point, Tibane allegedly threatened to commit suicide and also told him not to arrest her in a marked vehicle. Tabiso Machaka, Jacaranda News Watch, in Polokwane.
11: 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Die dag se ander groot stories, jackrandfm.com, klik op news.

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1: They say the holy water's watered down, and this town's lost its faith. Our colors will fade eventually, so if our time is running out,

0: It is Alex Warren and Ordinary on the Drive with Robin Ross. Proper throwback before that from Madonna, La Isla Bonitas, the new one from BTS called Swim, and a bit of Drake with Majid Jordan. Hold on, we're going home.
1: And before we go home, every night at 20 past 6, we get into our question of the day. Rob Forbes, would you like to hear today's one?
0: Hit me.
1: You're standing in a slow grocery queue. Do you switch to the faster queue next to you, or do you wait it out? Because you know that as soon as you leave, immediately the original queue starts moving twice as fast.
0: If there's a new queue open, I will go and stand at the new queue.
1: Yeah.
0: Always.
1: If I've chosen this queue, I've chosen this queue, right? But what my story is around something like this is, when I get to the front of the queue, as it net my beard is om volgende by die cashier te wees, I'm always going to be waiting the longest. For some reason, everybody that's already at the tools takes longer when it's my turn to go next. Whether it's Home Affairs, whether it's the bank, whether it's the airport, it doesn't matter.
0: The person in front of you wants to do extra things.
1: Verstaan jy? Dit is altyd 'n gewaggery vir my. And you know what? I'm just like, I'm quite patient in a queue. I don't even, like, ek stres nie rarig nie. Ek is soos, okay, hierdie vat nou lank, maar ek is maar nou hier.
0: Now, my brain works in a way where it always tries the fastest optimal route. I'm trying to optimize things.
1: Yeah.
0: All. It's exhausting. I wish I wasn't like that, but I can't turn it off in my brain. So if there's a new queue that looks shorter, bra, ek is daar.
1: Going. So, you used the word optimize. You know that's like the latest buzzword now.
0: And it irritates me.
1: Are you that optimization person? Is jy soos,
0: no.
1: Ek wil alles net doen teen die vinnigste pas wat ek dit kan doen. Ek wil die meeste uit my lewe uitkry. I want to optimize absolutely everything.
0: No. It's just okay. I get very frustrated when things take longer than my brain works.
1: Ja. Ja.
0: As iets langer vat as wat ek dink dit moet vat, word ek baie gefrustreerd. But I don't go around like trying to optimize my life the way these people on the internet are all like, oh, this is what I do. This is how I get 27 hours out of my... I don't care about that.
1: Okay.
0: I just get very frustrated very quickly. It's probably not good.
1: Maar, you know what? If you can save some time by getting in a queue that's a little bit shorter, then maybe you are actually optimizing your life.
0: I don't know. I think I should take a note out of Roseanne McKenzie's book. Just be rustig sometimes. This being in a hurry thing that my brain does, it irritates me. It's not good for me.
2: So, Martin, my wife calls me and asks me, are you listening to Jacaranda FM? I said, yes. And she's like, no, no. I'm like, no, why? She's like, no. And don't let Martin convince you not to listen to your wife.
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4: Do you know a guy who's dumb enough to go, I'm going to get a tattoo if the Bulls lose against the All Blacks?
5: Jordan, how are you, bud?
6: I'm good, thanks. How are you guys?
4: Oh, my goodness. My bad. No, listen, in all seriousness, though, how drunk were you? No, sorry, not that. Tell me how it happened.
6: Before the Bulls versus All Blacks game, I made a video saying I'm so confident that the Bulls are going to upset the All Blacks that I'll do whatever the top comment says on Instagram. And then the All Blacks commented.
7: Yeah, the actual team.
4: Did you get the tattoo?
6: I did get the tattoo. My wife keeps getting a fright every time I'm about to get into bed.
4: If the Springboks lose twice in a row against the All Blacks, I would dye my hair blonde.
8: I think you and Martin should do it together. Come on.
4: We keep our moustaches. We make that blonde as well.
8: Come on, you're in, right?
6: Okay, Martin, I'm in. I'm in.
4: Who else is in?
9: I'm in, 100%. In like Jen.
4: Are you married, in a relationship?
9: I haven't spoken to her yet. She'll say no, so I'm not going to talk to her.
8: She'll say no.
4: Don't ask permission, my friend. Get involved on social media. All the guys that are in on this bet, say that you're in and post a picture of yourself.
3: 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Weekday mornings from 6 to 9. Jacaranda Newswatch traffic in 90 seconds.
0: Still one or two issues in Johannesburg at the moment. There's a crash on the R24 coming from Barbara Road down towards the N12 highway. The issue on the R21 northbound up by Pomona seems to have been sorted out. One or two stationary vehicles around on the highways, but none of it causing real trouble. If you want to know, one by Grayston Drive southbound and one just after Marlborough Drive southbound on the N3. There is a bit of slow moving traffic just past the campus on Main Road heading northbound from Bryanston Drive. There's a stationary vehicle in that area as well. Happy to tell you that all the traffic across the West Rand has been sorted out. And even even the Crown Interchange is behaving itself nicely.
1: Op die paai van Midrand, ongelukkig 'n botsing op die N1 Suid net na die Nieuweweg afrit, so die verkeer is bietjie stadig vanaf die Olifantsfonteinweg afrit op pad soontoe. 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

0: If you're looking for an angel, every Wednesday morning on Breakfast with Martin Bester, the angel will be there. It's Martin Bester and Ross Learmonth with their single Angel, where all of the proceeds go to the Good Morning Angels Fund.
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1: In the traffic this evening, one issue still in Midrand, N1 southbound. Coming from New Road down through Allendale, there's a couple of stationary vehicles there causing some trouble.
17: The 7 Emfuleni local municipality employees who have been arrested for allegedly running an illegal electricity reconnection scheme will be back in court again on Monday for formal bail application, being accused of reconnecting customers' electricity after municipal disconnections. They then get exchanged for payments made directly into their personal bank accounts. Tomorrow, also a big day for sport in Joburg, which also means traffic disruptions. The Joburg Metro Police says there will be traffic disruptions around the Orlando Amstel Arena when Orlando Pirates and Sekhukhune United take each other on at the Orlando Amstel Arena. And then also at Ellis Park, the Lions facing the All Blacks. The Metro Police will be in New Doornfontein area from 1 o'clock in the afternoon to 11 o'clock at night. Our full news bulletins are on jackaroundfm.com. 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
3: A sweeping new US sanctions package against Iran is keeping markets defensive, with technology shares taking the brunt of the caution. On Wall Street, the S&P 500 is down about 0.2% and the Nasdaq around 0.5%, while the Dow has gained 0.2%. Chipmakers are the clear laggards ahead of Nvidia's results on Wednesday.
17: Armand de Beer from PSG Wealth in Pretoria East says Nvidia lost about 2.3% today, Micron 7% and SanDisk 8%.
3: Visa is up nearly 3%, while Alibaba's US listing is down around 1% after announcing a $10.2 billion share sale to fund its AI projects. In Europe, the Eurostoxx 600 is down 0.2%, while the FTSE 100 is up around 0.3%. Travel and mining shares are leading, helped by lower oil and stronger gold, while energy and technology stocks are lagging.
17: A dollar trading at 16 rand 2 cents, a euro 18 rand 69, and a pound sitting at 21 rand 84. Gold trading at $4,657.29 per fine ounce. Brent crude oil, $92.16 a barrel. I'm Marlene Frischer, on News at 7.
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18: Karabo Peter with your latest sport update. The Lions are preparing for one final big challenge on the rugby's greatest rivalry tour when they face the All Blacks at Ellis Park tomorrow. Coach Evan van Rooyen has named a strong side for the clash, with New Zealand unbeaten on the tour so far after wins over Stormers, Bulls and Sharks, followed by, of course, that first test victory over the Springboks this past weekend. And some football action to look out for tonight. Two new managers will go head-to-head in a West London derby as Chelsea visit Fulham at Craven Cottage. Former Real Madrid teammates Xabi Alonso and Alvaro Arbeloa are beginning their chapters in the Premier League. Also, with Alonso taking charge of Chelsea, and Arbeloa, who now is at Fulham, speaks on their opponents.
19: Chelsea, very aggressive team, a team that moves the ball so quick also, and they want to be really aggressive. They want to dominate the game. I expect that. They have very talented players, top players. So it's not going to be easy.
18: And finally, former Wimbledon champion Margareta Vondrashova is challenging a four-year ban doping suspension. The Czech tennis star has appealed the ban, although a date for the hearing has not yet been set. The proceedings are expected to take place behind closed doors unless she requests a public hearing. And that's where I'll leave it for today. Karabo Peter for Jacka Sports.

0: It's a proper throwback, Matchbox 20. A little unwell before that, the weekend of Dancing in the Flames on the Drive with Robin Ross.
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4: Joburg looking pretty good at this point. Still got a stationary vehicle on the R24 that's coming from Barbara Road down towards the N12 highway. So if you're coming from OR Tambo back towards Bedford View, just a little hold up in that area at the moment. Northern parts of Joburg chilled out. All the other highways looking good, including the double-decker section down Crown. Can't see anything in the centre of Joburg. It should give you any trouble either. So, good job.
5: Op die paaie van Midrand, nie so good job nie, en een suid, bietjie stadig vir 'n vroeër ongeluk wat gebeur het, net na die afrit vir Nieuwweg, so dit is stadig daar. 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

0: Gabrielle with Dreams on the Drive with Robin Ross. It is just before 10 to 7. Amper tyd vir ons om kopie te sê.
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0: Ja, en so is nog 'n maandag agter die rug hier op The Drive with Rob and Roz. 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
0: Yeah, I could work sure.
1: 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Danny Painter will look after you between 7 and 10 tonight. My name is Rob Forbes.
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8: Joburg and Emla Hleni reaching a high of 24 degrees tomorrow, Pretoria up to 26. We begin in court. The seven Emfuleni local municipality employees who've been arrested for allegedly running an illegal electricity reconnection scheme will be back in court again on Monday for formal bail application. They're being accused of reconnecting customers' electricity after municipal disconnections in exchange for payments made directly into their personal bank accounts. And the National Prosecuting Authority says it's ready to proceed with the case against media personality Molem Jubjub Marwanye after it's been postponed to the 7th of September.
9: The postponement follows his failure to appear in court, citing ill health, which resulted in a warrant of arrest being issued and held over until the next date. The state is ready to proceed with the matter.
8: That's the MPA spokesperson Mogoboke Mohlatlole. He is accused of discharging a firearm in public spaces, stemming from allegations involving an e-hailing driver in Edenvale in June. In other news, Joburg Waters says despite restoration of full pumping capacity at the Aikenhof pump station, customers will still experience a delayed water supply restoration. In a statement, the utility says a power outage led to critical lower capacity, causing poor to no pressure in various supply zones. Affected areas include Honeydew, Linden, Helderkrein and Constantia. You'll find more on this online. Meanwhile, we're to Parliament. There, the Minerals and Petroleum Resource Committee says illegal mining is costing South Africa mineral wealth, government revenue and lives. Early August, a mine dump collapsed in Kaneng near Rustenburg, killing 14 suspected illegal miners. Now, the chairperson, Mikateto Mahlaule, says stronger laws and law enforcement oversight are needed to tackle this types of mining.
10: The committee will therefore continue to focus on the economic and regulatory implications of illegal mining, including the protection of mineral resources, the recovery of fiscal value, rehabilitation of derelict and ownerless mines, and creating a regulatory environment that supports legitimate artisanal, small-scale and commercial mining.
8: News from the continent. Four people have been arrested in Kenya as investigators try to establish what killed 18 elephants in the Amboseli ecosystem. The Kenyan Wildlife Service says the animals died between June and July, and preliminary laboratory tests are pointing to possible poisoning. The investigation is continue. And finally, in China, critics are warning that a movie going viral for being really bad could undermine the industry. It follows the unexpected success of a movie called New Lie. Snippets of that movie on social media mocking the bad quality went viral, leading to an influx to theaters. Recent numbers shows it has already raked in 67 million rand. Even if viewers are saying,
11: man, I'm not gonna lie, it was pretty bad, but it was pretty good. It was like so bad that it's so good.
8: The story and a snippet from that movie is online with the rest of the day's other big news stories. That's it from myself and the rest of the team. Have a good evening.

0: It is Jesse Clegg and Johnny Clegg on Jacaranda FM. It's Great Hearts off of Scatterlings. And apparently Scatterlings, the album that Jesse Clegg did in honor of his late father, Johnny Clegg, is doing phenomenally well, so much so that they're going on tour. So you can go and watch some of South Africa's biggest artists reimagine some Johnny Clegg music. Johnny Clegg music that we all know and love. You can just search Scatterlings. And if you haven't yet listened to the album, you really, really should. It's such a beautiful memory. Like, I remember being in grade something, primary school grade something. I think it was like standard two. I don't know how to do the math, but you know what I mean. Standard two. And we were on like some netball tour thing, and we were in someone's mom's van, and we were listening to Johnny Clegg. And I'll never forget that, because we won that day. And every time I hear Johnny Clegg, I'm always taken straight back to that. To those hot summer days when we were doing netball tours and someone's mom was cool enough to buy everyone hot dogs and Stereo Stumpies. It was, those were the days, man. Maroon 5, Megan Thee Stallion, and Bruno Mars on the way. Bye bye, Nike, Rub and Roz. Good to have you both back together. And they're back tomorrow. Now, listen, they were talking about Alphapalooza. And I have been begging, literally, actually, begging for years now. Years. I'm talking 10, 20 years of begging to play Alphapalooza, and producer Wayne, I think, has now officially blocked me everywhere. So if you follow the Drive of the Robin Rose, or if you have contact with producer Wayne, tell him Danny says hi and hashtag let Danny Painter play Alphapalooza. If you don't know what that is, go to jacarandafm.com, click the Drive with Robin Rose and go and check it out. It is the best way to get frustrated at your car's radio.
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0: For now, though, don't get frustrated at your radio, because I got music that's going to make you feel good from Maroon 5 and Megan Thee Stallion. This is

0: This dude is on the chart like 700,000 times, and now I'm still playing him because you love him, because you ask me to. You know that, right? All of the music makes you feel good. And if you want to get involved, if you want to tell us what you want, what you like, what you don't like, you can go to Jack Rand FM and click listen up, because it is time, after all of these years of you listening to us, that we listen to you. And we are listening, I promise you. We're changing everything. If you don't like something, I'll throw it away. I'll delete it forever. If you do like something, then we'll find more of things like that. And speaking of the things that you like, today is a day to celebrate your music taste, especially if you like Bruno Mars. But it is Strange Music Day. It is the day that we need to get people to listen and play some strange music. The strange part can either mean like unfamiliar, or it can mean like really weird. So I've lined some things up, and if you hear something strange, you let me know what it is on 084-850-0942. Although I feel like I don't think that the strange is as strange as it could be, you know? There have been stranger things. Speaking of, I do have some news about that series, but first, music on the way from Atomic Kitten, Tana, Lewis Capaldi, and then, ons eerste Jack gehad het van die week, hier is een splinter nieuwe een van Max Moore, en jy kan van my sê, wat denk jy, op 084-8500-942, maar wacht een bykie, first, more Springbok and All Black talk. I thought we don't want to talk about it, Martin.
1: So, Martin, my wife calls me and asks me, are you listening to Jack Rand FM? I said, yes. And she's like, no, no. I'm like, no, why? She's like, no. And don't let Martin convince you not to listen to your wife.
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3: Do you know a guy who's dumb enough to go, I'm going to get a tattoo if the Bulls lose against the All Blacks?
4: Jordan, how are you, bud?
5: I'm good, thanks. How are you guys?
3: My bud, no, listen, in all seriousness, though, how drunk were you? No, sorry, not that. No. Tell me how it happened.
5: Before the Bulls versus All Blacks game, I made a video saying I'm so confident that the Bulls are going to upset the All Blacks that I'll do whatever the top comment says on Instagram. And then the All Blacks commented.
6: Yeah, the actual team.
3: Did you get the tattoo?
5: I did get the tattoo. My wife keeps getting a fright every time I'm about to get into bed.
3: If the Springboks lose twice in a row against the All Blacks, I would dye my hair blonde.
7: I think you and Martin should do it together. Come on.
3: We keep our moustaches. We make that blonde as well.
7: Come on, you're in, right?
5: Okay, Martin, I'm in.
3: Yeah. Who else is in?
8: I'm in, 100%. In like gin.
3: Are you married, in a relationship?
8: I haven't spoken to her yet. She'll say no, so I'm not going to talk to her.
7: She'll say Martin, no.
3: Don't ask permission, my friend. Get involved on social media. 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

0: more feel-good music. Hopefully it is. Thank you, Lewis Capaldi. It's called Stay Love. You're listening to Jacaranda FM. My name is Danny Painter. It is 7:45. Yo, how is it 7:45? It feels like the time is going very quickly. Okay, I have our ons eerste Jacaranda van die week. Hierdie een is van Max Mora. This is called Cherry. And if you like it, we can keep it. If you don't, I will delete it accordingly because it must be music that makes you feel good. So you tell me what you think and then I will see what we do with it. Perhaps I add it to the playlist on Saturday. Perhaps we even add it to the chart. I think that it could be good. And then something from Dirk van der Westhuizen op pad. Also, remember, today is International Strange Music Day, so keep an ear out for that strange song that I've slipped into the playlist.
1: Oh, you play my heart, but now though, yeah. Give me high, so
0: it is Max Moore.

It is Max Moore on Jacaranda FM. It was Cherry. And if you like it, you know what I just said. I will keep it. I will add it. I will do whatever it takes to make you happy. And whatever it is that makes you feel good, me, I'll do it for you. If you like the song, it's called Cherry, then you must let me know. He's one of my favorites, I must tell you. He's at Max Moore Live on Instagram, and I follow him, and he is forever working and forever busy. So it's really good that we have a new single, because we haven't had one in a while. Let's keep Cherry. Let's maybe add it to the

0: Chat, maar jy kan vir my sê op 0848500942. Now, I love my colleagues at Jacaranda FM. I really, really, really do. But Ilana Africa Breeding Cup and I go way back. We go back to kids' TV kind of days. And I've been following her for years, and her wisdom has just got more wisdomier as we've all gotten older. And she went on last night on her Facebook page, and she was talking about all of the things that she has to navigate as a mom, and how she was doing school projects at 9:30 last night to get them ready for this morning, and all of the conversations that she's having with her girls, and how quickly they're becoming big, and all of the things that you deal with as a mom. And I feel like if you are a mom or a dad or an aunt or an uncle or anyone that is in the world of a tiny human, you know, like me, I have a nephew and I'm the fun aunt, but I get so much from her podcast. It's called Baby Brunch. She talks about everything from early childhood birth, development, all of the things that you need to know as someone who is around tiny humans. And if you want to be better at being an aunt, an uncle, a granny, a grandpa, or even a mom and dad, you should really listen to Ilana Africa Breeding Cup's Baby Brunch. I think we're on season 4 or 5 at the moment. You can find it on jacarandafm.com. 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
2: Any result to a parent is overwhelming. I mean, you learn that your child has dyslexia. How do we make our children feel comfortable with this diagnosis? How should we tell it to them? And how can we better handle it with the language that we use?
3: You know, Ilana, there's different ways of approaching it. And I feel it always depends on the age of the child. Some people feel that you have to put a name to it. And I think for primary school children from the age of 10, that's easier for them if they know, listen, this, I've got dyslexia and this is what we call it and this is the reason why I have that. Or the little one is, you need to take a bit more care of them. You know what, they do not really understand what it's about. You just tell them they are battling a bit with reading and it's not something that they did wrong. It's something that they've inherited and now we need to work on it.
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1: Hier was Dirk van de Westhuizen op Jack Rand FM met Amper. Mark Amber with Belong Together and You and Me, we definitely do. Well, at least until 10 o'clock. Harry Styles, Jonas Blue, Groove Theory en meer op pad. And then I would like to share with you that I am applying officially for my old age pension card. It's time. Someone called me old and not in a nice way this weekend. And so as a timer, I believe is what the youngins are calling us. I would now like my pensioner's card and respect. And also to tell people what I think a lot more than I already do. I'll tell you what happened. I'm so upset. My heart is actually quite broken because now I realize that I am in fact not 27 anymore. Anyway, more music that makes you feel good while I try and figure out how I can anti-age myself.
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0: A little bit of groove theory on a Monday night. Who knew that you needed this? I didn't. Is this weird? Maybe a little, but that's okay. Jonas Blue with Mama and Harry Styles with Aperture. I went away for last weekend. I went to an amazing retreat with some of our family at East Coast Radio and Media Mark. And we went on a little woman's getaway. And you know how those start, right? No one knows each other. We're all kind of new here. And then by the end of the weekend, we are such best friends that we know each other's husbands' names, where we live, and we're all having coffee. But in and amidst all of this revelry and wine and fun and bush and animals and things, the real conversations were being had, you know? And I got to hang out with Diane Broedrijk from Good Morning Angels for the first time. It was great. And I was having a conversation with one of the women there. And you know, these were all big CEO women, and we were talking about everything, life, love, the universe, and such as one does after the third mimosa with breakfast. And I got into a conversation with this woman, and we were talking about life in general and how she is where she is and her job and how happy she is. And I was like, I like my job too. It's the rest of the life that I'm not happy about. She was like, what do you mean? So I proceeded to tell her my story, right? And I've told this on TikTok a couple of times, where I'm just at the point in my life where I don't know what I want to be when I'm big. I know, I understand. Yes, I know you're going to, I'm here and I'm on the radio and I've been doing this job for a long time, but I'm kind of like, what am I going to be though? Like when I'm big, you know? And I don't know. And then I'm also on the eat, pray, love kind of tip, where I kind of want to just give everything up and go and travel for a year and go to Bali and find Katit and go and find pasta in Italy. I think I might skip the ashram, but I definitely will go to India and find the elephants. But I'm at that point where I don't know, you know? Like, dyeing my hair and painting my house another color isn't cutting it for me anymore. Getting a new tattoo, it's not enough change. I need more. I need bigger, right? And as I was saying these things, the woman across from me went very quiet, and she looked at me and she said, Danny, how old are you? So I said, I'm 41. And she went, you're having a midlife crisis. Can I tell you, the shiver that overcame me, the chill that I got to the core of my soul, I looked at her and I said, what? And she went, yeah, you're having a midlife crisis. I was like, I'm not that old. I'm not that old. What do you mean? And she was like, Danny, 40 is midlife. You are now in that part of life where you want to just up and change everything and it will go away. You'll be fine. But you're having a midlife. And I was like, stop saying the word. Can you please just stop saying the word? I'm 27. I'm not even 41 in my head. Now you're telling me that I'm halfway to death. Do you know what I'm saying? Like, I'm halfway. So now officially I'm old, because I remember now when my mother was changing her life and she went from mom jeans to tight stovepipe pants, and she permed her hair, and I'm like, because she was old. So I officially am now old, and with that comes absolutely no wisdom. I've learned nothing in the last 40 years, and so I promise you that I will try my very best to learn at least something in the next 40. But if you are also wanting to up and abandon life, and if you're looking for something new, and if another piercing or tattoo or dyeing your hair or perming your hair is not cutting it, then my friend, you might also be in the throes of old age. And that's okay. I think we can be cool old people, maybe. I don't know. Send me a message. Tell me how to fix this. Or how to biohack myself back to 37. Because now I'm now upset. 0848500942. Alex Warren, and then music that I remember very fondly from my youth. I used to skate at Fun Factory. Slow skating it was, with a mirror ball, with a boy named Kevin. Tony Braxton, Spanish guitar. That and more music that makes you feel good.
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0: It is Billie Eilish and Jacaranda FM, Birds of a Feather. Sad, sad, sad Billie Eilish. Calvin Harris, Katy Perry and Tristan Cole-Waldman all on the way for you. 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Hopefully, it's called Jacaranda FM if you're new. And if you are new, we want to know about you. 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So Gerda de Souza, she does True Crime South Africa, the Afrikaanse Weergawe. And it's all of your favorite true crime stories, but she is an actual journalist with actual friends in both high and low places. And so she has tea, the real tea. The tea that maybe the mainstream media didn't get, she got it. And you should definitely be listening to True Crime South Africa if you are a true crime fan. 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Just click on Jackpod, and the new season has just dropped. It's darker, it's dingier, and it's more true crimey than anything you're going to find on YouTube. I promise you that. More music on the way for you from Coldplay, Will Lindley, and Ella Langley. But we are rugby mad at the moment. Well, maybe not today, but it's okay. I drove past Ellis Park today and I was like, we should never go there again. Sorry, Ellis Park, I love you. But, you know, bad things happened this weekend and we're sad.
1: 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I said, yes. And she's like, no, no. I'm like, no, why? 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
4: 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How are you guys?
3: 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My bad. No, listen, in all seriousness, though, how drunk were you? No, sorry, not that. Tell me how it happened.
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10: Met die eerste oogopslag is niks omtrent die grootste stryd in rugby so glad soos Castle Double Malt nie. 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Geniet verantwoordelik.
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It is Ella Langley on Jacaranda FM, choosing Texas. Will Lindley Manana, the easiest goodbye. You're listening to Jacaranda FM, and it's not time to say goodbye yet. It ain't time. We got until 10 together. If that's okay with you, we can hang out a little longer. We're talking about the magical time in your life where nothing feels right and everything feels like you should give it up. The midlife crisis. And according to the internet, it is a period of self-doubt, emotional distress, and identity questioning. You may have a persistent feeling of boredom or dissatisfaction with life or routine. You're wondering if your career, marriage, or your life choices were the right ones for you. You're also worried about getting old. And so when someone said to me after I had said that I have this profound boredom and dissatisfaction with my life, even though there's no reason that I should, and they looked at me and said, Danny, you are in the throes of a midlife crisis. I couldn't believe it. I was shocked that at 41 years old, I was considered midlife. But I do have to say that some really magical things can happen in this journey of life, especially in the latter years, where they call it the autumn of your life. It's where we are if you're 40. And you know, Vera Wang only started her design company when she was 40. Samuel L. Jackson got his first major role at 43. Morgan Freeman even later at 52. Colonel Sanders, that dude that makes the fried chicken, he only franchised his restaurant when he was 62 years old. Charles Darwin published the groundbreaking book on the origin of species at 50. It is not too late. You can 100% do absolutely anything you want, however old you are. And I think that that's the lesson that I have learned. It doesn't matter because A,

0: Age is what? It's a human construct. We're all 27 forever. Calvin Harris, Katy Perry, Tristan Cole Bultman, and more. But there is a new secret sound. And if you know what it is, you should definitely WhatsApp the word secret and your answer to 084-85-00942. Because it's going to be the easiest money you're going to make this week.
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Single ladies, Benson Boone with Mr. Electric Blue. Agadruem Syndrome, but me don't cry. And speaking of crying, I don't know if you saw Agati. Can I tell you the tea? Okay, come a little closer. Come a little closer. So I don't know if you saw, but Tyrese is here in South Africa. And he has been gallivanting across the city, but he's not looking really happy. You know, like he looks a little bit miserable. And I'm not sure why, because he was looking a bit miff at the airport the other day. And now he is looking miff in Sandton. And I'm like, my guy, you are in the best weather we've had for a very long time in the really nice country. And I don't know why he's sad. Why he's here, though, I don't know. But he did post on Threads, and he was asking people some suggestions of things that he should be doing in South Africa. And I was wondering, what do you think he should do to make him happy, cheer him up a little, make him maybe put a smile on his dial? Because shopping is not happening, is not helping. So what would you suggest to an American who came over for a holiday and they're in need of an Eat, Pray, Love, but the South Africa version? 0848500942. Maybe we can help Tyrese feel better. You know, that's what we do here. I got Justin Bieber, Casey, Jojo, Droom Syndrome, and Mierupad. It is Jacaranda FM. My name is Danny Painter. It is 14 minutes past 9.

0: Justin Timberlake with Mirrors on Jacaranda FM. Druim Sin Druim, Don't Cry. Before that, well, if you are a Post Malone fan and you are holding out hope that one day he'd see you in the audience and look at you and fall deeply in love just by gazing at you for 5 seconds from a big stage in a packed auditorium, then I'm afraid to tell you it's not going to happen. He just announced that he is officially engaged to a stylist called Christina Lee, and they look really, really, really happy together. I'm so sorry. But I don't come with only bad news. I also, on the flip side, have good news if you would like to date a rugby player. Perhaps Jesse Creel will look up into the grandstand at Loftus in the coming weekends, lock eyes with you and gaze longingly at his future, because he announced that he is in fact single. If you want the stats, he's 32 years old. He's not doing badly for himself. He's got a bit of money. He's also the ambassador for a very popular skincare brand, so we get free things for the bathroom. And he has some of the best legs on the rugby field, apparently. I wouldn't know, you know. He says, "Thank you. I work hard to keep my legs in shape to perform well on the rugby field." I'm sure. Jesse Creel, I'm sure that that's why. And fans have lost their collective minds after this announcement that came a few days ago. So if you would like to date Jesse Creel, I think that you should now purchase your rugby tickets for Loftus. And I'll see you there. Speaking of...
1: So, Martin, my wife calls me and asks me, "Are you listening to Jacaranda FM?" I said, "Yes." And she's like, "No, no." I'm like, "No, why?" She's like, "No, and don't let Martin convince you not to listen to your wife."
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0: It is Sienna Spiro and Jacaranda FM. It's called Material Lover, and hopefully it's more feel-good music for you. I do have some more feel-good music as we head closer and closer to 10 p.m. from Ed Sheeran. Kayla, maybe, would you like some Sade? I feel like it's a Sade kind of Monday, right? I don't know. You'll tell me. 08485-00942. The news of Jesse Krill has lit up the WhatsApp line. I think maybe we should start a show. Who wants to date Jesse Krill? No, we can find a better name for it, I'm sure. But the story is true. He is single indeed. Him and his thighs. So you could be the next rugby wag if you play your cards right. And I feel like one of them is buying a ticket to the next rugby match. And I feel like if you entered to win the Secret Sound, you would have the money to buy the expensive tickets to the next rugby match. And thus putting you possibly in a better position, you know? You've got to play the odds, and may they be ever in your favor.
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You voted. I said, do you want Sade? And you said, yes, please. Here is By Your Side. Coming up next, Kayla with Heat. You're listening to your number one feel-good station. It's Jacaranda FM. My name is Danny Painter. It is 9:48.

0: It is Nikki, Yor and Daisy on Jacaranda FM. It's called Sunroof. Kayla with Heat and Sade by your side. I have been since 7 and it is time to bid you adieu. Say farewell until tomorrow from 7 to 10. Oh no, wait, I lie, as usual. I am not in tomorrow night, but I am in tomorrow morning for Ilana from 9 to 12. So if you want to hang out a little bit earlier, we can do that. And I'll bring some music. We'll play The Mystery Year, which you know is my favorite game to play, other than Alphabalooza, which I haven't had the opportunity to play because producer Wayne blocked me because I've asked him too many times. So we'll just play The Mystery Year tomorrow. And then maybe, I don't know, if you want to send me some music suggestions for the day, I got you. Anything you want. You can tell me also and listen up. If you go to jacarandfm.com, click listen up. I leave you with good music, I think. I'm not sure. You let me know. 0848500942. The Killers, Martin Best and Miles Smith, Kurt Darren in Mir. But also, we have an app. And if you don't have that app, you should definitely get it because I go with you anywhere. Anywhere you go, you can take me and the music that makes you feel good with along for the ride. Okay, I catch you tomorrow from 9 to 12. Have a good one. Goodbye.
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0: So, Martin, my wife calls me and asks me, are you listening to Jacaranda FM? I said, yes. And she's like, no, no. I'm like, no, why? 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
3: I'm good, thanks. 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
1: Asking for a friend.
2: Just a quick one again. This is the asking for a friend. We kept her anonymous. This is an AI voice.
3: Is dit normaal vir jou man om min tot geen bydra te lewer in die huis? 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
2: Okay, everybody, weigh in. 084-850-0942.
4: Gryf jou aan 'n man. Almal help oral in die huis. Nee, laat hom gaan.
5: Unfortunately, that's something that his mother should actually have taught him. So I would say she should call his mother and be like, hey, your son is being lazy and not doing anything around the household. And based on how that conversation goes, there are other conversations that need to be had. If mommy goes, it's okay, my boy can do what he wants, then there's a different conversation, eh?
6: I love the mob voice.
2: Yeah, this is so okay. It's so important. This to me is like the first filter. I cannot stand lazy people. If you're lazy, and I will find out on first date if you're lazy. We can never be together.
6: Yeah.
2: Lazy people, because they are normally the ones that make you feel bad. They make you feel bad for not doing stuff that they should be doing.
6: Yeah.
2: I mean, obviously, fair enough. You're doing nothing. It's not normal.
6: No.
2: Thanks for that, bro.
7: If a lady needs something done around the house, like hang a picture or change a curtain rail, all she has to say to the guy is, I'm going to get my dad, brother, or another guy to come and do it. And I promise you, that guy will be hanging that curtain rail within 5 minutes.
2: Ooh!
8: Like that.
2: Ooh, psychological warfare. That's very, very good. Don't worry.
6: Manipulation.
2: Don't worry, I will ask Axel's Bierman from.
8: Yes, that's
2: yeah.
8: The postman is coming.
2: Yes, that's it. Andre vrou, we're going to pat. Don't worry. Hy het a hammer. Oh, I love that.
9: Gaan nou nie die ou by sy ma af. Laat hy daar gaan bly. Ja, as hy nie wil help nie, dan kan sy ma hom groot maak.
2: Now my lean on the WhatsApp line says, hey Martin, most men today want a woman that cleans and cooks. Maylene, I don't know if it's that general. I will say this though, be careful with generalizations, because it's always easy to match a generalization with a generalization. So if you say most men today want a woman who cleans and cooks, someone can also say most women today want a man who pays for dinner and
8: whatever,
2: buys your car, whatever the case is.
6: Yeah.
2: It's always I hate generalization.
8: Yeah.
6: I agree. I think something that I've also noticed on the WhatsApp line here, something that's very important. You're not helping your wife or your partner. You live in that house. It's your house as well. It's not, you know what I mean? You can't babysit your own kids. They are your children. You're parenting them. You can't help in the house that you live in. You have to keep your own house clean as well.
8: Yeah. Well, I mean, this is a one. I think it's Pearl who says she dated a man who believed because he paid all the rent that the household chores belonged to everyone except him.
2: Well, that's true, though. I mean, that's...
6: I beg your pardon.
8: I mean, I don't know. Is there a point? What if he works 12-hour long days, makes a lot of money, and buys you everything you need in the house? Should he be expected to do...
6: Well, like dishwashing liquid.
8: Well, as much in the house. Not necessarily do nothing.
2: You can't pay for everything and do everything as well. That's disempowering.
6: Oh, my word. Guys, no. No. That is not how it works. Because you also live in that house.
2: I'm sorry. I'm going to call on that. If you're working the entire day to make the money that then, you know,
6: so then
8: pays
6: therefore,
8: for the stuff.
2: Yeah.
6: You must use some of that money to then get yourself a helper to help your partner. No, your partner is not your unpaid helper.
8: Yeah. I think that's fair enough.
2: No.
8: Pay for all the services.
6: Yes,
8: from
6: your partner.
8: Security to gardening to whatever it is.
6: Thank you. Your partner's not your unpaid helper then that does everything for you. That's not how it works.
2: But can I tell you what doesn't go with all that?
6: Yes.
2: Is moaning.
9: Not moaning.
2: I'm so glad we could help.
10: It wakes me up in the morning. It makes me feel good as I drive to work. Happy, uplifted. I can conquer everything.
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0: So, Martin, my wife calls me and asks me, are you listening to Jacaranda FM? I said, yes. And she's like, no, no. I'm like, no, why? She's like, no. And don't let Martin convince you not to listen to your wife.
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2: 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Jordan, how are you, mate?
3: I'm good, thanks. How are you guys?
2: 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My bad. No, listen, in all seriousness, though, how drunk were you? No, sorry, not that. No. Tell me how it happened.
3: Before the Bulls versus All Blacks game, I made a video saying I'm so confident that the Bulls are going to upset the All Blacks that I'll do whatever the top comment says on Instagram. And then the All Blacks commented.
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0: So, Martin, my wife calls me and asks me, are you listening to Jacaranda FM? I said, yes. And she's like, no, no. I'm like, no, why? She's like, no. And don't let Martin convince you not to listen to your wife.
1: Breakfast with Martin Bester.
2: Do you know a guy who's dumb enough to go, I'm going to get a tattoo if the Bulls lose against the All Blacks? Jordan, how are you, bud?
3: I'm good, thanks. How are you guys?
2: Oh, my goodness. My bad. No, listen, in all seriousness, though, how drunk were you? No, sorry, not that. No. Tell me how it happened.
3: Before the Bulls versus All Blacks game, I made a video saying I'm so confident that the Bulls are going to upset the All Blacks that I'll do whatever the top comment says on Instagram. And then the All Blacks commented.
4: Yeah, the actual team.
2: Did you get the tattoo?
3: I did get the tattoo. My wife keeps getting a fright every time I'm about to get into bed.
2: If the Springboks lose twice in a row against the All Blacks, I would dye my hair blonde.
5: I think you and Martin should do it together. Come on.
2: We keep our moustaches. We make that blonde as well.
5: Come on, you're in, right?
3: Okay, Martin, I'm in.
2: Yeah. Who else is in?
6: I'm in, 100%. In like Jen.
2: Are you married, in a relationship?
6: I haven't spoken to her yet. She'll say no, so I'm not going to talk to her.
5: She'll say no.
2: Don't ask permission, my friend. Get involved on social media. All the guys that are in on this bet, say that you're in and post a picture of yourself.
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0: 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I said yes, and she's like, no, no. I'm like, no, why? She's like, no, and don't let Martin convince you not to listen to your wife.
1: Breakfast with Martin Bester.
2: Do you know a guy who's dumb enough to go, I'm going to get a tattoo if the Bulls lose against the All Blacks? Jordan, how are you, bud?
3: I'm good, thanks. How are you guys?
2: My bad. No, listen, in all seriousness, though, how drunk were you? No, sorry, not that. No. Tell me how it happened.
3: Before the Bulls versus All Blacks game, I made a video saying I'm so confident that the Bulls are going to upset the All Blacks that I'll do whatever the top comment says on Instagram. And then the All Blacks commented.
4: Yeah, the actual team.
2: Did you get the tattoo?
3: I did get the tattoo. My wife keeps getting a fright every time I'm about to get into bed.
2: If the Springboks lose twice in a row against the All Blacks, I would dye my hair blonde.
5: I think you and Martin should do it together. Come on.
2: We keep our moustaches. We make that blonde as well.
5: Come on, you're in, right?
3: Okay, Boston, I'm in.
2: Who else is in?
6: I'm in, 100%. In like Jen.
2: Are you married, in a relationship?
6: I haven't spoken to her yet. She'll say no, so I'm not going to talk to her.
5: She'll say no.
2: Don't ask permission, my friend. Get involved on social media. All the guys that are in on this bet, say that you're in and post a picture of yourself.
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2: So, Shane, did you saw the story about this 40-year-old banker from Sandton? She's back at work, thank goodness. She had a shocking freak accident over Easter weekend where she confused, or instead of putting eye drops in her eye, she reached for the super glue. Imagine that.
3: I saw the story.
2: Super glue in your eye, man, instead of eye drops.
3: But you know, I get it though, it was in the dark. Both those bases are actually very similar.
4: Yeah.
3: And she didn't want to turn on the lights because she didn't want to wake up her husband or her baby. So she just reached over.
2: Listen, new fear unlocked.
3: Oh,
4: yes,
3: yeah.
4: Absolutely.
2: Because you're right. Why don't they should make it completely different? Yeah. That'd make it even vaguely similar.
4: Yeah. No, shape of the bottle, Alice.
2: Yeah. No, and that stuff, listen, that's serious stuff. Have you ever?
3: I don't want to tell you about my medical practices and friends and super glue, so we'll just move on from here.
4: What?
2: Oh, gosh.
4: Did you super glue?
3: I did. I had to.
2: Oh, no.
3: Yeah. No, but that's what super glue was designed for, for medical, like sealing things up. So I did that.
4: Oh. Were you playing doctor?
3: I was.
4: Were they talking too much and you looked at the mouth? And
3: no, it was in Coffee Bay. There was an injury and I was like, we're too far from the hospital, so we're going to clean this out, put some super glue on. The injury is fine. No. Oh,
2: wow.
3: Thank you, Sister Phil is in the house.
2: No. Don't sell yourself short. Dr. Phil.
3: Thank you.
2: it's a horrible freak accident. She's okay, apparently.
3: Yes. Oh, yeah.
2: She's back at work, so we're very happy about that. But those kind of freak accidents happen.
3: Oh, yes.
2: You know, and sometimes you have a freak accident like that and you feel stupid. You always feel too stupid to tell people what happened. I don't know if it's ever happened to you. Has it, Dr. Phil?
3: Okay,
2: here we go.
3: Okay.
2: Tell me about a freak accident, like a crazy, ridiculous freak accident.
3: Okay, it was so stupid and so ridiculous. It was a Monday. Like at 5 o'clock, I went to a shopping center, a grocery store, and that grocery store still had those three different trolleys. And I had
2: The basket one?
3: Yes, the basket one.
2: Oh, yeah.
3: And I just weighted the basket in properly and walked out to my car in Yiklets Ak Wereri trolley, any parkeer area, for almal. So I was like, la la la la la, niemand my gesien. And just mense kom hardloop en vir jou sê, I say, okay, I'm fine. Maar kom by die huis en ek sê, my been, my leg is kind of. But it's fine. And eventually, my daughter Simone says, let's just have a look. I mean, pull up my jean leg. I had to go and get 8 stitches, guys.
2: Oh, no.
3: 8 stitches from falling over a stupid trolley.
2: It's not even the big ones.
4: Yeah. And it didn't even attack you.
3: No. It was so stupid.
2: That's okay. Someone will make you feel better.
4: Yeah.
2: I bet you there's some stories out there.
4: Yeah.
2: Mine involves a horse.
4: Oh.
2: I'll tell you next.
5: It wakes me up in the morning. It makes me feel good as I drive to work. Happy, uplifted. I can conquer everything.
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2: 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Brand new Secret Sound. Ugh, I know I've said this before, but you're going to tell me it's too easy. Here it comes. What is this secret sound for 50,000 rand?
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1: 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And you could win 50,000 rand. 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
10: 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Look here.
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1: Any result to a parent is overwhelming. I mean, you learn that your child has dyslexia. How do we make our children feel comfortable with this diagnosis? How should we tell it to them? And how can we better handle it with the language that we use?
2: You know, Ilana, there's different ways of approaching it. And I feel it's always depends on the age of the child. Some people feel that you have to put a name to it. And I think for primary school children from the age of 10, that's easier for them if they know, listen, this, I've got dyslexia and this is what we call it and this is the reason why I have that. For the little one is, you need to take a bit more care of them. You know what, they do not really understand what it's about. You just tell them they are battling a bit with reading and it's not something that they did wrong. It's something that they've inherited and now we need to work on it.
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